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0: 981. I'm unable to run that pad.
1: Okay, check. Does anybody know if Watson's down or not?
0: Any officer advised if Watson is down?
2: Negative 976.
0: It's not. Roll 1903.

0: 9539 6th Street, domestic disturbance, 3693 Elm Park. Claim is Lykeria Hollins, advising Grace's boyfriend, male black, Kaylin Clark, all pink clothing, wearing white Air Force One tennis shoes, walking in front of her residence. Subject is banned from her property, but he has a key to the residence. She also advised he was knocking on her door. Claim is standing by female black, white shirt, green pants, in the middle of the street. 3693 Elm Park, 953. Keep the call.
1: Chief, 953, the computers are not working, so I cannot see the call for the CAD.
0: It's a domestic disturbance, 3693 Elm Park, Kyteria. Hollins is a complainant involved with her ex-boyfriend, male black, Kaylin Clark, all pink clothing, white tennis shoes, who was at her residence and banned from the property. 3693 Elm Park, 953. 963.
2: Chief, maybe I can leave shortly if he was there.
0: Okay. 966,
1: show me things.
0: 966, same.

0: 算是色彩的。对。再看再说吧。对。
1: But I'll have to share special with the precinct. I have him for a little bit.
2: Check on you back to the precinct.
3: 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I'm gonna have one nearby juvenile. I'll be sitting at 5 a.m. to 170 North Main. The parents will be following. Again, the mileage 69010.
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0: Check 26. Is it 25 call still over there? Are y'all still there, 725?
5: That's gonna be me if. Oh, correction, 492, did you ever create me a K at 41148 South Bellevue?
6: Check 492. I accidentally put it on 483, I'm correcting that right now. Last four is going to be 1956-1956.
0: Check 54.
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0: Disregard that DP for a fight call we've got over there. 152, do you need additional 152?
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0: 142, 152, 172, fight calls at the Ridgecrest Apartments at 2593 Tremont. Send a text to 911 advising subjects are fighting outside of the apartment. The approximately 13 female and male juveniles. 2593 Tremont. Your last four is 1969. 142.
1: Check on the call, 142.
0: 152.
2: Check that.
0: 172.
1: Same 172.
0: Check. Receiving an armed party at 3184 Madewell inside the Greenbriars and a hang call in the area 4120 Second North Side. And a disturbance 3466 North Watkins, rooming house at 1908 WPHA 881.
3: What was that armed party about? Because I'm in here now.
0: 161, armed parties from EK Monitoring advised 9 juveniles at the location fighting via female black, wearing a black hoodie, black pants armed with a stick. Juveniles are picking up stones and throwing them.
4: 1970. Lector, 1910.
0: Yeah. 1977, 1977. And did you need additional units in the complex with you?
3: There was nobody out here.
5: Six 3 8 7. He was on with a male black juvenile in custody, transporting over there to facilities of Old Gateway. Starter mileage 102661.
4: Section route 3420 Old Gateway, 1911.
0: Complainant did not provide an apartment number or a name. Texted 911. Didn't leave in any information.
1: Check.
0: 199. Are you with Troy Richardson at the precinct?
6: Custodial interference at the precinct.
0: Check, just to verify, is your complainant a Troy Richardson?
6: I'm with 7-3. Long as you stay with the same lane.
2: Check, 4933 same lane, across the street. 5-9 male, black, smoking marijuana, have something in the black bag. Subjects on foot near a tan sedan and a purple SUV. 4933 same lane.
4: 253.
2: Two four four, you
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7: in route to Tullahoma and Winchester. 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
2: 6981. 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
0: 126, pull down on a domestic at 4649 Royal Ridge Drive, apartment number 8, be at the Highland Point View Apartments. Complainant Deanna Evans, involved with an ex-fiance, male black, Terrence Evans, wearing a denim shorts, unknown shirt, took her personal belongings and left the scene on foot. Complainant's going to be standing by, female black, wearing a floral shirt, denim shorts, and flip-flops. 4649 Royal Ridge Drive, apartment number 8. Your last four is 1987126.
2: 205. Receiving a suspicious from South Haven Police, Elijah Lamont in Buxton. Requested for officers to check the area for a missing 10-year-old male black, Jacavius Wright. 41 slim build glasses, red shirt, black jeans, possibly autistic. Advisor juvenile left his residence an hour ago at 1309 Santon Drive. That's Sam T A U N T O N Drive. All cars are occupied at the moment.
7: Check 205. He's missing from Memphis.
2: Possibly South Haven. South Haven police called it in.
7: Check 205.
2: I was still needing to respond to the radio, but thank you.

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0: 6-7-3, you show the Gale, so on 4 from Fargo Valley.
1: Six one six, are you trying to raise us?
2: Check 143.
3: Jason Parson.
4: Check any cars clear to talk to a suspicious person. Lash Lamont and Buck from the advisor number.
3: 33 Charlie, show me around.
4: Check.
2: Okay, 6-9, what is this?
3: 6-9, you can show us an advisor and we really start to take it.
2: Okay. Check 124, got a armed party at 2855 Old Austin P. It's pinging into the area. Got somebody calling requesting police for a female black customer wearing a black shirt, gray pants, who threatened to fire shots at the complainant. Subject is going to be accompanied by an unknown male black. Subject is going to be armed with a knife, standing outside the lobby. 2855 Old Austin P is where the call is pinging to. The last four of the cat is 1996124.
3: 25. 154, you told me it's six. Okay, seven war partners.
2: 6154, around.
3: So, what was the coverage?
5: It's coming from an SOS mobile device. Unknown vehicle description. Keyholder Glenn Johnson. Advise all is well.
2: Repeat.
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7: Hot residents into the apartment building. 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Last four is going to be 2001, 453.
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3: Service, we advise third part of the complaint. 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
5: Check 1921 WCHAA1 and Sean Youssef 626.
2: Any response notified, y'all are downstairs?
7: And it has text and voicemails. The complainant will be standing by at 1028 Cummings Street. Last four is going to be 2003. 452.
8: 452, check. Crawford, Mississippi.
7: Check 492.
9: 492, check. Be able to take them.

0: 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In the disturbance, 3466 North Watkins at 1922 WPA, anyone?
1: Four, 546 and 45, 545, global with Sergeant Young at 1710 Combs. He's needing officers to do a lineup, 1710 Combs, 546.
2: 46, I'm from Brooklyn.
1: 545.
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7: 6346.
6: 356.
7: 756.
6: And you also ask for 2010. 2010.
0: Rhonda Morgan, request officers regarding a roommate, male black, Rico, wearing a black and white shirt, gray pants. Is eating food that doesn't belong to him and relieve himself in another roommate's bed. Complainant is going to be a female black wearing a Mickey Mouse shirt and blue pants at 3466 North Watkins. Your last word of the CAD is 1954. 161. 142.
7: Check 142.
0: 152-172, do y'all need additional?
7: C452.
0: 152-172, fire request at 2083 Fraser Boulevard. Fire department requests us for traffic control on the tire shop on fire in the area of 2083 Fraser. Your last four is 2006-152. 172.
7: 172. 2171, you show me about the FR as well. 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You can show me in route.
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0: 617. 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
1: And the two lane rule, 253 on the
0: update. 53 all cars. Six. For sure, I'm off.
1: Check.
0: 241 Charlie, be advised. 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
1: Check.
0: We want blackmail.
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2: Riverdale and Ligon with Tennessee tag 880 Bravo Oak, Charlie Sierra.
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2: New York Yankee Golf. Oscar November.
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3: 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Checking one.
0: 903-966. Give me a call once you finish that traffic stop.
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1: 616, I check on Union and Pauline. Trying to refuse advising the male white Burger King crown, blue long sleeve shirt, light blue jeans was in the middle of the street, attempted to get hit by vehicles. He was falling down and getting back up as a vehicle passed by. He believes the subject was intoxicated. Union and Pauline, 616.
3: 616, check. A.W. Willis, in second.
1: Check, 5673, Dirty South has your pool.
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2: Speaking of legs, forms the AK style gun, approached him attempting to sell alarm services. Advised he does not feel safe to continue walking the neighborhood and request the officer to check the area. Little Rose and LaVille, 725.
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8: 3818 3818 South Minute Hall. 9 5 3. If you can, we have at least two more cars to routine over here. This individual, instead of calling her and saying that he attacked her while she called the police because he could see us here, could we have two more cars over here so we can attempt to locate this suspect?
9: 561, are you all able to make scene on this domestic service at 3693 Elm Park?
0: I'm going to clear here with the mechanic.
7: I'm going to suit all cars in additional. Entering the flashable stars.
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0: Six 41, I'm in service. 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
10: Okay, look at the location where the child is missing from, if you will, and just see how close is that to our state line. What's the address? I can do that myself.
9: 1309 Fountain Drive, SAM, TAUNTOM.
11: The sheriff has this ambulance called 136 Strayhorn. We have a 60-year-old female, unresponsive, not breathing, CPR instructions in progress, 136 Strayhorn, 722.
0: Check on the
9: system. Requesting for the drugs to be picked up. She'll be by the guard shack to escort the police to the main building, 3292 East Holmes Road, 962.
0: Have the last four.
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9: 945, reporting a disturbance. 3081 Arbor Place North, apartment 202 at Hickory Grove Apartments. Players Danielle Campbell, involved her ex-friend Kadisha Renee Jones, female black who was sending threatening messages and vandalized her 2025 Buick and Visa blue in color. Response was not on the scene. One juvenile on the scene, clean identified female black, blonde hair, white shirt, black leggings. 3081 Arbor Place North, apartment 202, 945.
5: 945, checking the call,
13: last location. Go ahead. That was for when?
0: Were yelling at her out the window of their four-door sedan. Subjects were catcalling her. She was afraid. She'll be standing by at 1764 Central. Last four of the CAD is 2030-496. Check. Crump's also receiving the complaint call at I-55 at the Old Bridge eastbound at 1941 WPJ.
14: Can you advise what the 23 cars wanted us to do over here? I'm confused.
9: Routine with them. The subject that's responsible is advising. He's been calling the complainant, advising he's watching the officers. He's a male black wearing a pink jogging suit, white Air Force Ones. Unknown where he's at.
13: Marvin.
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11: And they're by the now, she's southbound towards Poplar on Perkins.
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1: check a hang call in the area 4120, check it north side drive. Got an open line. No answer on callback in the area of 4120 second north side. Your last four is 1979. 161.
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0: 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Unit 21 got transport a female black to the University of Pittsburgh.
1: Same.
0: Like he is, so he may be inside of someone's residence.
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0: 206, go ahead.
1: 255 advised, he spoke with some neighbors in the area advising they seen a juvenile out or going in the area of Lexi and Winfield.
0: Okay. There's a basketball court on Loch Lomond. Have the cops go to that house, those houses right there where the basketball court is at Loch Lomond and Buxton. It's on Loch Lomond, just north of Buxton, I think it is. And just ask them, just ask around if they've seen that person knock on the doors over there.
1: Check.
4: Two eight two, show me trash 11, male black 2 170 North Main. Begin the match. 3-2-6-4-2.
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3: Blue and white shirt, white jeans.
1: So you're saying 244. Receiving a disturbance, Baltimore 51 Feronia, apartment number 2 at Feronia Square Park.
6: They got him at gunpoint.
1: What's the address to Lou's Liquor?
6: Stand by. I know it's on Park Avenue.
7: 2398. It's going to be at the intersection of Park and Grand.
1: Check. 723-784. Football 2. 2298 Park and Grand. Actually, Park and Grand. National Guard guy, male black at gunpoint, 5 feet pulled a knife on him. 7.3. Check, 23.
3: 74 Kelly, check, precinct.
1: Check.

0: King, Bishop Christ, clear for low to lose liquor regarding this male black being at gunpoint by National Guard.
1: Seven oh five, that individual's detained and disarmed at this time. So just have them get there. They don't have to expedite.
0: Check, cars, no need to expedite. Subject detained, 1949. Check.
1: 6717. We're going to have a female black in custody. I don't know if it's better.
0: Check, I already been advised. Male black and a female black in custody.
2: We made contact with Mr. Warren Sanders. Is there a number that the complainant wanted to call?
0: 765-2182.
3: 707, I'm clear. Show me pulling down the loose liquors.
0: Check.
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5: -371, you can show us in.
4: -371, pull over on a disturbance. 2751 Claudette. Jordan Jackson, he's a manager for Enterprise, advising a customer in Julina Holt rented a 2025 Nissan Rogue Silver color with Florida plates 37 Foxtrot Romeo Charlie Delta Foxtrot and has not returned today. They've located the vehicle at this location that's blocked in by a white U-Haul. The complainant's occupying a white Jeep Wrangler. 2751 Claudette. The last four is 0 Christian 2057 371.
5: Check 371.
4: 381.
5: 381, check.
6: All right, Oscar 298 Sierra. Let me try Charlie 0 instead of Oscar. Stand by.
7: Mix over here for male black.
4: He
7: was
4: sprayed.
8: You thought he was sprayed? Yeah. I was a member of Southern East South in 1952, WPH 881.

0: 6550, I was flagged down off the point, central and, correction, early maximum 7. I just need last form of CAD, 5 miles.
1: Thanks, get that one fast.
2: Same system, 52.
0: Four 9 1, I'm saying, and the better location is Crompton, Kentucky.
1: Okay. Yeah.
3: Make a call, same time, 7:22.
2: Call time 19:35, scene time 19:41.
1: Fire department in Route 4. Pipe rules holding the track violation 2165 Monroe. 1954 WPHA A1.
2: Thank you. You're welcome.
3: Three 7 1. What are those numbers on Claudette?
2: 2751-2751.
4: Sedan. The accident occurred at approximately 19:42 hours and 45 seconds.
3: Chief, follow up.
4: Looks like the vehicle's going to have a temp tag on it.
2: Evidence
1: over here for this suspect.
2: He got sprayed.
0: Okay, fire department's
2: been notified.
0: I'm calling the police services. We got donuts and stuff right there for now.
1: Check 974. Do you all need additional units?
0: Just send a car to Flying Beach Park. The subject that assaulted her isn't with her. She's talking about Flying Beach Park, called the police services. Her friends are with her.
1: Check. Demi credit can clear and pull over to Flowering Peach Park for a domestic. Give us your number.
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0: Twenty-six-three-21 is gonna be out of service. He's met the 1800.
1: Check. Thank you for that.
6: Here it is. Again on this call.
1: Yeah, the female caller requesting officers to make the scene regarding her son, Tori Turner, who advised an unknown male subject wearing black clothing was roaming in the area of the residence in the woods. Unknown what the subject was up to, she advised her son to retrieve a shotgun from the residence, but has since put it away. Says her son, says her son would be standing by in front of the residence.
7: her former roommates.
0: Three at one, we're speaking to them right now, too.
7: Check.
0: I'll do a check off our thing.
1: Check, do you need additional time over there?
7: The subject is intoxicated and has left the room on foot, headed in an unknown direction. 2300 Elvis Presley, room 124, 764.
6: 764, check. Front precinct.
7: 776.
8: Perfect, check.
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1: Two 5 3 2 7 3 and 2 9 3 Beaufort Arm Mental Consumer 5047 Phoenix Pines Court Number 2 in the Highland Meadows for a Christian Latham calling for her daughter 21-year-old Tierney Latham who's involved with her boyfriend Zachary Ballard. Based on subject is threatened to commit suicide and homicide. He's diagnosed with schizophrenia, not on meds, advising that the subject is armed with a gun. Going to be 5047 Scenic Pines, Court Number 2 at the Highland Meadows, 243. Correction, 253.
0: 253, check.
1: 273.
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1: 293.
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1: Do we have any CIP out so they can pull over for this armed mental consumer call? 5047 Scenic Pines. Any CIP?
4: 296. I'm not CIT, but I am in service available for calls. You can send me on that call, my warden.
1: 296, check. Show you pulling over.
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0: Was unable to log into my car or Canagraph.
7: Gray shirt, black shoes. He gave 1457 South McLean, but he's showing to be at 1463 South McLean, 725. Gotcha. At 726, a disturbance, 2315 Ketchum Road, Apartment 1, Grange Hill Apartments. The complainant is to Lisa Scribbling, who's arguing with the subject in the background, not responding to the call taker. No additional. 2315 Ketchum Road, Apartment 1, 726.
0: No.

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1: 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I'll take that call.
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3: Five, 6-4, need additional time.
0: Negative, sir.
1: You can clear that can off before I'm going to leave.
0: Okay. What was the disposition on Bonita? Your last check, okay?
1: Yeah.
4: Yeah. 452, we advised the report was declined. You can show us both hands.
2: 456, 452. Handle the domestic flight, 43 Shady Lane. 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Advised their father, Marcus Coleman, is assaulting their mother, Letitia Coleman, with a belt. It'll be an armed party call. 6 juveniles on the scene. 2 juveniles have ADHD, and others have autism on meds. They're hiding in the bedroom closet. Complaining is en route. 43 Shady Lane, 452.
4: Check with both cars. Last location, 452.
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2: Before you go to the shop, 455 and 486, handle the armed party 18 East McMoore in the area. Male advised he was being assaulted and then advised someone there was going to be a shootout. We then got a call saying there are 3 male blacks here assaulting another male black. They'll be in a red pickup truck and gray SUV, 18 East McMoore in the area. 455.
1: I'm not sure.
2: 486.
1: Precinct 86, what's the last 4?
2: Last 4 for this call is 2080-2080. It'll be in the area of East McLemore in Mississippi.
1: That parking lot to your right there, that brown jug for that vehicle. See if it's still there. Gonna be a dark blue Toyota sedan, possibly a Corolla. Looks like it had a paper tag on it. 4-door, had dark colored either rims or hubcaps on it.
3: Test.
5: 573 scene, and do we know if there was anyone following that ambulance?
1: And crime scene.
0: Is that related to this call on Glenbrook?
1: Yes. The broadcast with the abduction.
5: I'm just going to be en route. Do you know what hospital they were transferred to?
3: Regional 1.
5: Check. You can show me en route, and probably going to need an additional car over here to shut down Summer Avenue until FDIS makes a scene.
6: advisors that they never make scenes. They just make scenes when we make scenes.
3: Shit. We got four of them in route.
2: I'm supposed to 293. You guys can disregard same time.
7: I put you on this route.
2: Check 253 and 273, handling a disturbance at 4151 Ferronia Road, Ferronia Square. You got a call from a cell phone with an open line and disturbance heard in the background, a male and female arguing. The initial call was a female involved with someone in the background. The address was retrieved from call history for Delilah Bailey. 4151 Ferronia number 2 at the Ferronia Square apartment. 253. 273.
8: 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Show me a record pole at 3670 Riverdale Road.
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2: Last four is 2092-2092.
0: You show a second service to the car in the addition.
2: Since she's no longer on the interstate, they don't want you to, they want officers to handle.
9: At 723, go ahead and pull over on this accident. 1458 South McLean Boulevard. Unknown if it's related to the disturbance. 725 is on at this time. There's going to be two separate complainants. Their complainant is Ron Ingram, occupying a black Chevy Trailblazer, followed with the subject occupying a brown Buick. 1458 South McLean, 723.
0: Check, 23.
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7: Check, 875. Can you repeat that address and the last four of the cat again?
2: Check. That'll be 2286 Hometown Drive, and the last four of that cat will be 2097. That's 2097.
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11: Hey, 46, you can show me and check, okay? You can show me around with those cars.
2: Check 846. He diagnosed schizophrenia, not on meds. She advised the subject was armed with a gun. 5047 Scenic Pines Court number 2 in the Highland Meadows.
7: Okay, check.
2: Okay, so 255 and 285 have a lead disturbance at 4151 Ferronia number 2 in the Ferronia Square apartment. We have a open line with the female caller requested police. The location was determined through call history and multiple calls. From a female and a male, just arguing, no one giving any additional information. The male did confirm the address, 4151 Ferronia, number 2. 255.
12: 255.
2: 285.
12: 625.
2: And then 253, 273, 293, I'll show you in.
7: 523.
2: 273.
7: 693.
2: 293.
7: 293. Scene 296.
10: Rejection, Matthew.
4: Scene 22, any mileage, 32654. And can you notify if I can respond that I'm downstairs?
10: 32, Chad. I'm out.
0: You have asked engine 31?
12: 21.
0: Want to check on
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2: 976. 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
0: Check for both.
13: Hey, Bob, there was a female in as well.
10: Yes, ma'am. Female, white, wearing a black jacket.
13: Yes, well, check for her.
10: Okay, check.
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10: received. 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Can you start the fire department at these locations? Someone mail with Hayes.
2: 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Do we have any officer about injuries on these cars?
10: We're not asking
2: 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Check.
0: Her black pants diagnosed with bipolar PTSD. Did advise that she was armed with a pocket knife. And she just doesn't feel okay. 3294 River Valley, Riverdale Apartments. She's requested the call taker stand on line with her until you get there. 966.
2: 966. Check.
0: 976. 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
0: 395-384, loud music calls, 3516 South Oak Circle, in Clifford Apartments, senior refuse advises an unknown vehicle playing loud music in the parking lot, 3516 South Oak Circle, the last four is 2100, 395. 384. 362, you need addition to 401.
1: The far right lane, the curb lane, you can let that flow for now until we find out whether or not STIS is going to take it. But we need to block the continuous turn lane that's in the middle and then the lane that's right next to it.
15: What's the last word of the cat, please?
2: It'll be 2114. It's 2114.
15: Thank you.

0: 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I'm seeing 170, intermodal 73, 706.
1: 6221, ending signal 5 of 2016, WPNJ81. Take 623, starting at signal 5, exit 281 at 2016.
2: Supposed to be the same location I was just in, and nobody's flagged me down. Nobody wants to talk to the police.
1: Check on it.
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4: Two five five Charlie, could you sort of call that number back to get an exact location?
2: Check, that's not a good address.
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2: Okay, sir.
0: The green base down.
3: Check, I'm pulling in front of the security box at the Amazon.
0: He's a tip in the way you do there.
3: Check, I found him.
0: Clock time 1957, scene time 2006. You arrived in 6852, correct?
3: 702 Charlie, show me at Western Park and Durango investigation.
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0: 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She was by herself. We could be 55 person. 3389 Lakeview.
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1: Is STIS going right over here?
0: The car was put in.
1: Okay.
0: Check the traffic 52 dispatch.
1: Sorry, repeat that.
0: Just want to voice down the car back to the time.
2: Negative, what's the address the animal shelter might be holding the call, but it won't come until I wait somewhere. You know the address?
3: 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And my radio about to die. 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
2: I'll get you.
4: Thanks, Officer Police. Officer 1 gauge.
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7: /624 domestic disturbance, 669 Madison, Jewel Alexander's your complaint involving an ex-girlfriend, a female black diamond, right? Wearing a black bonnet, burgundy and black jacket, black leggings, who's causing a disturbance and refusing to leave. There's a loud disturbance in the background, the female yelling and arguing in the background, possibly calling other family members to the location. 669 Madison, 624.
0: Chase 617 North.

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0: 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Okay. Can I get the line for it? Get ahead of seeing it.
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3: Go ahead and disregard that crime scene real quick. We're going to have this vehicle towed to the tunnel and process there.
1: Okay. 221-253, Hemlay, non-violent mental consumer, 4155 South 3rd Street at the Wild Grange. We have a Taiwan Dunn employee there. Request police regarding a male Hispanic, black shirt, black shorts, carrying a backpack with unknown contents, was expressing suicidal ideation, no known plan, subject standing by inside the business with the complainant, 4155 South 3rd Street at the Walgreens, 221.
3: We're still on the scene of this DOA at 23.
1: Yes, ma'am.
4: Yeah. She's breaking wants to speak to officers about a male white occupying a tan pickup truck and flash a gun at her while she was driving down Thomas Richard earlier on 55 Knox. 457.
0: Check.
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2: 245. What's the last one? Okay.
4: 2101.
5: The open line from a disconnected cell, 5014 Night Arnold in the area. Last floor is 2107-346.
2: 3346, Ridge Ram, premises.
5: 356.
2: 356.
5: 371 and 381, you need additional.
3: 381, check. Check, a horn leg in home. So what's the last four?
1: 2127-253. 293.
3: In this lot. So you disregard those cars. You can show me in the area.
6: Check. 5-4, 5-2-4, you disregard.
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1: Her backyard. I guess a broke down vehicle in her backyard. She's got a male black eye.

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8: One 24, you can just go to the 26 car. 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
9: Correct.
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9: Check out cars for 3364. 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
16: 2345. 108, to that officer, are y'all upgrading the windows as well tonight? Well, yeah, just dealing with the technical issues.
13: We're just handling technical issues tonight. We'll resume that during the weekdays.
5: 126, any cause of complaint that has to come to the front?
9: Complaint refused, please.
17: 198, Alpha. Alpha, what time was that officer advising Crump staying open tonight?
9: 2345.
17: You said 2345, correct?
9: Okay.
17: Thank you.
13: 2300 hours.
9: I can 2300 hours.
17: Jack, yeah, thank you.
2: Seventy-six fourteen. 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
9: Check.
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9: 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That helped a lot. Thank you. 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
8: We're in the area 624. Can I give an apartment number, or have you had any additional calls or shots fired in this area?
9: No additional calls. 625. By the tone, firing shots on the roof.
15: 6-0-5-2-2-0-3-5-2. Repeating, it's going to be Foxtrot 260-522-0352.
18: Check 522, check a disturbance. It's in the area of 3445 Poplar. It's an open line with a loud disturbance in the background. No, that's on the call back. It's in the area of 3445 Poplar, 522.
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0: G, the employee advising it was more than 10 male blacks on a parking lot asking for money, refusing to leave. I did call him back for an update. He advised no one is on the scene, so just check the area. 3497 Sharp. Last floor is 2091-362.
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0: 2045, WPH 81. From 6772, domestic disturbance 3111 Douglas Avenue, Troy Richardson is requesting police to escort him to his juvenile's mother's residence, FEMA Black Kimberly, to pick up his 3-year-old juvenile. Subject was supposed to meet the complainant at the precinct at 1930 hours and did not show up. Their complaint is going to be standing outside, occupying the 2015 Audi A6, gray in color, 3111 Douglas Avenue, 776.
1: Occupying a hood with vehicles intoxicated at Baltic and Summer, 564.
2: Sure, 564.
1: 574.
3: 742. 548 is showing as well. 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
1: 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It's 119 Neptune. Holding disturbance 10.8 Cummings 2050.
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2: 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Should we get a transport 2052 WKJ?
3: 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Be advised. 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
6: Suspicious, 4646 Oak Forest Way in the Dogwood Apartments. Katrina Kendricks advising that her Signal W Nissan Maxima blue and color Tennessee plates 802 Bravo Mike Kilo Romeo is in the complex. It's going to have a silver Maxima plate on the front and the back license is trimmed in silver. Unknown who's occupying the vehicle, 4646 Oak Forest Way in the Dogwood. Last four is 2180, 385. And be advised, the complainant is not on the scene. 395.
3: I got a call from the outside parking lot. And the revive, give me that color in Nissan and the tag.
6: Blue, Tennessee, 802, Bravo Mike, Kilo Romeo.
0: 6387 to dispatch. That's the vehicle where we had three in custody earlier over the off Kirby Parkway and Ivy Meadows. That vehicle got towed to the city lot.
6: Check 6387.
3: Very well, show me a source.
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2: 205-241, are you transporting to MMHI, Lakeside? Where are you transporting to?
5: MMHI, Tillman and Broad.
2: Beginning transport to 2054 WPJ.
7: And he's 43, requesting that he needs a car to relieve him as well at New Allen in Egypt Central. Opposite of 423 is 143.
8: 143,
7: 142, we have a death, 3237 North Washington, Family Dollar. Tyler Tuggett, a manager of Isaac Seth's merchandise, responsible for three juveniles. They left out of the back door that occurred over 10 minutes ago. 3237 North Washington, Family Dollar. 142.
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0: If we left a show, let's take them somewhere where there's native values and Igbo in the context of it.
1: You in a ride to the accident?
2: I'm on scene work.
1: Okay, check. Advise when you clear your calls. It was another hang call a couple of houses down from where you just cleared.
2: Check.
1: 356, you need additional?
2: Each, I'm in. Okay, Bravo, Romeo, Mike, 0792.
1: Check.
2: Hey, so do me a service check, okay?
3: Check exit there.
2: A 244, this business is a
1: Three five six.
4: Two forty-four. The Life Security is a video monitoring company. Advised there were two unknown subjects parked on the property, and they weren't supposed to be there. Advised one truck is yellow. They didn't give a description on the second.
1: There is another case. On Alice Avenue, 722.
2: Lakerman, Smeller. Man, I'm seeing me. I missed this one. I'm seeing
1: Check 722.
0: 72 South, 9
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0: 772.
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4: 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Your last four is 2162-2162-1219-Neptune-453.
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4: He's in the street between the hospital and Domino.
7: Check, that's likely the older gentleman that was transported by Unit 9, non-critical to me. I found him in the middle of Shakiti 3rd.
5: Stand by.
1: Go ahead.
5: My BM is 11595. Advise the cars that if they're having issues logging into the computer system, they can come to Crump Shop until 2300 hours for assistance. Go for 616.
4: Yes, sir. When you all clear Poplar and Second, did you all leave 3332 on the scene there, Poplar and Second?
5: Negative. No other car made scene with us. There was a MPD drone flying overhead, so that might be 3332.
4: Okay, I can see that. So what was the disposition for? Can you advise?
5: Check. We advised.
4: Okay, check. Thank you.
5: Six seven five.
8: 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I'm having an in-car trouble.
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1: Come on, do so, thanks. Tag evidence.
0: Check so you're out. You need the narrative.
2: Thanks. 76. He's not cooperating with us. Can you start a lieutenant to this scene? He's calling in and requesting a lieutenant right now.
0: Check 709. Pull over to 3111 Douglas Avenue to assist 726-776. Complainant or subject on the scene is requesting a lieutenant. 709.
1: 707, disregard, my mate.
0: Okay. 709, disregard.
1: 707, have one of those cars call me.
0: 76.
2: Be advised, she was not beating on his car at all. He's just upset with the situation.
0: Okay, check. 707, requesting you to call.
3: 6927. Can you ask Crump if they're going to be open tomorrow as well? Just fix computer issues.
0: Check. 3364, are you still on the air? Just fired. We received another call with a caller requesting for officers to hurry. They're advising someone's firing shots.
1: Negative, Crump.
0: Okay, check.

0: sorry, can I speak? And so it's laid down at the precinct at 444 North Main.
1: Hey, 623, can you just revise the nature for your flag down there?
0: Okay, it's a male flag. He needs to be signal 5 somewhere. I'll update you with the location for it shortly.
1: Okay, check.
2: So then we show that can we have asked, too.
3: Square 21, I'll see the WP881.
1: I missed your number.
2: 611-611.
1: Check 611.
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1: Black Music 986 Peabody, apartment number 2. No one wanted to speak, but about loud music is coming from this location. 986 Peabody, apartment number 2. 67.
2: Yeah.
1: 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We're at East Street and Dr. Martin Luther King. 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
1: You will be sure to routine 535 Alabama in the rear of Ronald McDonald House. Off-duty officer Bush, divided subjects are smoking drugs in the area near the play area and the street that runs behind KFC, just asking her to routine the area throughout the night.
0: Sure, sure, sir.
1: Yes, ma'am. Thank you.
3: 262, what's your fee number?
0: K,
9: 2521, and I have an update for that tow.
10: Kiva 2521. What's the update for the tow?
9: We can change that tow from the tunnel to the city lot. No holds.

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1: So, of course, I did present paperwork.
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8: 483. 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
9: 452, MFD Unit 23 is going to be transforming one more flight to the Met. Non-critical, I'll be in the back of the ambulance.
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0: Check.
8: Six, domestic fight, Tulane and Whitehaven Road, correction, Whitehaven Lane. Jalen Todd advised a 12-year-old female black juvenile, all black clothing, is being assaulted by her mother,
4: who's occupying a Nissan Altima black in color. 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
2: Okay.
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12: 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No apartment number. Female caller advised two neighbors were involved in a physical altercation regarding a female black's property. Female black, blue head, white shirt, pink shorts, and a female black, red shirt, gray pants. The male possibly armed with a long gun. Check the apartment complex. Your last word is 2194-2194, 1018 North Watkins, 453. 483.
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1: 266, hello, with 296, I'm Wayne Chris. On this burglar alarm tour of a residence. Stanleyville residence, coverage is the downstairs door. They have a Mary Bell on the scene.
3: 20,
4: Correction 3837, Wind Crest Road, 266.
3: 354, we're unable to cancel the
4: record. Okay, well, suppressing records, they're picking up the car at the moment.
5: Check on the welfare of an individual at 40 West and 240 Eastbound near Covington Pike exit on the right shoulder. Complaint: a concerned citizen is requesting officers to check on an unknown female black, blue and green dress who was seen waving her arms around the right shoulder. That's at 40 West and 240 East near the Covington Pike exit, 822.
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3: And yeah, Transport 2121, WCAJ 81.
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8: Six 11, we advised on the last call. 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

0: Got one still left. 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Probably going back toward VA Scrump in the wood line though. Majority of them. Very young.
1: Check, they have two more detained now. 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Where are you all with these other two detained? 611.
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6: Thing with
7: those
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6: Anyways, I shouldn't be on this person.
5: Go ahead. Yeah, them cars that just went to 3000 Elgin Drive, that is my family's residence. That... My bad. That car he just left, it's a black Acura with Mississippi tags. I think one of y'all just passed it, according to my auntie. She was watching it on the camera.
2: Second information, 23.
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3: 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Their last scene between Barton and Walker, and Barton and Gilbert, running in the tree line.

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1: 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Check the disturbance. 1037 Faxon. No one wanted to speak. But if asked of the neighbors, possibly a male black and a female black are involved in a verbal argument. 1037 Faxon. 675. Thank you, Alfred.

0: 28, 28, 28, 28, 28, 28, 28, 28, 28, 28, 28, 28, 28, 28, 28, 28, 28, 28, 28, 28, 28, 28, 28, 28, 28, 28, 28, 28, 28, 28, 28, 28, 28, 28, 28, 28, 28, 28, 28, 28, 28, 28, 28, 28, 28, 28, 28, 28, 28, 28, 28, 28, 28, 28, 28, 28, 28, 28, 28, 28, 28, 28, 28, 28, 28, 28, 28, 28, 28, 28, 28, 28, 28, 28, 28, 28, 28, 28, 28, 28, 28, 28, 28, 28, 28, 28, 28, 28, 28, 28, 28, 28, 28, 28, 28, 28, 28, 28, 28, 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
7: 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You may have seen it 2049.
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0: 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This is going to be a false one.

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1: 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I'm sorry, 625, repeat.
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1: Check, pull over with 2820 Adams accident, 200 Wagner, that was subject to a strip the go kart, bleeding from his eye, fire department sent route, 625. Fire department sent route for you all as well, 611, 621. 623, same. Same, 623.
2: This is Sally Fort. 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No one is answering.
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1: Check. 4, just east of Morning Sun, the vehicle went off the road. 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
0: Echo Yankee. Dana Bridge is going to be 6-2, 1997.
3: Yeah.
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2: 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Both units are this. 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
3: Elvis Presley at the Walgreens. It was a message of service 4141 Doubletree, a traffic violation 2945 Mill Branch, and a suspicious 5300 Hillbrook holding these calls at 2151 WPH 81.
2: There's a morning of 911 hand call in the area of Hernando and Union from a disconnected cell phone. A disturbance at 233 Market Avenue. Probably 102 in Uptown Square. Suspicious at 661 North Main Street, the first floor in Uptown Flats. And a domestic disturbance at 590 Uptown Village Circle, apartment 43 in Metro Point Apartments, 2151.
1: 612, you can show us a nurse. 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
2: 6612, it's in the area of Hernando and Union, coming in from a disconnected cell phone.

0: if you could even show me things. 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
1: 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I think it's something right to the man down.
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0: Last four is 2174, 2174.
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3: Thank you. 3332. Is your lease with a southbound Latham from Macklemore?

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1: 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Domestic disturbance 461 East Norwood and receiving a disturbance 2259 charging at 2155.
0: Do I still have eyes on that AI?
2: Negative. I had to return the drone to dock. I can get another one up in just a minute and head that way.
0: Check. 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
1: Check. 455 Charlie.
0: I'm waiting for my partner to key up. I think he's signal seed. You can show me and I advise. That's the alarm's going to check okay.
3: Control.
1: 455.
0: 55, shoot.
1: North Montgomery. Complaint refused. 5 shots fired in the area of 734 North Montgomery. 4LC.
4: 406, check. I got, you can just go out there and pretend that he be in there.
1: Check, 405, disregard.
0: 404, I can make that. Give me those numbers again.
1: 734 North Montgomery.

0: color advised. That is Shao's mother is refusing to let him out of her Ford Expedition. I'm not calling no additional. He disconnected. 240 East Lamar, 2157. Also receiving a loud music call, 281 Conway and Cottonwood Apartment, 2157.
1: Okay. What about still?
2: Check 283 and 296 below for this armed party call at 4154 Elvis Presley Boulevard at the Walgreens. Stephen Hicks is requesting officers regarding a male black camouflage beanie, black shirt, black pants who has made threats to shoot employees inside of the business. Then seen reaching under his shirt. Complainant standing by inside says the subject is in the front. 4154 Elvis Presley Boulevard at the Walgreens, 296.
3: Check 296.
2: 283.
1: 283.
4: Five
5: 661 is a reading. ID 561 got the fire department on the line. I read you to as well, 611.

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1: Came in 21:19. 614, a disturbance at Poplar and Manassas. 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Check the area of Poplar and Manassas, a possible domestic. 614.
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1: 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Scene 623.
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1: 395, you were low.
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1: Okay, Jake.
2: It'd be right off of Jackson.

0: before you can show me out of service. Have a good night.
1: Jake, thank you. Have a good night. What do we say? Last four is 2134, 2134.
2: Point apartment, I just spoke to Miss Sasha Charlay. Still involved with the ex-boyfriend, male black Reginald Buford, white shirt, white shorts, who's refusing to return her residence keys. Two juveniles on the scene. Call take, I hear the subject in the background. I can hear him as well. He's still there. 590 Uptown Village Circle, apartment 403, Metro Point Apartment 675.
3: 675, you get AW, what is in mind?

0: Safo. Check, one male black in custody, 2204. Only one caller.
1: Yep. Truck 5 is on the scene.
0: Check 5661. The female black, known as Keisha, she's wearing black shirt, blue jeans, supervising the subject, pepper sprayed the complainant. Subject left the scene, occupying a black SUV, heading in an unknown direction. She then requested an ambulance for a juvenile who was also pepper sprayed. We got another call. Correction, THP on the scene advising that the complainant has also been pistol whipped. 2348 Lamar Avenue at Burger King. Correction, 724.
1: 717, what time did we make stand up, bro?
0: Stand by. 764 on the call. Change advice when you're in route. 776.
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5: Well, now, when I'm not locating anyone out here. Do you have any luck with the hospitals or emergency?
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6: They stand by with the medical personnel. They have their prisoners seen.
0: Check 625. 612. Yes, ma'am. If all checks well on that hang call, you all will pull over with 675 on the domestic. Just advise when you're done on your hang call. It's standing by for you. Okay, thank you. He's headed to 590 Uptown Village Circle, apartment 403. One of the complainants involved with an ex-boyfriend, nearby Reginald Buford, white shirt, white shorts, who's refusing to return her residence keys, and the subject is still on the scene.
7: Okay.
1: Requesting officers to this location regarding a male white shirt, unknown color pants, was assaulting a female white shirt, pink shorts. It'll be at 8560 Wood Mills Drive, 822.
0: Four two two.
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10: Hey Tom, she left the scene.
11: 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Do you want me en route over there, or is the desk officer going to take the report?
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2: Negative, we back at our post over here at BB King Field. We had advised her to leave out the barricade, and she parked over there at Peabody and BB King.
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8: 5606.
0: Check. We have a 5651 and 5642 stopped the female because she was inside the barriers, BB King and Field. And now she's upset, and she's asking for a lieutenant to make the scene with her at South BB King and Peabody Place. Her name is Renisha Dixon, requesting a lieutenant to make the scene. She refused to give any additional information, but she should be in a blue Toyota Camry. It's 6 o'clock.
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7: Year-old male, Blake Dennis Baldry, date of birth 6297, 6'4", 160 pounds, brown hair, Blake, Christian, brown eyes, Blake, hair with a short tattoo of his right eye, dark complexion. So he does have a mustache, unclothed description, is located, return to 3555 Eastline, apartment 4 at the Hillsdale, in the broadcast 2219 to the PHA to 1.
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3: Sure, armed with a knife. The subject assaulted him. The subject's still on the scene. I'm on a black sedan. Somebody's gonna be standing by, no shirt, black jeans, red shoes. It's at 3179 Powell Avenue, 571 Alpha.
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3: He's involved in still falls a male Hispanic outburst, so wearing a black shirt armed with a knife that assaults the complainant. Subject still on the scene, I find a black sedan, 3179 Powell.
1: One away, Charlie. I'm in the area of the traffic parking violation on Austin Peak. Could you call the plane back, see if they relocated?
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0: 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It's probably not a big.
1: 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Paramedic unit will be transporting a female black to Memphis University. Non-critical.
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3: 4562 Alpha. Coming on person, 3179 Powell. Plano Steven Sanchez. He was involved with stepfather, male Hispanic Alberto, wearing a black shirt, blue jeans, armed with a knife. That assaulted him. Subject responsible still on the scene. I found a black sedan. 3179 Powell. 564 Alpha.
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1: 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The 2017 Toyota Corolla bearing Texas Tango Charlie Yankee 9204. 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

0: 474, this
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0: 474, Hamlin regarding the suspicious at 414 East Olive. Laterica Neely is requesting to speak with officers about her juvenile. Midwest Kai Neely, 8 years old, who is downtown without adult supervision, riding his bike with other juveniles. But she dropped the juvenile off at 1800 hours. 414 East Olive. 474.
1: Chase, 74.
2: No, 71, both cars come for late. What's the day code?
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1: 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Again. 2347-2347. San Antonio Hank Holland, area 634 Brewster, armed person, 3179 Powell, 2234.

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Domestic disturbance, 1715 Benning Street. Disturbance, 2259 Chargine. And receiving another domestic at 2510 East Hillview, 2234.

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75 South Telephone regarding theft, 4118 Bridger. It's going to be at the trailer home. Bailey Yeager's advising the theft of a tag from a 2020 Chevrolet Camaro Black occurred yesterday. 418 Bridger. 175 Alpha.

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2: No, it's DC, it's just random.
1: Check.
3: Yeah, 62F, can you show me, please, show me?

0: 24 Alpha. I know you advised you were stationed at the precinct. Did I hear 625 first, or was it 624?
1: It's 624.
0: 624. Okay, thank you. Alpha, check a disturbance at Matter, 444 North Main, see Darius McWay, Armed Security Officer, regarding a female black wearing a black jacket and blue pants is outside of the business creating a disturbance, and she's intoxicated at Matter at 444 North Main, 625
2: Alpha.
0: 625 Alpha,

0: 6:23. If you all need additional time, 6:23.
1: It's 23, the show is in. We stayed at the precinct. We are handling that call at 444 North Matter. And I'm having a hard time logging in. You're saying that we got some command error.
0: Check 6:23, Charlie. 6:25, Alpha. You can disregard.
2: 6:23, Charlie. That was 6:23, Alpha. That was just speaking.
3: 6:25, Alpha.
0: Check 6:23, Charlie. Thank you. 6:23, Alpha. What's you all's IBMs?
1: IBM would be 16186, and the other IBM would be 13875.
0: And cars do be advised that 3334 is at the crump station until 2300 hours if you all are having trouble logging into your computers. And 6:23, Charlie. What I really needed to find out was, did you all ever check those traffic violations at Main and Madison?
2: 6:23, Charlie. We were never dispatched to that. We were at Oak House Square on 233 Market Avenue.
0: Yes, ma'am. I know I had you there, but I think before I put you there, you all had advised you all were checking traffic violations at Main and Madison, or were you coming from Main and Madison?
2: 6:23, neither.
0: Who checked a traffic violation at Main and Madison?
1: Well, you told me I don't have first things with the rest of the night.
4: I'm in 665 Alpha. You need additional one in the vehicle.
2: It's for both.
4: 371 Alpha, you need additional.
1: Check for both.
4: Are you a two-man car?
1: Negative. Are you still going to serve with a report as well?
0: Check.

0: Yeah, 764. Can I have the spelling on his first name? Okay. Black Chaplain Jeans, who's armed with a knife, made threats to the complainant and assaulted the complainant. Complainant advised he did assault the subject back in self-defense. He advised the subject left the scene occupying a black sedan. Your complaint is going to be standing by a male Hispanic, no shirt, black jeans, red shoes. Be advised, we did also receive a call from the subject, male Hispanic Antonio Escobar, who advised he's involved with stepson, male Hispanic Steven Sanchez, 15 years old. He's tall, 200 pounds, no shirt, black jeans. He advised the stepson is armed with a knife. He assaulted him and threw him through the attic. Subject advised he's afraid to go inside of his home. He's going to be standing by outside a black shirt, blue jeans with his 8-year-old daughter. There's one juvenile at the residence. 3179 Powell, 564.
1: Check.
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0: Okay.
4: This is our 776 Charlie.
3: Okay.
5: Yeah, I'm working.
0: 571, one female, black in custody, 2243 WPJ 81, 504.
5: Check on the information, 509.
0: Go ahead, 504. 504, you can just fire. Okay.
4: 23, what time did we make scene over here?
0: Stand by. Scene 2201.
4: Okay, thank you.
0: Yeah. You're welcome.
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0: Christine of the Fair Man, 3580 East South Mendon Hall, 2246. Correction 1769 South Tresman, last seen on May 8th, 2026, around midnight, will be a male black Cornelius Emerson, date of birth 10/21/1990, 5 feet, 155 pounds. He has a low haircut and goatee, small tattoo under his eye, appears to be 3 teardrops, last seen wearing a white Jordan hoodie with orange and blue writing, black jeans, white Nike shoes. He has no known mental diagnosis, but is known to use drugs. In a broadcast at 2247.
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0: Southern area. 215 Southern area. It's harassing customers because he has a scaring customers because they have a snake in his hand. There's also another male black on the stand wearing green shirt, gray pants. The complainant will speak. 3580 South Mendon Hall, QMAR. The last four is 2380, 385.
8: Sure. 395. 395.
0: 346, you need additionals?

0: 354 Charlie. Advised. Please don't show me coming up to this domestic on the surface.
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5: But there, you can log me back on. I'll be on 15561. I'm going to be 6662.
6: You're going to be, say that again?
5: 6662.

0: Jesse is one of them. I'll go ahead once it is through.
1: So it's going to be the rear passenger side tire. The size is going to be 255/60 Romeo 18s. It's going to be P number 1153. Let the tire truck driver know that the vehicle is parked on the precinct lot with a cone on top.
0: You make the model of the vehicle.

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1: Alright, so vandalism 1268 North Session Court, New Roxbury. Christian Brown advised to a 2014 Kia Soul, white in color. 1268 North Session Court, last 4 is 2188, 6314.
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1: 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Regarding domestic 2597 Watermill and a traffic violation. 2945 Mill Branch holding these calls at 2301 WPJ1.
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0: 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You can show me how to service. 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
1: 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Receiving a disturbance, 1759 Poplar, 2305.
2: To my location, man, for photos. The Bureau is making a scene at the hospital and on 136 Strayhorn. But the crime scene didn't make the scene here at the hospital, 406.
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2: 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And your car number?
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1: 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Check. 69 14. I'll be with those cars also. Check. 43.
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4: Mine's gonna be 14900. 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
0: And you're at Main and.
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0: All right, that's, you have to give us time to do all of that, but I'll get you logged on and put in place.
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1: This one right there, Hamlin is flight call per 41 at 1718 Madison at the Breeders. The manager advised approximately 14 people were fighting in the parking lot. We then got a call from a Jesse Gonzalez, advised 6 male blacks are involved in a physical altercation. 1718 Madison, 426 Alpha.
0: Check 426.
2: Six 732 to 784. The sergeant wants you to bring him here so he can get the paperwork. Alpha, what's the ETA for the ambulance?
1: Let me find out. Stand by.
2: Kev Patrick, the sergeant wants you to come back to the present response and stand by in the garage until he comes down with the paperwork.
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6: Armed person along with 611 Alpha, 607 Mississippi at Casey Court. Everybody's been 8 to 9 mil blacks, all wearing black clothing, armed with guns, close to the rear of the apartment complex. 607 Mississippi is giving Casey Court 622. And we were holding a fight call at St. Paul and Claiborne near a field. It was regarding 8 juveniles that were fighting. That's the second call we've gotten at this location. Those were juveniles. I don't know if these two calls are related.
3: Can you show me special the person had me?
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2: 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Did you verify his credentials?
0: 53 negative. I spoke with a free security guard that was up there.
5: Well, he received a call from his 40-year-old ex-girlfriend, Alonda Reed.
7: testified she was outside of the residence attempting to pick up her belongings. So as the subject's not supposed to be there, he just wants you to check the residence to make sure it's safe and make her leave the scene at 734 Tillman.
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2: First. 353-834-66 Lamar at the Southeast Motel. We originally got a call from a male black advising it was a male black wearing all black occupying a red pickup truck who is armed with a gun, advising that he is security but does not have proper license. We got another call from a female refused advising a male black Patrick wearing a black shirt, black pants. He's pretending to be security and threatening her and told her to get off the property. 466 Lamar, 323 Alpha. Denver.
11: It's why her ex-husband, male black Timothy Green, who's threatening to kick in her door. Four juveniles on the scene, complaining to be back en route to the scene. 64 South Parkway West, 481.
10: Sir, 481.
2: Hey, cars, be advised, we have calls holding. If you're special, can you advise?
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2: What's your special?
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2: Check.
4: When you go ahead and show me back in, can you hold a hand call on Bristol?
7: Negative, not anymore. I called it back to complain to advise that a juvenile had her phone, not counseled it.
4: Okay, you can rush on back in there.
10: 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And then call back.
7: It came from a disconnected cell. It's not able to call back.
2: Yeah. 365-345-364, armed party, 923 Park Valley. Shane Sunderman is your complainant. Advising he's a 25-year-old male white, date of birth 5/11/2001, wearing a red shirt, brown pants, armed with an AR-15. He's in the basement of his residence with his public defender, Gregory Gookin, who is tied up and is making threats to shoot anyone who comes near. He possibly rambled about making pipe bombs and having one in the same room as the subject. We did receive a prank call on the 20th with the same narrative. 923 Park Valley. The last floor is 2397. 364.
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4: 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Can I have the last floor of my computer's down?
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2: 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He's threatening to shoot anyone that comes near. He rambled about making pipe bombs and having one inside the same room as the subject. We did receive a prank call with the same remarks on the 20th, 923 Park Valley, 308.
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3: 5 Maple Brook Lane. 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Unknown was responsible. They said 1205 Maple Brook Lane. 822 Alpha.
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5: 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Stacy's on with the gun and refusing to give her her phone back. She's threatening to harm him if he damages her phone. 5073 Cana Road, 241 Alpha.
1: So what's the address?
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4: Well, now, I know the gear.
2: I'm going to be here front of Gale's traffic closer detail.
5: You're pulling around this armed party. We're receiving it at 1466 up on the street. Gotten several calls. The complainant is Devontae Smith, who's advising. He's been assaulted. There was a loud disturbance in the background. We received multiple calls from a Harmony Harris, who's advising she's involved with her nephew, Keyshawn Harris. He's wearing a black hoodie, camouflage shorts, who's assaulting her juveniles. She's advising he's armed with a gun under the influence of drugs. She's standing by wearing purple clothing. 1466 Havana, 752. 753.
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0: Available for calls, it's away.
1: Okay.
3: Down. And after that, you can show me his and Rock's test ones as well.
1: Okay.

0: 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Can we get the cab for the traffic stop we did at Rains and Elvis?
1: 2447.
2: 904 Charlie, go on, Bob.
3: Jeep Renegade, the second vehicle is a gray Cadillac. 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Friction on the scene, 5645 Poplar Fuels, Flowers, 372.
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6: 254 Alpha, check a traffic violation at 2945 Mill Branch Road at Cocina Mexicana. Hurricane Williams is the security officer, advising several vehicles were illegally parked. She was standing by all black clothing, armed security at the front door, 2945 Mill Branch Road at Cocina Mexicana. 254.
0: 254.
6: For Elvis Presley Boulevard, Memory Lane, family employee there states a male black, white shirt, black shorts, refuses to leave the location and threatens employees. He says it's an ongoing issue with the subject coming to the location. 3524 Elvis Presley Boulevard at Memory Lane, 255.
2: 5 white, show me right to 14.
4: My name was T. Abraham, advised a male black in a gray sweatsuit, threatened the owner of the business, and he's standing by outside. I found a black pickup truck.
2: I'm in service with a citation.
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1: check.
7: 822, you show us clear here, check's okay. 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
6: The security guards there saying the male black red shirt, black jeans attempted to fight security and refusing to leave. So police are going to be standing by the security booth to speak with officers. 3619, Kingsgate.
0: Check, please.
7: 271, we're going to say. Think about mail break to 2438 Saratoga. It's going to be DV Roy. So now it's going to be 31857.
8: Six, seven, four. The original call taker said the complainant was irate, requesting officers to make the scene, advising that a female possibly took her vehicle and made threats to kill her. And she disconnected the line. I called her back. She advised that her ex-boyfriend, male black, Reginald Buford, had removed the door handles from her 2015 Nissan Altima. Circuit left the scene in a red Mitsubishi 674.
7: 74, sir.
6: In these traffic stops, I need to get in service. We have calls holding for over an hour.
9: You can show me in, courtesy.
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0: 24 Charlie, you're showing out.
1: 24 Charlie, check.
0: B13, same. Is there a room number for that?
2: Six,
3: relief cars.
2: We're in med holding.
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5: I had a promise with my squad car. 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
6: This is G52, citation issue. Can you show us another traffic stop at Winchester and Fontaine with a red Nissan Sentra, no tag?
1: Check. 624, was that cross street with Mill Branch?
7: 624, it was Gordon. But you can show us back in. We advise we had suspicion in our ward.
1: Grade 5, 11, 2001, wearing a red shirt, brown pants, with an AR-15 style rifle. He's in the basement of this residence with his public defender, Gregory Groupin, who was tied up. The confinement is threatening to shoot anyone who comes near. He rambled about making pipe bombs and has one foot in the same room as the subject. He got a prank call on 5/20 of 2026 at his location with the same narrative.
8: Okay, check. You show all cars on the scene.
7: See, 24.
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10: 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Hey, Billy Hardwick's All Star Lane. Skelly Smith, the employee, advising a female black wearing a camouflage tank top and shorts, assaulted an employee. So the disturbance in the background, 1576, South Play Station, 323.
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9: Chip.
1: I'm a partner, sir. Repeat 771.
7: You could disregard my partner.
1: 71, disregard.
4: Is anyone else in the area?
1: Area 621. I advise that there were 8 juveniles fighting in the area. 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They dispersed the first time, 621. Check.
11: Knox 56 South, we'll pull up to the med, 877 Jefferson, to release 974 Charlie, 956 South.
9: processing some special enforcement issues.
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13: Please do a 4 dispatcher. I'm going to give you a couple of tags I need a registration on. The first one's going to be Bravo Mike November 4615. Bravo Mike November 4615. The second one's going to be Bravo Mike Sierra 3724. Both those are Tennessee. And the third one is going to be off Alabama 30 Alpha 1 Tango X-ray Romeo.
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0: 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I'm the 661 Lester with a silver Hyundai Santa Fe, no thanks.
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0: 1026.
14: Check. Road number 4 at the Post Department. Brooklyn Johnson's not on the scene. 12 officers made the scene to check on 54-year-old Elijah Perry, who's recovering from a heart attack and no longer answering the phone. 4507 Hudgens Road, number 4 at the Post Department, 246.
18: 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Thank you.
14: And 771, if you'll pull over, relieve 784 Charlie at felony response, 771. Yo, it's a... Sorry, Simba.
0: Six, six, can you have the complaint step out?
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1: 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Which Kroger is this?
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3: Street, Erica Perkins is the complainant. 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
11: I'll be at 240 eastbound, just east of Walnut Grove, with Tennessee Bravo Victor Hotel, 8527.
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4: Check.
2: 352, pull up on the accident in the area 1618 Ellsworth. We got an iPhone notification of a crash. 1618 Ellsworth in the area. Also be advised that Sharp and Mary is not far from the location. THC was in pursuit, had one at gunpoint, and he's now in custody, so it's possibly related. 352. Check.
4: 174, you can show us that.
2: 174 in service.
4: And 174, did you just dispatch a lieutenant to the call?
2: 174, I'm sure you're routed 3164 Maidwell Drive, apartment number 8 for the Greenbrier Apartments. 108, you can disregard.
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0: I thought you saw me in as well. 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
5: 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One IMS requesting police. 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
5: One male black, sorry.
1: One male black, the same. 19 minutes, that's 19. Senior-old male black Shalique Williams wearing a white shirt, black shorts, was being disrespectful. She wants her removed. The one additional juvenile and a dog inside, 3417 Heckle, last four is 0011321.
5: Yeah.
1: Receiving a domestic disturbance, 1679 Echoes, filing a complaint, 385 West and 240 in a traffic violation, 240 and 385, 13 after midnight.
4: All right, 3 for something like service. Somebody pull it over to the Whisper Pines.
1: Check 753.
4: Staying 4-4.
1: Check, car's on the light. Complaint is about she no longer wishes to speak.
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4: Ain't parking.
1: Five two 364 domestic disturbance 1679 Echoes. Jamie Eastern, about the ex-boyfriend male black, Jamie Hawkins, was on the side of a residence 1679 Echoes 352.
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4: 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You can show me a replica of 23 cars. 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

0: 925. Can you repeat that address one more time for me?
1: 4594 from Cruz North. Every mention of what being armed with guns, but they are Christian. There are several services you want to leave them out.
2: South 3rd Street, 19 minutes at the midnight.
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3: 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Where's the precinct for having that?
1: Check.

0: 326 and 313, traffic violation, 240 East and 385. Passerbyer advising it's a white minivan partially off the right shoulder obstructing traffic. We also have another call at 385 and 240. This is like, it's a different location. It's going to be 240 East and 385, 326.
1: Let me see, Charlie, you can log us out so Alpha Car can log in.
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0: 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You can show me and route to that call with my partners.
1: Jay.
2: Negative.
1: In service of the citation. Jake 6830.
2: It is south of the complaint. 4594 Summer Creek North. My S4 is 2471.
0: Thank you.
2: You're welcome.
3: You can show us then. 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
2: Take a look. I'm a mental consumer to holding since 2120 is 6558 Stockport Drive. Alice Jackson involved with a juvenile male black, Brinlin, 18 years of age, a blue hoodie, gray pants, who's inside the residence, vandalizing the residence, being disrespectful, Donna slid, bipolar, not on meds. We haven't received a call since 2152. I'll try to make contact with the complainant and get an update. 6558 Stockport Drive, last four to K is 2238-2238-972.
1: One 5 6,
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4: 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You can go ahead and get to me. 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
7: 7-0, dispatch, you're going to disregard me. I'm going to head to that man down on Ferris Street.
6: 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She believes the subject is casing the area. 5284 Brunton, 172.
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9: 622.
10: Hey, Marcia Neal, 703.
11: Sure. 743, you can disregard the lieutenant. We advise over here. You can show us you're not that suspicious.
10: The lieutenant will continue. Handle the shots fired in the area of Pennsylvania in which Devon complained refused. Multiple vehicles driving in the area recklessly firing shots. Pennsylvania in which Devon, 743.
11: 743.
10: 753.
9: If I pretty concurrent with us. And 703, give me a call on my cell.
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13: Show me on the scene of that, 911 Hank calling Grinshaw and Yale. 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
10: The last four is 0013. Check. And the scene time will be 12 minutes after midnight.
12: Thank you, dispatch.
10: Check.
2: Alright, 956. Check. 572.
12: Yes.
14: 972. All right, car computer's not working. Can you repeat the call? We just need the address and the last four of the cab.
2: 972, I just forgot you. I'm from the Munich Consumer.
12: No, 24, you show us a service. No contact.
2: Five, show me a recent alien. 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

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Okay, have them stand by. I gotta go make this call on Marshall.

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1: 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AS4 is 2238.
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1: 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Pretty lost.
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4: 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I have a southbound lane stuck off one.
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1: To the cars on, to one of the cars on South 3rd. 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
0: Chase, stand by, Green.
4: Ambulance, but she got stung in her left arm, and her, she said her arm started swell. We stayed at 44 North Main at the metal. 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
0: Hey.
4: Yo, Avalon.
0: Service. Check out there. Gentlemen's in my parking lot, South 3rd. 743, check. 2. 3 Charlie. 6311, Ryan Braley. 3
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0: 326, you can show us in that check, okay? 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It's going to be a black Toyota Corolla.
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2: 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Call for the police 1404 Blackcrest Lane. Hang call in the area of 1414 Todd Creek Cove. 41 minutes after midnight, WPHA 81.
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4: Report. You can show us on the car
0: where I'm parked. What's your car number?
4: 23.
0: What's your full car number? 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
1: 694, I'm going to continue for training purpose.
0: Okay.
1: What? Probably intoxicated. Show everyone in except for 8-1. It's going to be a milk, so.
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1: Check. 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

0: All cars stand by for a solo. Be on the lookout for a male black Mercedes Edwards who's intoxicated, occupying a blue Tudor Infinity. Subject was assaulting his female friend, female black, pink t-shirt, black shorts, and left the scene when the complainant called the police. Per the complainant, the subject's mother, the subject is possibly headed to the South Memphis area. End of Bolo, 47 minutes after midnight, WPUJ 81.
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8: For Chris Lane. May I request the police regarding a female who refused to give his phone and then a call disconnected, unable to call back due to a disconnected cell in the area of 1404 Broad Chris Lane, 141.
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8: Check.
6: The South Marina Hall, number 3 in the Auden Gate. Female requested police. Her speech is slurred. 3250 South Marina Hall, number 3 in the Auden Gate. Last 4-0-0-7-2-3-4-5.
8: Check 345.
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6: My male friend that sent her money. Responsible stated he was in Rock Hill residence at 3779 Silver Challenge Drive, unknown ETA. Complaint will be sent about occupying a 2013 Kia Forte black in color, standing by in the parking lot. Responsible is non-interior gun. 3830 Hickory Hill and Valley Penny, 924.
10: 224. He shows on route.
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6: 321, 371, vehicle disturbance in the area of 3896 Lamar. Male refuse to pass multiple. Subjects are driving recklessly in the area doing donuts. 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Last 4-0-0-7-5. 371.
10: Check for both.
9: It's a morning, Jimmy. 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Bravo Lima Echo 0004.
6: 621, voicemail topic.
9: Sure.
0: 623 Alpha, MSD unit number 12, is going to be transported one female black to Methodist University non-critical. And she was en route to the Med with hospital set for medical clearance.
6: Get in the transport 63 after WPHA 81.
0: Transport 63
6: Alpha,
0: Houston.
10: So it's in the area of Bingham.
3: Check 573, I'll show you my area.
6: Stand by. Cars. This is the same complaint from the previous call, and she's now advising that she's not stepping out. Her speech is slurred.
11: Question officer removed his brother, Devin Perkins, unknown clothing, from his residence at 736 North of Watkins, 475.
0: Check 475, Lamar and his group.
10: 485. 85.
6: 10.
10: Yeah, for both cars, 21.
6: Check. 345, are y'all speaking with her? I'm still on the line with her.

0: We checked the area. The doors were secure. We weren't able to get into the back. Checked okay on our end.
1: No, CC's definitely chilling in through reports.
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1: 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They advised that they were eastbound approximately within the last 5 minutes.
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1: 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I just viewed the eastbound cameras there for the last 10 minutes and there's been no foot traffic. I'll check the remainder of the directions, but eastbound's ruled out.
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0: 345 and 365, you made contact with her. I'm still speaking with her. She is now crying, saying that her kids are threatening her life.
1: 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She didn't want to speak to us, and she's highly intoxicated.
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2: 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I have a female black born to St. Francis, non-critical, unit 24.

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2: Over here, my partner has an upper report. 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
1: Alpha Vox, I'm going to have one female black in custody transporting to jail east. Mileage is 132203.
2: Five five five Alpha, beginning transport to jail east, 110 WPHA 81. Yeah, 564 Alpha, show you in route.
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0: 345-365. Pull over on the disturbance. 4616 Oak Forest Way in Trace Apartments. Jamar Spencer with security advising a man Hispanic and a female Hispanic. Occupying the red, needs to also my currently intoxicated, refusing to move. 4616 Oak Forest Way in the Trace Apartments. Last four is 0118-345.
1: 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What's FCC? 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
1: Check on that.
3: A vehicle disturbance at 1580 South Lauderdale. Complaint refused. Advised 8 vehicles are playing loud music and doing donuts. 1580 South Lauderdale. 744.
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0: 72, Hank calling the area 455 Burlington Circle. Fresh Shelby County Sheriff's Department. Hank calling at the above location. They advised for her to juvenile on the line. Unable to call back since it's from a disconnected cell. In the area 455 Burlington Circle, 172.

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0: 313. That male black that went unit 8, he'll be going critical.
1: Okay. Check. Pull over on a mobile panic alarm in area 3288 Sarah B. Sears XM. Advise that SOS button was pushed and there is no response. 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Occupying a 2018 Jaguar F base blue in color. 3288 Sarah B. 326. 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
4: Okay,

0: 703. I talked to the homeowner. You can sell a car then.
1: All cars on this call, last four is 0121, 0121. The last four will be 0121, 0121.
2: A commercial on 7948 Winchester, Papa John's. 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
0: Last four is 0117017.
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0: 674. Can I get the last four?
1: 0132, 0132. 5374754 to Armed Party Call 199 Ball Avenue. Tony Harton, about 6, unknown female blacks armed with guns. Are outside of her residence creating a disturbance. The complainant is wearing a brown shirt and black pants. 199 Ball, 743.
0: 744. 744. 6 4 4. 7 5 4. 6 7 5 4. Don't know what I'm gonna use that word. A lot of damage, Jack.
2: Okay. 173 man down, 4179 Windsor. Female refused to buy some male black, blue or gray shirt and dark pants. Is laying on the curb in front of this residence. 4179 Windsor, 163.
0: What's the last four?
2: 0147 0147.
3: 22, you can show me a citation. Show me a route to the domestic and I will.
4: Check 222. The complainant is Georgia Pruitt. I lost her sister, Tim Jacob Thompson, busted out two windows in the residence. Left the scene, occupying a gray Nissan Altima approximately 15 to 18 minutes ago. Last four is going to be 0143.

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1: 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At 4156 Winding Brook Lane, apartment 3. Last four is going to be 0137 243.
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4: 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I'll be in route to meet the cars on the elevator.
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0: 974 Charlie, check out of service.
4: 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Question, ambulance call.

0: Rodney's one, no shirt, blue pants, no weapons involved. 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
1: 622 Alpha, pull up on this domestic, 501 St. Jude Place. Goddess Latoya Smith advised her husband, Kendrick Smith, was occupying a Dodge Durango, black and color, was following her, but she's standing by, occupying a silver Chevrolet Malibu with her flashers on at 501 St. Jude Place outside of the hospital. 622 Alpha.
7: She's talking to check, coming from Maina Banks.
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7: 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Does she have an updated location?
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1: Check 251.
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1: 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Six six six. 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
3: 686.
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2: 708, go ahead and start fire department over here. 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
2: Violet.
4: 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Is that call in 3502 Park? Is that a good break in?
3: 571 Alpha.
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2: Remember, 1 male white detained.
3: 5, 5, 6, Alpha. 1 male white detained. 137.

0: check. We're in the area. We're not locating anyone. Can you ask the complainant exactly where did he see these individuals throwing dirt?
1: Yeah, we'll try to get him back on the line. 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
2: 3172 Summer Avenue in front of Title Max, 543 Alpha.
3: Copy truck. 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
0: 645. Hey, give me that number. I need to reach out. I thought I had it, but I'm not located.
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0: 142 on the call. Check 142, make the scene with 141 for a domestic disturbance. 3594 Donna Drive. Sylvester Washington is involved with his child's mother, female Black Asia Sellers. She's wearing a pink nightgown. She's refusing to allow the complainant to retrieve his belongings. There's three juveniles and one dog on the scene. Your complaint is centered by wearing a black shirt, blue jeans, and black shoes. 3594 Donna Drive, 142.
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3: A 6 6 6 6 6 6 6 6 6 6 6 6 6 6 6 6 6 6 6 6 6 6 6 6 6 6 6 6 6 6 6 6 6 6 6 6 6 6 6 6 6 6 6 6 6 6 6 6 6 6 6 6 6 6 6 6 6 6 6 6 6 6 6 6 6 6 6 6 6 6 6 6 6 6 6 6 6 6 6 6 6 6 6 6 6 6 6 6 6 6 6 6 6 6 6 6 6 6 6 6 6 6 6 6 6 6 6 6 6 6 6 6 6 6 6 6 6 6 6 6 6 6 6 6 6 6 6 6 6 6 6 6 6 6 6 6 6 6 6 6 6 6 6 6 6 6 6 6 6 6 6 6 6 6 6 6 6 6 6 6 6 6 6 6 6 6 6 6 6 6 6 6 6 6 6 6 6 6 6 6 6 6 6 6 6 6 6 6 6
2: 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Take the last four whenever you get a chance.
1: Last four, 0178.
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0: Six, three, four, 10. Hello again. Hey,

0: Can we get some cars to the man? Chick, why you trying to race this bitch? Chick.
1: 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Advise that he's older, go back inside a resident.
2: And then have a step up.
1: 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Last 40171.
3: 345, I'm in this way. Just come in and rep for my partner.
1: Okay.
0: Six. The disturbance in 2885 Park. Aside, the employee here at the Know-It-All Mart of 505 Mills loitering on the lot, refusing to leave the business. Your last four is 01800180 at 2885 Park Avenue, 77C.
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2: 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We just talked to the complainant. They stated that she left the residence prior to our arrival. And we're about to get ready to check 4150 Middle Branch and also check the apartment complex as well.
1: Check 246.
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3: German South Parkway, direct patrol. You're gonna have 14, show me with those cars on the direct patrol.
1: Okay. 912,
0: show me, she refused to provide her vehicle description, advises she doesn't need police. Austin P. Sutting a disturbance, 2835 Treva Lane, Pain Call, 3906 Hobson Cove, 146 WPJ 81. Answer at the door.

0: 7-5, we're going to have 2 males panic detained.
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0: 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It's going to be a Cadillac SUV, and we're trying to get the tag number now.
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Carver Lookout Area, Knight Arnold in Minden Hall, concerned citizen advising the male Hispanic occupying a silver SUV, was passed out in the middle of the street, possibly intoxicated. He woke up and was last seen southbound on Minden Hall, Knight Arnold in Minden Hall, 148.

0: 775 Alpha, temporary disregard in direct control, and 755-775 Alpha to our party call at 1729 Reagan. Complaint reviews. And my just left girlfriend, female like Caitlin Casper, 20-year-old female. Subject was physically abusing her 10-month-old juvenile. Also advised that the complainant pulled a gun on him and left immediately. One dog on the scene. Complainant has now refused. 1729 Reagan. Your last four is 0192-0192-755.
1: Advise 1511 Mace.
2: Seven four. 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
1: 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Tamisha Loverson advised her neighbors are creating disturbance banging on the walls. This has been occurring since 2100 hours. 2835 Treva Lane 173.
4: 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Need a central and crawling.
5: 172, the address on the board, is it where the is where Newell's is coming from?
1: Stand by. I will validate with the complainant.
6: Over to Angela.
3: 5024.
6: I have to listen. What's the report?
7: Check. 554-564, a suspicious call at 3119 Manhattan. Complainant refused to advise a view for subjects while wearing a green jacket. Second subject, a brown and black hoodie, black pants. Third subject, tan shirt, white pants. Fourth subject, red shirt. Around 15 minutes ago, walk up the driveway of the vacant residence. Advised the back door of the residence is unlocked. And no one should be inside at 3119 Manhattan, 554.
6: Check the one location.
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3: Check last location.
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1: 2835 Treveling is the address of the subjects that are creating disturbance.
8: She advised the subject has two graduation pictures in their windows to be able to differentiate since it is a townhome. 172.
7: Papa 3553, a disturbance call at 1000 Gordon, Cassidy, Davis. Press the police regarding 25-year-old daughter, Kendria Ross, female black wearing a brown dress, is creating a disturbance, refusing to leave. At 1000 Gordon Street, 543.
9: 43, Jeff.
7: 553.
10: 553, off check.
11: That's 40098.
7: Check 573. All cars en route to 1000 Gordon. Me advised that complaint is now advising that the daughter gets disability for an unknown mental condition. And advise the daughter and the daughter's boyfriend are now physically fighting. The daughter is intoxicated. 543 on additional.
11: And then signal 5 and 155.
9: Hold. Man, so if I show you, show them the bridge, probably the reason right now.
7: And 972, D's towing is going to have your pull.
12: Check.
8: Okay. 911 hang call in the area 3906 Hawthorne Cove. It was an open line, no response to call taker. We did receive another call, and it was a juvenile rambling on the line in the area 3906 Hawthorne Cove, 156.
11: Check 156 on both calls.
8: Check.
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4: It's 0168.
0: Okay, thank you.
4: 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I pulled over on my head.
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8: I said, see, show, let's see, well, they received a delivery.
0: Check. I need additional.
9: Yes,
0: thank you. And they're advising me for Black Nissan Altima. The driver's bleeding on her leg.
9: Yes, that's
7: Tennessee Mike off 8924, stand by one.
3: Tennessee 686, pull up on suspicious 775 Hastings. Got a pilot very advice. She could see someone sitting inside of a blue van that's parked in her driveway. Advice, she could see her cell phone, like 775 Hastings. 676.
10: 676, second and view.
3: 686.
10: Second and one, bro.
7: This is her grandfather's residence. Advise the mom was fighting with the boyfriend outside.
10: I'm sorry, 7-4, could you repeat?
7: The client hasn't spoke with her mother since she called the first time. This is not her mother's house. This is her granddad's house. She realized her mother was fighting with the boyfriend outside.
10: Okay, check.
0: Negative, this is from a disconnected cell, 156.
7: Check, thank you, ma'am.
0: You're welcome.
2: Stay back.
0: One seven five, have you made scene?
11: Yeah, 175.

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2: 42J, Thomas and Page.
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1: And 175, are you seeing?
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0: 326, excellent. Lamar and Fuller, Eric Brown, advise. He's occupying a Nissan Rogue. The second vehicle is a Chevrolet Equinox, is navy blue, with Tennessee plates, 860 Bravo, Papa Romeo Bravo. They left the scene. Lamar and Fuller, last four, 0217, 326.
1: And show me a route to 201 Pop River tag evidence.
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4: 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There's an offlet. It was last seen. Running through the backyard, they should be going to use Donald Oliver. Still checking the area for him.

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4: Tennessee, Bravo Lima Victor 8936.
5: Call that.
6: Stand by.
0: QB is a negative on Tennessee, Bravo Lima Victor 8936. It's a 2018 Nissan Altima, black in color. Expiration is October 2026 to Alyssa Chisholm, in 3620 Hazel Hedge in Memphis.
4: If you start recognizing that vehicle, private crew, go ahead.
6: 5-6 Alpha, one male Hispanic, detained 211.
5: Yeah,

0: 546, I got some male Hispanic detainee. Just be advised, notify supervisor that my in-court video is not working.
1: 546 Alpha.
2: Hey, Father, what's the board over here at Transit High School?
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0: Clinton, domestic 52032 Valentine, I am calling the area of 1172 Linden in an accident, 240 North in Lamar, 213. Assault Fire Station, Meadowcrest, Tennessee Panic, Bravo Juliet, Quebec, 0742.
1: Not 72. You can disregard B. The vehicle will say it's going to be removed from the ditch.
2: Yeah. Blue Shoes, who's armed with a gun, is refusing to leave the business. 2380 Fraser Boulevard for the EC Mart, 173.
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0: Me and Jeff, they call him my war, you better get some.
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0: 464 could finally advise someone, hit him and kept going, and he advised he no longer needs police.
1: Hey, Avery, can you, I'm sorry. Is that the same accident that we are currently holding?
0: Stand by.

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1: They advise that the vehicle is in front of 1512 Polo.
0: Okay, check.
1: Just, 776 Alpha, stand by. I'm getting clarification from the caller now.
2: Just like.
0: Check.
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1: you in?
0: What was the call time at the same time?
2: Call time 42 after midnight. Scene is 51 after midnight. The dispatch time is 42 as well.
1: Check. We're 75485, domestic flight 2032 Valentine Avenue, Planet Delvin Harris. By someone in the back, she was trying to assault Malton's child's mother. You know, black Shania Henderson, you know, red shirt, unknown colored underwear, refusing to leave. Putting on the burgundy, red SUV, 2032 Valentine Avenue, 475.
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5: Check 566, I'll show you in route. 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

0: 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South of Instead, northbound 5.
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6: 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And I'll get another car to routine with you. 6860 Quince, the parking new council. 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

0: 824 disturbance, 7936 Humphreys Hill Drive, apartment 5 at Cordova Creek. 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
1: 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Complaint by there's a male with a black hoodie, blue jeans on a bike who's in the area of the school. Correction will be in the rear of the school at 5540 Newberry. 345.
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1: Six suspicious call at Checkers at 3680 Lamar. Marquisha Eskridge is complaining about a female black blue jacket with the hood, black shorts, is hiding behind the tree at the business next door and is now walking behind the business. Complaining says the subject was holding his jacket pocket unknown if he's armed. Be in the rear next door. 3680 Lamar. 323.
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3: The complainant, Mike McFarland, 567 suicidal ideation. 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
0: Check 271. Pull over with the cars on this environmental consumer call. It's going to be 322 Bonita. The complainant's diagnosed schizophrenic bipolar. He's having suicidal thoughts. He's on medicine. But the call taker was advising him to put the knife down and advised he's not complying at 322 Bonita, 271.
1: Hey, what's the last four
0: digits? 0268.
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1: 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I'll be out to Wild Oaks as well, disregard 22. 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Chevrolet Silverado, no tag.
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1: Yeah. 8861. 8861.
4: Area of Germantown and Dexter, can you have them check a group of what appears to be juveniles at the Bojangles at that corner, Germantown and Dexter?
1: How many was it, 802?
4: 802 appears to be about five.
1: Any weapons visible?
4: Negative.
5: Before the call that we got on, we stopped over there. They advised that they were waiting on the Uber. They just said they left the Waffle House and they're waiting on the Uber. That's about 5 minutes ago before we got the call over here and I wore.
4: Okay, Chip.
1: Chip, we'll take it off now. 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
4: 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The complainant is requesting her money back. There's a lot of disturbance, possibly an assault as well. 760 Ledbetter. 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
6: Chief Marines, South Earth.
10: 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What's on the last one?

0: says Apple, he's not going to be to this location. The thing is here.
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7: 40303. 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Grand color burn, Tennessee Bravo Sierra Foxtrot, 5918. And we're going to be in front of 3558 Marconi Cove.
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0: 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The shots fired, cop. 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
0: Three Phillips, Black Ford Explorer is westbound on Cooper.
1: Westbound Madison. Hey, cars been looking for a black Ford Explorer last seen westbound Cooper from westbound Madison from Cooper, responsible for firing shots.
2: 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Myself and 75 will be en route to that 24 car to Malco.
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1: 6487,
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0: K4A. They got cars around. You can keep me back on the Eldridge call. For the cars in 7-4, for the cars that's in right over here. Just check the immediate area. Gonna be a black 44, probably in black and gray. Fire shots, no injuries, nobody was struck. I was gonna be 96799.
1: Signal 5 at 306.
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0: This is my 7-7-7. Thank you. Good night.

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1: I'm sorry, can I get the last one?
2: 0313.
0: 674. Just gonna check. Okay, he showed me a Jefferson and Thomas direct in the front.
2: Okay.
3: Okay, 374. You can go ahead and put me on this car with the rest of the cars. The shots were. Right. In the last four. Okay.
4: Metal Vice heard one shot 1 minute ago. Subject responsible unknown. Unknown if anyone struck in the area of Harvard and Princeton. 543 Alpha.
0: What's the check?
2: 552
5: Alpha. Say one over Mineral.
2: My apartment's 141.
0: Say 141.
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0: Say 163, walking to first.
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0: 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I'll find out what need additional. 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

0: if we're making it. Tennessee 505, Robert Junior.
1: You have an Echo 885. We copy the traffic stop at Macon without the cross street.
0: Yeah, I'm sorry. We train Tennessee Bravo. I mean, Tennessee 505, Bravo Juliet, Delta, Delta. It's on Macon and Heathcliff.
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0: Heathcliff.
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2: Six eight six. You can show us back in from the last call. 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

0: 475. 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
3: 72, I have one female black detained as well.
1: 174, one female black detained. 318, WPJ81. He does have a gun. He's not armed with it. No additional 4067 serially, not so far.
0: 2904. Can you give the address one more time, please?
1: 4067 serially. 4067 serially. Last four is 0330.
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2: Shows on a traffic stop at 1959 Whitman Road, Tennessee tag 050 Bravo Romeo Tango Quebec.
3: Car to Germantown, IKEA. Can y'all stop this silver Ford Focus headed northbound Germantown at IKEA right now? Swerving all over the road, all three lanes. Gonna be in the center lane right now.
2: Hey, is this on the side?
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0: QBS Nashville, Tennessee, Bravo Victor Hotel 4947 on 2012 Ford Focus Gray and color version to a Ronald Miranda. Expiration is 11 of 2026.
1: Well, you advised it was a 3143.
0: Check.
1: Which apartment? Because we're right here, ain't nobody here.
0: Apartment number one.
1: Okay, we're at her front door. Ain't nobody out here.
0: Check my information.

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1: Check 271. 271, pull down with cars on this accident. Also, MLGW is requesting traffic control at 5002 South Third for pull down and live wires. 271.
0: Address okay on here?
1: Check. Address is 5002 South 3rd, last 40337.
2: Yeah.
3: Negative. It's going to be on a Ford Focus. Still westbound passing Wicken Road.
2: Check westbound. 40, passing Wooden Road.
3: Check. Just ran off the roadway, almost struck the retaining wall.
2: Said vehicle just ran off the roadway, almost struck the retaining wall. Do you want me to get an ambulance started?
3: Yeah.

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1: Don't be in the center lane.
2: How many times is the vehicle occupied?
1: Looks like just one time. He's picked up speed, traveling at a high rate of speed now.
2: Vehicle traveling at a high rate of speed.
3: Okay, I'm at Craigmont, Kelly Pike, just give me a few

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1: Yeah.
0: Hey, 45, show me around the thing. That's the problem.
2: Take
3: 86. 861, initial ascent citation, show up en route to Sycamore, you would have made it.
2: Shit.
0: Hello, 2, we're going to be I-40 in Sycamore View, west of.
1: Repeat that,
2: 1688 Madison, last 40335.
1: This is Bob, you can show me in. 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
1: Two.
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0: 6550.
2: Check, we don't show you logged on. Should I be him?
0: One 4401. What's the roll call for IBM 14401?
2: Six 8861.
0: Hey, Tim, over here as well.
2: 6882.

0: Hey, bro, for the dispatch, did you get any calls at this location in the past week?
1: Emma. This is my police service. There's a check up here.

0: for her feelings, like, going through. Because, like, you know,
1: check this one off.
2: About the reason of one man holding for Trent.
0: Okay.
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0: two from five. And if Carly has a rap, he has him come to third and clinching to block that side off.
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6: General, there is no key holder that will be making the scene. 1511, he will. Last 4-0302, 376.
3: Thanks, I'm sorry.
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8: When the Bureau will be on the scene, 71321, they'll be up there shortly.
9: Five, six, six, Alpha. I'm just trying to get behind a silver four-door Chevy Silverado, mid-2010s model. Using the stop, leaving at an extremely high rate of speed, northbound Grant for Payless, not pursuit.
10: All cars, be on the lookout for a 2010s model, Chevy Silverado Silver in color. Used to stop for 566 Alpha, near Graham and Bayless. Last name heading northbound on Graham. 343 WPJ 81.
9: I think they were above.
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1: 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Shook in the DPA, Leo Branch, and Vander. Can I get the last one? Check on information. 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

0: 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The complainant of actually down in error.
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0: 60 distinguished in citation. She was at Winchester and Casado on a DP.
1: Dog Lodge. Cubs is coming from the rooftop beam in motion. They went to me, 426 of Germantown. Last 4-0383-824.
0: Check tone four.
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2: Check on that information.
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1: Been holding a nonviolent mental consumer.
2: 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It's been on calls for like at least 20-30 minutes. 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
1: 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I have 703.
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2: Five five five five seven five, domestic disturbance, 844 North Minden Hall. My name is Daniel Vingrand. I see his girlfriend, female wife, Rebecca, broke into his residence while he was asleep. About the subject lives in that area, set 844 North Minden Hall, 555.
3: 755,
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2: 888-99.
0: 409, WPH 881. Just be advised, 715, there's a line. To the CJC.
2: Huh?
3: I'm sure I'll check my 4727 Eber Road on DP.
2: Check.
0: Copy that, 2333, sir.
2: Zero four zero four zero four zero four.

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1: They're trying to call into the desk. They're not going to answer. You know, 499 is at the desk.
0: I don't see them there right now. Let me check on.

0: 4714, y'all located crime scene for these shots fired cops.
1: Yes, ma'am, we did. What's the issue over here?
0: It's at 5 of y'all for the issue.
1: So, crime scene, ma'am. Well, if you need extra cars, I can see if they can clear.
0: Is this a lieutenant that I'm speaking to, or this 474?
1: So, 474, you just asked me about the cars on the scene. I was just informing you.
0: Rapid SOS location 2626 Sandpiper. Abandoned call, voicemail not set up. One call back. Females were talking on an open line 2626 Sandpiper 172.
2: Check on that now. Hang up. Check on that now. Oh, 163. Check 163. Can we just get the numbers on Sandpiper?
0: 2626.
2: Check.
0: Being advised. 175 in service. 172-163, it will be an accident. Will be an accident. The fire department has been requested. We don't have any vehicle descriptions. 155 in service.
2: Thanks.
0: Check is coming from the area. They're not able to give their exact location.
2: Check on that.

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1: Check on the 7272. I'm leaving Santa Piper right now. I'm on the way back to Range Line.
0: Check. 163, you read. You got him on Range Line at Sandpiper?
1: Land out with her.
0: Okay, check. We'll let the fire department know the exact location. 163, you read.
1: Okay, Range Line, Sandpiper.

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0: Check. I was wild, Eric.

0: 8:30. I'll be on a traffic stop, Witten Road and Witten Place, Tennessee Bravo Juliet Lima 2076 on a gray Ford Excursion.
1: Nick,
2: Repeat.
1: Nick. It's her Nick that's hurt.
2: Okay, the fire department's in route.
1: Check on that.

0: 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Three 26, repeat the 3-9 miles.
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2: Nine eight 4 units, I'm sorry, I'm sorry, please report a citation.
0: 9-8-4-2.
2: Hey, 5-4, you saw ball cards, man, 5-4-1.
0: Ron, to his Blackport Fusion responsible at the scene of a Nissan Sentra. Black faded with a drive out to eastbound. He's at Winchester at Castleman. 962.
2: Okay,
0: 323, no complaint call. At Perkins and Willow Road, a concerned citizen advised that there's a vehicle stalled in the middle of the street. It's a white Toyota RAV4 at Perkins and Willow, southbound, 323.
2: 323.
0: 504, you need additional?
2: 25 Wayne Shows. 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So far, let's see.
0: That's 10412. On 4202 Lane Road. 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Voices heard. No one responding to the call taker. On the call back, caller was unable to hear the call taker. Check the area 54202 Lane Road 251.
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0: 255 Alpha. In addition.

0: if I fight, you were coming through, but nothing came through. I didn't hear your transmission.
1: Negative.
0: 255 Alpha, got an accident, no injury, 1300 Wesley Drive in Methodist South, ER Room 9. Deborah, the unit coordinator, advised the Shen Adrian Lee, date of birth of 6-3-2002, was involved in a hit-and-run accident unknown where it occurred at 1300 Wesley Drive, Methodist South, ER Room 9, 255.
2: Shen.
0: 402.

0: Delta, and why don't you rise us in?
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0: Stop standing by with a wreck information.
1: 172, go ahead.
0: 172, you saw a private pool on a, I can't tell you where you're in the vehicle, but it's been not coming back. It's on a Nissan Maxima. Color is gray. Advise the record unit that the vehicle might be about 10 feet off the roadway.
1: Okay, can you give us an about year of that vehicle? Because we need it for the record request.
0: All right. 2020.
1: Check. The complaint refused about this several subjects on motorcycles that's revving the engines and causing loud disturbance. 4760 Showcase at Fairfield Inn and Suites.
0: 324.
1: Check
2: 24. 205-6251 is detail direction 1.
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3: 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You show us that.
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3: Winchester, Winchester.

0: Sweet, that changed things. Two-oh-five, who are you showing to be assigned to that number?
1: Showing Wilkins and Thomas.
0: That's probably a troubleshoot car. We used a 51 series number.
1: Okay.
0: Should have a 6253. They're available for calls as well.
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3: Check 566 Southwest, I'm making ground. Can you do a call history check on that phone number? Is that going to be our general consumer kind of address?
2: Let me check. Come on.
0: Yeah, clear.
4: So he's not at the jail yet.
0: I am on the side.

0: Project 6. I did a song history, and this is the first call that we've received from this phone number, and I did a history search on the address as well. We haven't received a call at that address either.
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4: citation was issued.
1: Voicemail on the call back 2 times.
4: Thank you. And the location of this traffic stop?
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5: Seven and three, dispatch. 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

0: 471 Alpha. I'm standing by with a broadcast.
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0: 71, it's going to be the suspect responsible for a burglary of a residence. It's going to be a male, black, comedian complexion, approximately 5'6". Late teens, early 20s, light colored durag, no shirt, brown shorts, unknown shoes at this time. He left the scene on a stolen 10-speed bike, silver and blue in color. Eastbound Tanglewood towards South Parkway. He took over $300 in cash, and he appeared to be unarmed at the time of the crime. No additional.
2: Check 752,
3: 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Receiving a man down in the area of Person and Elvis Presley, 440.
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2: でも、次、正味、それは正味待つじゃないか。Hey, Larry, show me around my body.
1: Hey. 422 is not answering the call, babe. 218.
2: 26.
1: Did a red Ford. Correction, that a female black occupying a red Ford has been sitting at this license 0200 hour slumped over. Advised she saw the vehicle when she was heading to a nearby residence at 0200. She came back by this area and the subject is still at the light. East person in Elvis Presley, 752 and 6750.
2: I'm 141. I got 22 is going to be transporting one female bride to the med. Non-critical.
1: Okay, 141.

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1: Okay.
2: Seven-oh-two, what kind of vehicle is that taking on catching?
1: 702 is really going to be a domestic, but taken was a 2014 Buick Enclave, white in color. It was taken without permission by her cousin, who took the vehicle after the complainant refused to give him a ride to work.
3: 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Show my partner with the gizmo. He's going to be completing a report. Be all right to attend the station for seeing this man.
0: Hey, 5, we're also going to be seeing over here at Sullivan for a single tap.
1: Okay.
4: 5, Chevy Malibu, bearing Tennessee tent tags. The VIN is available. My P number is going to be 1095.
1: Okay.
5: 3921. You make a service for arrest. He just got 94th and made it to break the law and I work.
1: That's for one check, man, for you can disregard.

0: not answering a call, babe. 210-473-483. Going to be an 81-year-old female at 955 North Germantown Parkway, room 801B, Cordell Good Wellness Rehab, 854.
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3: It's employee interest and employee interest motion.
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0: 156, yes, I need additional. 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
1: Check on additional, 448. 176, you need additional. 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
0: Economy Inn, Jasmine Charter is advising her cousin male of like Rico Burrow, small afro, last name wearing a white t-shirt and glasses, took her 2014 Buick Enclave without permission. 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

0: 6-1. Show me a 13 pitch by a million. On the point.
1: Chase is great. Number 422 with the base ticket, 1141, Saberson. Elisa Taylor is involved with her mother, Francesca Taylor. The female black wearing a white shirt and blue jeans occupying a brown Toyota who vandalized the windows of the plaintiff's residence and left in an unknown direction. 1141, Saberson, 422.
0: 822.

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0: 141. Unit 41 is going to be transporting one female flight to Methodist North.
1: Okay.

0: 52. Okay, shows not a traffic stop at the fairways at Winchester with Tennessee Tag 143, Bravo Foxtrot, Kilo Juliet on a white Hyundai SUV.
1: Lee is the complainant. Professor C is prowling on his camera from the property. Male black wearing a hoodie and carry a hammer. Call advice he triggered the siren. Subject ran an unknown narration. Complainant is not making the scene. This one also checked the property. 451 North Waldron at Faith Machine and Tool. 676. I'm sorry, you're coming in low.
2: Turn on me.
1: Okay.
0: Can you get a complaining call back?
2: Emma. She just called back and gave 1141 Severton apartment 107.
0: Check.
1: Six seven six Alpha.
3: Six seven six and 686
1: Alpha check suspicious at 451 North Waldron. Faith Machine and Tool. Dwight Lee advised he sees a male black wearing a hoodie, carrying a hammer on his property. Advised to trigger the siren. The subject ran off in unknown directions. Complainant would like officers to make the scene to check the property. He will not be making the scene. 451 North Waldron, Faith Machine and Tool. 676.
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0: Hey, Susan, you're asking for your step up.
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0: Please have 15. You show me out of service or on risk. Have a good night. Or good morning.
1: 6715, out of service, you as well. 15, you need additional. The only description given was a male black wearing all black clothing. I have a description on the second subject. Okay. 422, I'm not getting an answer on the copy.
2: I'm on an accident. 85, we cleared over here. We'll be around for our partner. What's the numbers on Alaska?
1: 933.
2: We'll be around.
1: One for 2173, a call for police at 2893 Tremont Cove, apartment number 3. A female caller requested police. I was involved with someone in the background. Complainant sounds to be intoxicated. Per history, female complainant will be Chandrika Johnson, 2893 Tremont Cove, apartment number 3142.
3: Bye-bye.

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0: 24. What's the last four of this cab?
1: 475.
2: 3. It's apartment 3, right?
1: Check apartment number 3.
3: Employee refused of access to white four-door Honda sedan and a black or dark color four-door sedan has been sitting on the line for an hour. No one has exited the vehicle. 1760 North Germantown to Bojangles. The last four is 0474-846.

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2: 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If 676 is showing yourself in the area you call that bridge call, you can get the call and help you. Because I've been spoken to in real life.

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0: prominent one shortening route to that column along rail park for training purposes.
1: Now, so on, you back to service. It's going to be the employees that's at the normal. Can you show us at 2 and 3 minutes to drive off the rest of the truck?

0: Yeah, things are.
1: Check, next one. Disregard that for a moment. Check a suspicious at 5155 Lamar, 752. Wants us to check this location for a 2014 Buick Enclave White. They have damage to the passenger side. They're in a temporary tag. Quebec, Lima Hotel. Kilo uniform X-ray. It's going to be in the parking lot of 5155 Lamar Avenue. They want you to check the parking lot for that vehicle. 921.
0: Check. And what did that airways car want to do? Make sure that car's over there.
1: And, well, let's see if we found it. Looks like it's a vehicle take without permission. Somebody's boyfriend took their car and went to work after they told him no.
2: Seven, two, we have enough for this report. You can disregard the 21 cars. We'll make scene. So we'll turn out.
1: I'll catch it.
3: Black orange shirt, white pants is pulling on. Hanging around the church, possibly casing. Advise the pastor at the church. Pastor Martin is en route. I keep finding a Chevrolet Malibu. Black in color. ETA is approximately 4 minutes. They saw the subject on camera, 1518 Harrison at Glory Ministries, 422.
0: 622.

0: I'm sorry. And then that's one. Operation Isaac to the exit in Winchester and Castleman 0402. Are you on a different call now?
1: What is the last 40 K for the direct control for Bethra?
0: Survive. 976 for traffic violation. 3295 River.

0: 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Can't bring any trains, 4521 WPHA 81. Check out, disregard the wind. Someone makes a scene.
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0: 141, can you show me Veteran Service? 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
1: 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I'll be transporting jail east, looking at mileage 43767.
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0: 那我第一个生理客人做完 popular I can route to the precinct area.
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0: expiration 11/2026.
1: Since it was not the vehicle at Ridgeway and I don't know, it didn't stop, not in 6.
0: Diagonal direction?
1: It was in northbound.
0: Check refraction. Nissan Rogue, gray color van, Tennessee Cat, Bravo Sierra Papa 9855. Drove off last scene northbound on Ridgeway from Knight. Arnold at 534 WCA dated 1.
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1: Five four three, check out domestic disturbance, 3042 McAdoo Avenue. Complaint is William Alexander. Advise he's involved with his nephew. He refused to give any additional information in attempt to cancel the call. Report a line disconnected. We just go check on him. It's at 3042 McAdoo Avenue, 543.
2: What is this?
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0: 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Brian Gazelle, who's not on the scene, received a notification via his security camera. 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Advises his cousin, female Denise Watkins, occupying a Hyundai SUV, black in color, was en route to the location to meet the police unknown ETA. The park in Newcastle, apartment 3079 Cypress Lake Drive, 925.
1: 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Can I get the address one more time in the last four?
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1: What's going on, sir?
0: Speak for later.
1: Okay.
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0: 16314112, a nonviolent mental consumer, 4649 Royal Ridge, number 8 in the Dove Creek Apartments. Terrence Evans is involved with his wife, female black Deanna Evans, white shirt, brown, white and brown shirt, white pants, diagnosed bipolar, schizophrenic, off her meds, causing a disturbance. She's also calling the police, screaming into the phone, saying someone's going to kill her. 4649 Royal Ridge, number 8 in the Dove Creek Apartments. 163.
1: Okay, what's the last four?
0: 0504-141.
1: Take 141.
0: 142.
2: I'm out.

0: 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We didn't look at that vehicle. You can show us back in. Checked, okay? Show us around to the briefing admin.
1: 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Nothing to change on our phone.

0: that, so on. He's also on duty in the area of Chilhaw, like I said, but too.
1: What's across from Tullahoma?
0: Jackson. Hey.

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0: 426. When did I advise I was en route to 201? Sheriff, what time did the mix scene down here?
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2: I'll be at 300 Poplar Avenue. I was flagged down by a complainant of, what's your name again?
3: Rodney
2: Malone. I was flagged down. He said his iPhone 12 was stolen while he was at the shelter. Could you search North Main? What caused this location?
0: Okay. Person is meeting.
2: Not 237. You can show me switch makeup with my primary. Thank you so much.
0: Okay.

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1: Never.

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0: Check.
2: Alright, they're saying if I didn't have us.
1: Check. 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
1: Hey, it was Chicken House.
2: .475, what's the last four for the CAD number for 933 Alaska Street?
1: 0460, 0460. 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

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An alarm call at Alliance Hills, 2579 Douglas. A disturbance call at 2880 Lamar at the Fairbridge Inn. 911 open to our call at 3428 Carrington Road at 604.

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0: 21. No disturbance at Lamar Express, 3465 Lamar Harris. And employees calling regarding a male black wearing a blue shirt, black pants that has been banned from the lot, and he's on the scene refusing to leave. At Lamar Express, 3465 Lamar, 321 out.
1: Check, what's the last four?
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0: Okay, you start me right.
1: Any other car to conclude a pull up? Okay, check.
0: Stupid, shows around.
1: Check. 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

person may not be advised. It's going to be a female that was shot in front of the apartment of 3639 Claymore Drive, number 2. Receiving another call, giving 3640 Claymore. 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

0: price the advice. For additional information, they're advising that the victim was shot multiple times. Responsible is an ex-boyfriend, unknown name, male, black, occupying a gray Infiniti. 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
3: B5, we're also going to be special for the same thing. FBI, man.

0: 6-7-7. The responsible parties will be occupying a great infinity. 10-1 goes black. Black male, black.
1: Alpha 5 6 Alpha, check shots fired in the area. 1042 Avon. Complaining refused on just last two shots fired in the area. 1042 Avon, 5 4 6.
0: 6 5 4 6 5 5 6.
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1: Alpha 575 Alpha, check out the service, senior 797 Gracewood. Commander refused to advise a male black and female black occupying a gray and silver van parked beside his, correction, behind his residence on Tillman. I don't know what they're up to. It's in area 797 Gracewood Street. 564 Alpha. 575 Alpha.
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1: Austin P Bravo 1 in service, 621 WPHA 881. The crime scene. Crime scene officer. 254. 254. Officer with crime scene tape to make the scene for the shooting, 36391.

0: 254, which is the thing from the precinct, the COVID body, the guard body.
1: This T says he's beating on her door. She says he's possibly someone her sister dated. Her sister's not on scene. 1530 Baja Drive in the West Point townhome, 172.
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1: 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As that his phone was stolen. 300 Poplar, 662.
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1: Okay. Nisha Jackson's involved in male black. She only knows T. He's beating on her door. She says he's possibly someone her sister dated. Sister's not on the scene. 1530 Baja, West Point Townhome, 165.
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3: 655. 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
1: 555, send that one up. Ryan Case. Go ahead, 655. 555, response for Ed, because I'm from the appearance. Wheelock Jones, date of birth, November 26, 2001, 24 years of age, male black, 5'11", approximately 180 pounds. He has a Tennessee driver license, 139-54-9765. Last seen wearing a red shirt, black shorts, fled the scene in the unknown direction, in a dark color, Infiniti, with Tennessee tags, tinted out windows, in the broadcast.
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0: 255. This is Denver. I can't hit tag on the vehicle. It's going to be Mississippi tag. Mike Hotel, Whiskey 835. It's going to be a 2015 Infiniti Q50.
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1: Additional information from for aggravated assault, 24-year-old male black, Terrence Wheelock Jones, date of birth 11-26-01, 5'11", 180 pounds. CDL 1395-49765. Last seen wearing a red shirt, black shorts. Last seen occupying a dark colored Infiniti Q50 with tinted windows, bare Mississippi tags, Mike Hotel Whiskey 835.

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2: Six 633 WPAJ.

aggravated assault that occurred at 3639 Claymore. The 24-year-old male black Terrence Willock Jones, date of birth is 11-26-2001, 5'11", 180 pounds, last seen wearing a red shirt, black shorts, last seen occupying a 2015 Infiniti Q50 gray in color between the windows, pay Mississippi tags, Mike Hotel Whiskey 835, center broadcast 635 WPH 81.

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3: 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I was told I need to go relieve somebody at the med, I believe.
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1: Wheelock Jones, 24 years of age, favorite birthday is 11/26/2001, and 5'11", 180 pounds, last seen wearing a red shirt, black shorts. I was found in 2015 Infiniti Q50 gray with tinted windows, there in Mississippi. Mike Hotel Whiskey, 835, in the Rockets, 639,

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0: Yeah,
4: 4, can you shut that?
0: We'll check
4: 9-4-2. Council DeVos, you can shut that, sir. DeVos, have a good morning.
0: 9-25-2. Have you read your number?
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0: 362. Okay.
1: 243, who is responsible for following Unit 25 to Regional 1?
2: 24 Bravo, I'm in route.
1: Go ahead and disregard. I'm showing myself on scene. Have a lieutenant contact me at the following. 901-237-8596.
0: I'm kind of out on the shooting. They're advising that occurred at Winchester at night. Response was not on the scene. It's going to be a female black Grace Brown Wells. This is that kind of white Chevrolet Malibu.
3: You're complaining Jasmine Trotter has been occupying a silver Jeep. She advised her step cousin Rico took her 2014 Buick Enclave white in color without her permission. He lives at this address.
4: Check. Would you mind attending a call back with a complaint? I do not see her here.
0: J-493.
5: Yes, Debbie to left shoulder.
0: 362 Bravo.
2: 284 on Mount Moriah.
0: Go ahead.
2: On that shooting call, what's that individual's name?
0: Response is going to be Grace Brown Wells. 362, can you advise the victim's name?
5: 740. Precinct, first thing that.

0: 776. Have your car's rendezvous at Park in Prescott. You shall have seen that one.
1: Check all cars rendezvous at Park in Prescott.
2: There's no contact.
3: 193 in as well.
1: Six. Six is to Jareen.
0: 662 out. I'm driving around, so you're gonna look at him, see if somebody will flag me down or anything.
1: 666,

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1: 163.
2: Good, stand by, suspect description.

0: 62 for Carson Row. Can you check address 4381 Cow Post Circle, Foreman 1? Responsible is going to be Tracy Brown, Tyson Wells. The date of birth is 09/28/1971. Last name driving a white Chevy Malibu, no tags.
1: Project 5.
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2: 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We're on the scene 25 with the victim. 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We're going to take that report.
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2: 284, that car just alerted me from going out there. 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
4: Can you show me out?
1: 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He's standing by wearing a green shirt, blue pants. He's involved with his daughter, female white, Laura, and her boyfriend. Contact her at a disturbance in the background. 1693 Nelson Avenue, 482.
5: First thing.
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1: 408.
6: 408. Yes, temporarily disregarding. I've got a hold roll call here at 7. 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
7: J 493, Fairfax and Chelsea.
5: Yeah.
8: 483, be advised, I'm in service and I'm working B1 today. 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

364 Bravo, what's the correct address where that female is supposed to have gone from the shooting?

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1: 605, wait.
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2: Check, yes ma'am.
3: Okay, just forgot the direct patrol for me, 94 96, pull up on a disturbance call, 2872 Waterbury Cove. Got an open line with a male cousin. He appears to be involved with a female, and he's refusing to give any information that was a loud disturbance in the background. This is the XY coordinate location, 2872 Waterbury Cove, 984.
2: Think you said Waterbury?
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2: 6 numbers only.
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3: Tool 6 Alpha, go ahead and start crime scene in this location. 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The Borough Real will be making a scene.
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2: Yeah. You have cars go to 1742 Wild Rose Street to attempt to locate that vehicle involved in this shooting.
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0: 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So the complainant will speak on the phone.
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0: call 116 when you all to the precinct, the domestic fight, 1473 Courtney and Malcolm X Food Mart, or Tatiana Spice is involved with her. Child father, male Blake Devante, who assaulted her and was holding her against her will. She's left and is standing by at 1473 Courtney, the Malcolm X Food Store. She's a female black in pink clothing, says she's pregnant. 1473 Courtney. 151.
1: 161.
0: 161, Chair. 156, regarding the disturbance, 3576 Austin P. at the Whataburger. Renee Farmer, the employee, wants to file a report regarding another employee who she receives hidden information is planning to assault her. That employee is not on the scene. 3576 Austin P.
1: is the Whataburger. 156. 56 at the station, waiting on the call.
0: Okay. What's your IBM?
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1: 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He's wanting you to switch Rain's car to car once you receive a call. 2307 Daywood, 143.
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2: 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How many Alpha Ship cars do you still have out?
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3: 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I'm still 201 Papa.
1: 6192.
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5: 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What are you holding, the Waterbird?
1: Regarding a disturbance, employee Renee Farmer wants a file report regarding receiving secondhand information from another employee that another employee wants to assault her. That employee is not on the scene. 3576 Austin P is a Whataburger, 176.
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0: 342 Bravo, following an accident in American Way of Lamar. Sabrina Washington is complaining involving a Dodge Caravan, white, and a Nice, correction, Infinity, FX35 Silver, American Way of Lamar, 342.
1: 342, precinct.
0: I'll call the request police and hung up. 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
0: Yeah, 2302.
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0: 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Subject is Terrence Will Lock Jones, date of birth 11-26-01. He's 5'11", 180 pounds. 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
4: Alpha.
0: 3 Bravo, would you put out with 24 on that? Possible on Friday call 1742 Bod Road just to locate the subject responsible for shooting on Rain Station. Mailblock Terrence Willock. 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
0: Six. 661, 7 star shift, for instance. And 42. Boy, so I have a trainee. They're not in the system yet. Can you log them on also? It's going to be Celeb, Sierra Alpha Lima Alpha Tango. The IBM is going to be 16345.
1: 16345 or 15? 16315. Okay. 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Call extension 7823. Still holding a residential burglar alarm at 619 Mount Connor Road, 729.
2: Can you take me to the hospital and see if anybody come in with a gunshot wound?
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0: 343.
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1: Three, six, four, you can show me back in. You can just revive 66. I'll take the call with 343.
0: Okay, 366, disregard.
1: Okay.

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0: 43493 disturbance at Circle K, 1685 Union. Michelle Williams is advising a male black is loitering on the parking lot and made threats to shoot her. Last seen on foot in unknown direction. This occurred 10 minutes ago. She's wanting to show you footage. 1685 Union at Circle K, 483.
1: 43.
0: 493.
2: 10493.
1: No, I apologize. That's way slow. It's just on my arrival when the call came up. Could you repeat that for me?
3: Check. It's a violent mental consumer at 3236 Ford Road. It's a rooming house. Complain that Daryl Johnson wants to be transported to Crestwind Behavioral. He's diagnosed with schizophrenia and PTSD. Not on meds. Feeling violent due to a situation that occurred with his cousin on yesterday. 3236 Ford Road. 282.
1: 282, check on the call.
3: 273.
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0: Go ahead.
2: Pull over to a violent mental consumer with 262, 282, and 273, 3236 Ford Road. This is going to be a rooming house. Daryl Johnson is the complainant. Wants to be transported to Chris Wynn Behavioral. He's diagnosed with schizophrenia, PTSD, not on his meds. He's feeling violent due to a situation that occurred yesterday with his cousin. 3236 Ford Road. 264.
0: Check.
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4: Four five what? Domestic at 349 East Street. You're complaining. Christian is involved with his 12-year-old son. 349
5: East Street, 451. 455. I can clear this direct patrol and make the scene with 451 for officer safety if you need me to.
6: 491, I'm in.
4: Okay, 455, you can disregard.
5: Check, and I'm. Am I still on this direct patrol?

0: 873, a death from a vehicle at 1330 Moss Brook, apartment 2 in the Greenbrook apartment. Malaysia Flowers, a Vazor handgun, was stolen from her gray Chevy Equinox. 1330 Moss Brook, last 4057-3873.
1: Great, come on up.
2: Apartment. Kenya is advising a theft of money, 1822 Keltner Circle, apartment 11782.
3: 7 feet, you can show me out with a report, Reese.
4: Hey, 724, could you call that Ryan's officer and ask him was the front bumper to that vehicle missing?
2: Check them out.
4: Check
2: a death call, 1822 Keltner Circle, apartment 11. Kenya is advising a theft of money, 1822 Keltner Circle, apartment 11, 782.
5: Apartment number
2: 11. The front bumper is going to be missing off of the Infiniti.
6: We're not sure. They can verify the being.
4: Hold on, man. I ain't called. What's the last four?
1: 675. Show me special to precinct admin.
7: Before we were trying to see if the front grill was missing, we do see an incident behind it with a black incident in it. Actually, in the backyard, gated in, but we can see it from the street a little bit.
2: Okay, Jay. They weren't able to advise me if it was.
4: Well, show us a route to check that address.

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1: 364, you can shove me back. You can shove me back and say it.
0: Say 361, sir.
1: 342. You took really just a guard on me. I'll be in American Land. Get well with a navy blue Chevy Cobalt. Seems like you can make that a suspicious deal.
0: Seven one,
1: you show us in.
0: 6-1, you in. 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

0: two or six out. If you got two cars available, send two relief cars to make the same area to him up.
1: Injury, Lamar, 321. 364 and 343, the disturbance, 2898 South Perkins at the Rooster Market. The employee, Lady Hernandez, the boss is a male black, correction, female black, wearing a black hoodie and white shorts. The boss is there's pink, green, and blue stains on it, shorts. And a male black wearing a white hoodie, black pants. He's carrying a black backpack. They're harassing the customers for money, refusing to leave. They've been on the property for 40 minutes. A complaint to be standing by inside. It's a female Hispanic wearing a green t-shirt and blue pants. 2898 South Perkins, Rooster Market, 364.
2: 343.
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0: 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Still working on the report, but I'm clearing off the interstate. 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
1: Okay. Hey, for 2872, the complaint of Ash is going to be on the interstate at 40 East between Covenant Pike and Summer. Show that she's niggas, please. Good, Jasmine.
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0: 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65, you can disregard.
1: Shit. 151. 10-7. When she called originally, she was walking northbound. 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I think we can't go past her. 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
1: 482. There are 464, Bravo. It's going to be 3236 Ford Road. CAD number is going to be Papa 261-430566.

Incognito from my avenue at OJS Highway 78. Be on the lookout for a male occupying a gray Ford Bronco who was incoherent and driving under the influence. He took off from their fire chief last seen headed towards the Memphis jurisdiction, Lamar Avenue at O Highway US 78. 752, the repeated one.

0: 782, I'm a bit delayed. 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

0: 143, shutting down a traffic stop with a gray Cadillac SRX at Frazier and Ashland.
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0: Frazier Boulevard and Ashland.
1: Okay.
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0: 783 A. Theft at 1822 Keltner Circle, number 11, Castella Apartments. Kayla, advised her money was taken. 1822 Keltner Circle, number 11, Castella Apartments. Last four will be 0574-783.
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2: 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You will be Carl Novell, male black, date of birth 07/13/1971. Approximately 5'10", 225 pounds. Was wearing black hat, light green shirt, blue jeans, black shoes. Fled the scene on foot, traveling westbound on Barron Avenue. 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
3: 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Date of birth is 7/13/71. 5'10", 225 pounds. I seen wearing a black hat, light green shirt, blue jeans. He left the scene on foot westbound on Barron Avenue. 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

0: 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I'm through Sumia to South Park, Plano, Elvis Presley, Tennessee, Bravo, November, Mike, 5781.
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0: Check your last four, 0586. 281-265, ambulance call 499 East Range. Well, the female is refusing to cooperate with MFD on why she needs the ambulance, so they're requesting us to make the same for nature unknown. 499 East Range Road.
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0: 455. If the shop isn't open here, you can put me back to service somewhere after 456.
1: Okay.
2: Mariah, they're advising it's going to be in front of Tommy Burgers. You're looking for a black pickup truck in front of the BP and a yellow SUV that's going to be in front of Patrick's. Park in Mount Mariah, 346.
3: 346.
1: 353, we're calling the precinct. You can disregard 346.
3: You can change this dollar to another caller here on Calypso Court. We possibly have the suspect view back on the scene. Your address.
2: Sure.
4: One six five, you sent me clear showing out with my partner on the overdose.
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3: 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Can you start another unit over here?
5: 346. 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
2: Check.
5: 342, I'm clearing over here. 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

0: Probably whoever is starting the homeless shelters available for women that are open now, or the hospitality hub.
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0: Check 576. Wilson and male French female caller is advising this one. Male black, 40 to 50 years of age. Male black, white or gray shirt, blue jeans, crawling in the road and passed out on the corner of Wilson and male French. 265.

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2: Place. For the Latham residents coming to rear door, 2082 Blakewood Place, the last four will be 0617782.
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5: 772, we're checking about us too. 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

0: 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Has NFD made a thing yet? We're not locating anybody.
1: There's going to be a negative. MFD is not on the scene.
0: Sure. So I'm sitting there.
1: Okay.
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3: Seven eight two,
2: sing. So, approximately 2 years of age, orange shirt, blue pants, walking around the apartments alone. 3654 Hero Brook Road, apartment 4, Valley Forest, 223.
3: We got another Brookfield car right over here.
1: We got another Brookfield car right over here for relief.
4: Yeah, 265. We can clear here. We're not locating anybody. It sure wasn't around.
1: Bullet, do you have a Nissan Altima Tempra X?
3: Yeah. 45, brother. Oh, you have a lot of training in for me?
5: I can, as long as you're logged into the MVP. I can make a note of it on my end, but you'll have to do it since you're logged into, you know, to see your CAD.
2: Tennessee Bravo Quebec Hotel 9043 QB negative on a 2017 Honda Pilot black and color expression 8026 pressure to an Anawin 3581 Barwood.
3: Check. Okay. Thank you.
5: You're welcome.
1: 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What was the numbers again?
5: 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I don't see those to be good numbers, but they gave 102.
1: 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I think that's going to be like the 500 block of my client.
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3: 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And Duomo Cove, from Hannah's Nadia Lopez. She wants you to stand by while she attempts to pick up her belongings from her mother, female Hispanic, Laura Hernandez, and her brother, male black, Daniel Tapia, while they threatened to kick her out the residence 2 days ago. She's going to be standing by occupying a Burger King Kia Optima, 1067 Duomo Cove. 854.
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2: 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You can show me right to that. 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

0: 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Disturbance at 3091 Seminole Hill in the area or at that location. 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
4: I'll be on 16238.
5: 282 check. I'm showing you and Jackson logged on. I'm not in. Is it just a security issue?
4: 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Just a security issue. Just notifying. I didn't know if he was logged in.
5: Check on the information.
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1: 27 is going to be 225-60 Romeo 18. There's going to be no rim damage from turn, but. Charger, P number is going to be 4282, tag number is going to be 3201, South India.
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1: What's your number?
3: 64.
1: That's all I have.

0: information we have. She hung up on the call taker. 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That's just the XY coordinate.
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3: On today, around 8:26, but nobody said anything on that call. And on the first call at 8:26, when she called, a female Jaquita advised that she called in error, so they didn't make a call for that one.

And the last 4-0599-0599. 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
3: We'll give you a transport 844 WPH. I don't want.
4: Two-way, bro. 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
6: We tried. 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
5: Send 5-5. And we were able to check St. Francis to see if they had a patient by that name.
6: 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I'm sending this over to St. to Melmar.
7: Alexander,
3: 561. Precinct. 554, 555, a hang call, 3583 Powell Avenue. The call is disconnected during the greeting, no answer on callback, 3583 Powell Avenue. Less was a category of 668-554.
7: I'm not coming.
3: 555.
0: Check 55, somewhere. Ram.
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3: It's coming back. QB negative on a 2002 Cadillac DeVille, white in color, expiration 05 of 2026, to Courtney Dillard, 315 Center Street.

0: All right, cars on Little Brook. Remember, I realized they just got someone in service, so they're about to send somebody over to St. Francis. 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
2: 366, pull over to 5959 Park Avenue at St. Francis. Attempt to locate a female black, Latoya Tate, date of birth of 9/12/1987. 5'2", 130 pounds, light complexion, short black hair. Karanja White is the complainant. Advised that subject was brought from Michigan by a friend and has possibly been assaulted. 5959 Park Avenue at St. Francis, 366. You can disregard.
0: Okay, 354.
3: 3583. 4174. 155, were you pulling over on that car with him as well, or just show you in service?

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1: Thank you.
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5: The call takers advised the complainant diagnosed with autism. They were unable to get additional information from him. He is 19 years old. He's involved with his father, a male black, Anthony Antonio Jones, unknown clothing description. They're both inside the residence.
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Why didn't you close the

0: 923, can you call the complainant back that put in the call, or was this an automated alarm?
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4: Again, if you're having trouble with your in-car video computer, you can go by Crump Station until 1200 857 WPH81. 72, a man down, Sam Cooper Boulevard and North Highland Street. 599, received information from a citizen that a male black on a bicycle on the overpass was slumped over, appears to be expired. Sam Cooper Boulevard and North Highland Street. Last one, the cat is 0677-552.
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4: 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Can I get that description now?
5: Check 366, same. All I have, her name is Latoya Tate. She's a female black. Date of birth is 9/12/1987. She's 5'2", 130 pounds, light complexion, short black hair. I don't have a clothing description of her.
0: Welcome. 766-755, a disturbance at 3403 Carrington Road. Plaintiff is calling for a brother George body who has an order of protection against his former friend Gino Booker, and the subject is currently at his residence. 3403 Carrington Road, the last four would be 0686-766.
1: 7-5-7-5-7-6-6.
0: And we get an update. The subject is going to have braided hair, wearing a black do-rag, so now he's walking towards the store nearby.
6: They called my partner. What's the last four again?
0: 0686-0686-785. And correction, 755. Disregard.
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9: Check on that information. 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
0: 251-271
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1: 724, sir.
0: Okay, check.
1: So Mel was trying to check on his niece. Yeah, he believed that she was being held hostage at a location. Let me see what the cross reference is. An address on Lewisbrook Circle. So the car is from Ridgeway. It's just, I guess, trying to make sure she's there and okay. Because he believed she was being held hostage at a location in Ridgeway. Do you want me to have one of those cars to switch over here to our car to car for you?
0: If you can give me a call at area code 423-834-2522.
1: That's 423-834-2522.
0: Okay.
1: Okay, check. I'll pass it along.
2: 6 months ago, if they're having issues logging into their in-car computer, they can come over to the front shop until 1200 hours.
3: Hey, Carth, if you're having issues with your computer, you can go to Crump for assistance until 1200 hours. Go for the VP, gentlemen.
4: So, since we missed a citation, can you show us pulling over that following character?
1: Check.
0: Get from. Or here.
3: Shit.
4: Yeah, so you can show me around as well. It's false over here.
2: Hours for assistance.
1: Check. I believe a message was sent citywide, but we'll let them know. Did you want me to log you on, or you were just giving that announcement?
2: I was just giving that announcement. Thank you.
1: And I'll be sure to send it around citywide for you again if you'd like me to.
2: Check, yes, please.
1: Will do.
5: Sir, can you repeat the narrative on this call?
1: Complainant was calling for her brother, George Body, who has an order of protection against a former friend, Gino Booker, and the subject is currently at the residence. Then we received another call from the brother who said he's involved with this male with braided hair, black shirt, black pants, knocking at his door, and he has a temporary order of protection. And they said he left the scene walking towards a nearby store.
5: Check,

0: Romeo.
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0: 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Oh, that's about a female black. Hell. 100 North Front Street, I'm sorry.
3: It looks like they're trying to change black. Don't have a lot of room down the interstate. It's going to be a black vehicle. I couldn't see a black part of it.
2: Check. I'm about to go in my right now. Two.
0: Thank you.
2: 772. So let's listen to the crown for us in here.
0: Check. We received his information from 599, and he received it from a citizen who walked into the precinct.
2: Okay.

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1: 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They should have a lot of room. Like it's real narrow.
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5: Check. What's the numbers on the case?
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1: What is the car with Martin Rogers in it, please? 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
5: 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It's 4801 Ferry, sir.
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7: 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Starting now is 3137.
2: Okay, 3137. 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
1: 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We need disregard.
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8: 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He was on Highland. 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
10: Hey, 865, we rolled up in an accident with a Lexus GX 500 inch frame color and a white SUV front on the vehicle northbound Georgetown Parkway at I-40. I don't believe there are any injuries.
2: Check, that was Germantown Parkway at 40.
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0: So, Pop, he's trying to call a complaint back.
3: Nobody flagged me down out here. I was in the store. Nobody said, hey, anybody call the police?
1: Check. Just going straight to a voicemail, 755.
4: Can you raise the supervisor?
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6: Call myself.
1: Okay. Austin McGray, 3820 Austin P. At Kroger, 156.
6: Okay.
7: Shelby Transport 1, pick me up back to the precinct GIB. Begin the night is going to be 257-471.
1: Yeah, beginning Transport 920 to PHA 81.
0: Hey, 555.

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1: What's this position on traffic stop?
0: Three five five, show up in service.
1: 5,000, sir.

0: 192, you still at precinct.
1: I believe my partner might get another vehicle. We're trying to sort that out. I'm clearing the precinct.
0: 491 and 482. A disturbance at the BP station at 843 Mississippi. Joe Scholl, the manager, advised female black, red t-shirt, white pants, with a bag coming into the business, stealing beer and harassing customers. Refusing to leave, but she's on foot behind the store, 843 Mississippi, at the BP gas station. 491.
1: 691. What's that description again?
0: Female black, red t-shirt, white pants. She has a bag with her. 482.
1: If I'm in the area.
2: A disturbance, 2709 Poplar Avenue. There was an open line with a disturbance heard. The call disconnected. We were unable to call back. They called from a disconnected cell phone. It's in the area of 2709 Poplar Avenue. Last four of the cat, 0724551.
3: Check 551. Parkin Perkins. South Perkins.
2: 561.
1: Precinct.

0: on the complaint, 1260 Winchester, drug activity complaint, 1763 Hester, regarding a vandalism at 3037 South 3rd at 924.
1: And get my computer fixed.
2: 6673.
1: Six, 651, show me.
0: Check this up, huh?
1: Yes, let's have this bus.
2: 494.
0: Graham is a complainant. He's going to speak about three male blacks that were attempting to use a drill to break into his vehicle. It occurred around midnight. He should be occupying a silver Hyundai Elantra. And he has some video footage he wants to show. 4561 Watermill, 255.
1: Check 255. Oh, 455, you see the citation.
2: Check. 455, disregard.
3: 455, check on that disregard.
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0: And 7-6, I'll be taking two reports here at the same location, both involving two different incidents, but I think we keep the same cab.
1: Check on that. He's known to carry a 40 or 9 millimeter, unknown if he's armed today. He's possibly under influence of drugs. Applying that he's occupying a black vehicle, it's possibly a black Buick. 2494 Joy Lane, last will be 0725-0725-724.
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0: work through. You can show me a little long citation.
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0: Three 10 1, you can show us what the report was.
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0: 5 to Lop in the area of Denver and Fraser. I just heard multiple shots fired. Can you show me check in the area?
1: 10152.
2: Precinct.
1: Denver and Fraser. 929. He bringing the 153.
2: And the car is up here now.
1: Car.
3: Riverdale Bend with Tennessee Tag 078 from Bravo Bravo Mike Delta.
1: My Afro blue shirt, black shorts has been playing in the parking lot by himself since 08:50. Thought you saw him walk up to a silver Buick. I know there's an adult that he knows nearby, 1727 North Germantown, in front of Honey Bay Cam 842.
4: Chip, what's that?
1: 872.
3: There is nothing.
1: J-508.
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1: 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Okay, check one detained at 931 WPHA 81. What's the location you got him detained at?
6: 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He drove me on a traffic stop at Brooks and Northbrook with a white Honda Elantra temp tag.
7: 251. What time did this car come out? What time did I advise I was on the scene?
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1: Check. Looks like you got him at Lamar South Wall. You need another car there with you?
9: I got him. Male Black in custody. Shoplifter.
1: Check. Male Black in custody at 932 WPJ 81. No other car needed. 932.
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0: 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I'm in a traffic stop at 1670 Chelsea Avenue with a gray Chrysler 300 Tennessee temporary attack.
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0: Okay. 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
4: 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Can I get a rolling on Tennessee 9 Bravo Tango 239, please?

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1: 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Nine 944 and 984 on Party Hickory Hill in Winchester. Southbound north of the intersection, a concerned citizen advised a male black hoodie, blue jeans is walking with a large gun inside of a black garbage bag. Hickory Hill in Winchester. 944.
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1: 661. I'm going to be at 2 million units. SPO first aid. We're going to send a call from here. Patterson and Ray.
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0: The expiration 11/26. 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
4: 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First one's coming in a 2015 Hyundai Elantra, white in color, bearing Mississippi Golf Oscar Lima Delta 5. 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
0: Everybody's on the ground, Chrysler 300, keep circling the building.
1: Five two five,
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0: 72, they said he's been around about 8 minutes, but they don't have an ETA on how long it's going to take him to get there.
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3: Okay. 561, a domestic disturbance. 304 Scott Street is number 8 in the Scott Street apartment. Jackie Arnold is the complainant. She's calling for her mother regarding her brother, a male black Eric Brown. He's wearing a black hat, blue shirt. He stole a package from Tillman Cove. The subject is still on the scene. The complainant has video footage of the theft. 304 Scott Street, apartment 8. Last was the cat at 0771-544, Bravo.
4: Swan, did that complaint want to meet?
3: Okay.
4: Shown area, 778 with a 21 car.
1: Juliet 8, Uniform 8, Yankee. QB is negative. 2019 Ford, four-door, unknown model. It's going to be registered to a Natasha or Kenyon Jones out of Stennis, Missouri. Expiration is 7/27.
0: We're
1: going to
0: be with that vehicle at Eastern Peabody.
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0: We're going to be with that vehicle at Eastern Peabody.
4: 661, run Arkansas, Bravo, Delta, Victor, 32, Tango.
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0: 84282, suspicious party 6605, Elmore complaining in Sierra Coleta about the chief located a 2-year-old male black juvenile with a Toy Story shirt, diaper, no shoes, running down the street, possibly nonverbal. 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
1: 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I'll be on a traffic violation at 909 Amy Place.
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3: 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You're welcome.
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0: Traffic stop because there's a loose dog on the road. We'll be blocking traffic.
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0: Four, five, six. 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
2: 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That is Tennessee 218 Bravo Juliet Juliet Kilo.
3: 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I got it back on the white Infinity.
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2: Complaining, requesting an officer to check on my son, 5-year-old male black, Jamal Thompson, Jr. Juvenile is with his father, Jamal Thompson, Sr. The father has an order of protection against the complainant, and she is unable to contact him. No additional information provided. 3179 Duke Ellington, apartment 109, the Ellington Apartments. 955 Bravo.
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1: Alpha Base 6 Cloud Disturbance 2014-1 at pass. Complainant is Antoinette Anderson involving her boyfriend Mel Black Key Wallace, who's refusing to give her back her keys. 2214-1 at pass. Alpha 5.
2: Alpha 5 is 6-5 is still talking to the people and he's completing the report. But we're in.
1: Check 876, pull over with 855 on the disturbance, 2214 wide and pass, 876. 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Service regarding merchandise subject is male black jacket, cake and pants last seen on foot on Jones Road, still walking. Invisible. Passing disappointing. 3176 Austin P. 164.
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0: 776, we got rolling QV on Tessie Tag, Bravo Victor Charlie, 5872.
1: Tessie Bravo Victor Charlie, 5872 is coming back negative for a 2004 Toyota Camry White. Expiration is 11 of 2026.
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0: Check. 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
0: Okay, I'm showing a call for 6580 Poplar Avenue at the Plow Towers with Alpha Farms, but that's not the call I'm showing.
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0: Zero 23 Wind, Meadow Lane, apartment 2 in the enclave. Unknown male, advised he was involved with a female. Stop answering questions, attempt to cancel the call. He disconnected the line. Female heard calls from the surface in the background. Due to the nature, we can't cancel it. 6023 Wind, Meadow Lane, apartment 2 in the enclave. 945.
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3: Mitchell calling for a daughter, female white Jacqueline Addison, involved her husband, male white Dale Atkinson, wearing a gray shirt, blue jeans, who pulled her out of her vehicle and on the ground. Male left the scene in a Nissan Maxima gray, 897 North Ball Road, last 4-0-833-782.
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0: It's stupid three. Can you show me it? Can you show me it? Ryan in Graceland with Tennessee Ted, Bravo, Tango, Mike, Nancy, everything.
1: Okay, 282, Bravo, Officer Miller, Officer Jackson. 7-1-1, same. See custodial interference, 1401, Sycamore Bend, at 1020 WPHA 81.
2: 282, Bravo, Officer Miller, Officer Jackson. Do you need additional information?
3: Just give us a few more minutes. 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
1: One of custody, 1023 WPJ. It's not a four focus silver, Tennessee Bravo Victor Sierra, 8309 is using drugs and a juvenile is in the car seat in the back of the vehicle and coughing.
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1: 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Any other car can make the drug call with 702-2269 Lamar Avenue.
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1: 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And 5-2, it is just going to be a cut, not a stabbing, correct?
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9: 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You receive a call from the fire department advising this is going to be a possible overdose, 600 Gillies Road.
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0: 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I logged in accidentally on at 65-25. 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
1: 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Before you can be provided on the password, the fire department is going to be a DLA.

0: Cameron Thornton is complaining requesting officer Thornton says child's mother's president, female black Laquita Pollyan, to pick up his four children. Complaint sent by kind of black Christ of Athens. 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

0: Jackson Wilson with R&R Tire Express advised he's a male black, standing by occupying a Chevy van, white in color, with red decals, requesting police assistance for a possible disturbance while he attempts to repossess rims and tires from a vehicle.
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0: 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Did you make the scene on 3rd?

0: 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Ah, sí.
1: Entonces. What then, so is there a copy for the...
2: Check number.
1: Sorry, it's just one.
3: There was nobody inside the store other than employees, and they said that no one's been in there causing a disturbance.
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0: One 72, showing service. Couldn't locate the incident.
1: 3-4-7-2.
3: It's Annie's Townhomes, right there at 23's Ward, right there at Fraser and Rangeline. We'll give you the address once we get there to meet up with the individual who has the children.

0: 715 to this trip. Okay, show me your route with my partner today, consumer.
1: 3452.
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1: Six.
2: One Bravo, contact the last four that cat. What's the address I gave on the MAR where we detained this individual?
3: I'm not sure you're just showing on this call on Airways. Was it a previous call? I'm not sure. Same dispatch.
0: Two.
2: Can you pick up the address for me, please?
0: Vandalism. Vance is second. Home for Suites. Steve Vaughn standing by. Vandalism is on the Palisade. Vance in second. 662.
2: Yeah. 1216, Thomas.
4: It's going to be 1744 signatures.

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0: 484 and 493, pull up on disturbance, 843 Mississippi. 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
1: 493.
0: 484.
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2: 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It's going to be Berry Hill and the 64 in Berry Hill with Arkansas Drive out on a white Ram Coldmaster.
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0: check. 2629 on the DOA is 600 Gillies Road. Fire department advised it's the DOA for a 42-year-old male. 600 Gillies Road. 269.
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4: 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We're right here at Walnut Grove Farm. Just waiting to turn northbound on the farm.
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1: 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It's going to be a gray Lexus GS350. 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
1: Lucinda Holmes, question of trying to meet an employee on the scene, Dr. Reginald Boyce. 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They were pushing the car to stand by with him. 555 Veal 661.
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2: 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Is there an apartment over there or negative?
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0: 853, I'm driving past that check on at the women's pavilion right now. I can go ahead and take that call. Do the complainants want to speak on this?
1: This call's been about an employee, 853. I'm analyzing a 35 to 40 year old female, black, white shirt, black and white dress, gray shoes, came into the business and was shaking. And she left when she was offered medical assistance. She was last seen walking on Wolf River Boulevard. They didn't say if they wanted to speak or not.
0: Jaden, go tell me name.
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0: 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Heard yelling in the background telling someone to stop. 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
4: Jet. Update on call, subject gets returned to the door from a white Hyundai Venue. Mississippi tag, Papa Alpha Bravo 778.
1: Chase. Yeah, extended in clock roll 354.
4: He is armed. The subject just returned from the car, which is a white Hyundai Venue, wearing a green hoodie, black pants. He's going to be a male black. The vehicle has a Mississippi tag, Papa Alpha Bravo 778.
5: New contact.
1: 321, go ahead and check that call for the police at 4061 Terry Park Drive. We received a text on the caller about they had an emergency, request officers hurry, refuse additional information, no longer responding. 4061 Terry Park, 321.
5: In service, 364.
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0: 355, show the back of service. The complainant refers to report.
3: WPHI 81.
1: And 561, a nonviolent mental consumer, 4978 Park Avenue. Your complaint is a fire department. They are advising they received a call regarding a male unknown race. He's wearing a black long sleeve shirt and camo pants. He's diagnosed with schizophrenia. He's walking eastbound on Park, 4978 Park Avenue. Left with the cat is 971-572.
3: Yeah, scene 354, problem. Stand by.
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5: Come in, check, okay. Could you show me on a DP at 5048 Park? Could I get the last for the cat?
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5: 6525.
1: 65-25, what's your IBM? 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

0: 364, check the theft call, 2758 Claudette number 4, Jose Ernesto Vieira Vecino. Device, his wallet was taken. The colonel last night, advising that a female, black, no clothing description, walked up to him and requested his wallet and left on foot. 2758 Claudette Street number 4, 364. On their call.
1: 364. Go ahead.
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0: A motorized scooter was peeping inside of her 13-year-old son's window, 6705 Windmill, apartment 3, 821.
1: 821, sir. Going to be a private pool on a white Nissan Maxima, Tennessee Peg, Bravo Victor Sierra 7200. Going to need a rollback.
0: Check, what's the year on that Maxima?
1: Yeah, 2007.
0: Check. Check.
6: 6-5, we advise on last call. Joe Special at Hillshire and Whitman with Tennessee 561, Bravo, Foxtrot, Mike Romeo, said Blue Ford Ranger.
0: Check.
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7: 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Just stay out there in the parking lot, and we're going to get the paperwork together for you.
1: 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Three five five. Sure, I'm saying.

0: 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Where's the fire department supposed to be standing by?
1: Flashlight 1, standing standby. We'll let them know that you're there. I'm 11:22.

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0: We about over here. Did you put out a such call on Claudette?
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1: Related.
0: Checking. 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
2: 907,
3: go ahead.
2: Check, be advised, 96 has made the scene at CJC at Sally Port with transporting the prisoner. He's advising that he's stuck there. People are out on lunch. He doesn't know when they'll come back, but he is there with the prisoner.
1: 986 dispatch. Do you have a number that we can call somebody? That's the first time I ever seen this. The sign up here, the one that said they gone to lunch on the nursing station. Do you have a number for them?
2: What are you checking inside the CAD notes?
0: Check
4: landing vehicle at GM Coastal in Jefferson.
1: Negative. Inside the medical, you know, where we're clearing for medical so we can get them on the inside. We're in the Sally Port now. And the lady at the window said she don't know when they're coming back. So I just have to stand by and wait till they get back from lunch.
5: I'm saying the lady at the window, that's a deputy jailer.
1: Check.
5: All right, I'm going to call down there. Sergeant.
1: Okay, check. They're advising that they're fine. They're advising that they just went out at 11:25.

0: 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It's going to be a white Subaru and a white Lincoln Town Car. 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
1: Okay, check. I'm outside. I'm not located. No.
0: Check, come on. Avenue, Onyx Holloway, by some other's ex-husband, male black, DeMarcus Ferguson, green shirt, black pants, and not supposed to be on the scene here. 1509 Gasco, last will be 0999-0999-724.
1: Shirt's on the floor from last, I'm not Ferguson.

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0: Turn on check. Thank you.
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1: 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Okay. I was here, Juliet, 3379, QB negative, 2012 Volvo S60, white, expiration 926, versus to a Sherry Boyd. 5772 Silver Creek.
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1: 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Oh, never mind. 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
3: Also, 5-2, you may have crossed over into Mount Moriah's precinct. 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
1: 298 log off. She's gone.
2: If you could relay this information to the 6,500 cars that are doing their detail over in this area, like Target and Burlington and all that, please.
3: Okay, I'll be 1485.
0: Check. 1140 WPAJ anyway. He goes by the name of CJ. He's a male, black, 6'1", 220 pounds, wearing a black shirt and camo pants. He's off his meds, was last seen in the area walking eastbound on Park from 4978 Park.
2: Second information, 6,500.
3: Please, Francis, is she?
2: And 552, per the mother, he's not generally violent with law enforcement, and he's not armed currently. Okay.
0: 176.
2: 676.
0: Tell me, 4845 Ventura Drive, Avery Apartment. Lakeisha Williams is the complainant. Female, black and blue clothing, occupying a Chevrolet Cruze Gold, involved with an older female, black, wearing a black shirt, black pants. Occupying a Nissan Kick, black. Regarding a private property accident.
2: So 4386.

0: sounds awesome.
1: Okay.
2: To the service desk. 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That number is for police personnel only. 1142 WPHA 881.
1: Number 42. North San at Porter Lee. It's going to be in front of there. Also receiving a rapid soliciting call. 324 South Main, 1143, WCHA 81.
3: 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What do you have on Bethel?
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1: Six.
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1: 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Hang call in the area. Actually, somebody rapid SOS from 324 South Main. 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
3: Check.
1: 651.
4: Six 9-1, we're going to clear here, advise. The sheriff's going over that call out part. Can you start the outside car?
5: The building he's in, he advised he has enough information for the report and to show him the service.
1: Check.
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0: check the last four. It's going to be 1039. Receiving an armed mental consumer at 1974 Frisco, number one, the Thompson Court Apartments, 1145, 763 and 83. 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
0: Check 763-783-771, an armed mental consumer, 1974 Frisco, number one, the Thompson Court Apartments. Nicholas Bond, the complainant, he's calling regarding his roommate, Kateria Thomas, female, black shirt, flowered brown pants, armed with two knives, threatening to commit suicide. In 1974 Frisco, number one, the Thompson Court Apartments, last will be 1034-763.
1: 763.
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4: This one says this complainant, she's going to meet you at the gate to sit you all in. She advised they just put those gates up there and she has a card.
3: Okay, check. I think we're here now.
2: Hey, we're going to run before it's done. Catch that.
1: Sorry, can I get the last four?
5: Lay on the ground, she's going to be in the middle of the street. And we received another call that it's going to be a male black assaulting the female. They're going to be in a blue Kia and in front of 950 East Brooks, 254.
1: 254.
0: 284.
1: Okay.
0: And the other car, the key, that repeat the transmission.
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0: 23, Phoenix against Santa Stone, number.
1: Seven five five. I'm seeing. I'm standing by with since with tow time suit.
2: 755 scene, stand by one moment. 783, she is still currently armed and still threatening to commit suicide.
3: 783. This is a proper hostage to male black parrot scream, a known description. Roger, that he's known to carry a gun and he assaulted her. It's 64 South Parkway West, apartment 1 in the Washington Manor apartment. 491 Bravo.
4: Victoria Strickland is a complainant. If I were a former boyfriend, male black Mike Jones, green hoodie, gray pants, who is packing up his belongings to leave the residence, but it's taking too long. The claim female, white, red, white shirt, green shorts. Credit complaining that they're both intoxicated. She did call back advising the subject level, unable to cancel the call. 1123, Dove Hollow Circle West. The last four is 1038, 1038, 853.
0: Check it, 53.
4: 373.
0: Riley Gray is waiting.

0: 771. Well, you keying up it, so go ahead.
1: We're going to go ahead and pull over on that middle consumer.
0: 6771. A76. The service is 2700. Little Jumptown Parkway will chase Galleria at entrance 2 Cherry Arnett wants to speak with police. Advising the security removes her from the mall for a false report of her having a gun. Advised she's not armed. She's female, black, black shirt, blue pants. 2700 North Jumptown Parkway, Wolf Chase, entrance 2, 876.
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1: 1151.
2: Let's go. Checking the business.
1: 5527, repeat the street.
2: 3462 Plaza Avenue.
1: Check.
0: 6526, connect the last four.
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1: I'm in service, goodbye.
0: 555,
2: you don't need additional.
0: We're at 11
2: o'clock. Check 555-565, disturbance 4270 Summer Avenue at Kroger. Your complainant is the CEO Boyd, he's security. He's advising several males, one's wearing a gray shirt, second one's wearing, one's wearing a gray shirt and gray jeans, and they're on the AOA. They came into the business and left in an unknown direction of travel. 4270 Summer Avenue at Kroger, last quarter of the cat is 1047555.
0: 655.
2: 565. 573, you need additional?
0: I'm in 73. No contact.
2: Okay.
1: Apartment number 8, Greenbrier Apartments, Materia Gillis is involved in child's father, Ladarius Caraway, who has locked the complainant out of the residence and vandalizing it. Got the, another call from the complainant yelling in the mail is assaulting her, refused to return her key. 3150 Maywell Drive, apartment number 8151.
0: Check 151, you can show both cars around.
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0: Okay. 1026. 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
1: 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He's going to be in front of that business, 980 East Brooks Artifact,
0: 264. Check, 264.
2: Okay.
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2: Coming from 21, of course. 21, we coming from 21, Ward.
0: 782, I issued a citation. I'm going to get closer. You can show me up here.
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1: You hear back from the fire department, 206.
0: Stand by 206. I'm trying to get the fire department on the line. Bravo 573, man down 851 South White Station Road in Michaels. Concerned citizen advised that there's a subject occupying a brown sedan who slumped over inside of the vehicle on the parking lot. 851 South White Station at Michaels. 561. 573.
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3: 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I'll head that way and check that.
0: Check 572. 573, you can just go.
2: 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Thank you.
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0: Check.
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0: Chief. 3 3 6 6. 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

0: 972. Can I get the last four, please?
1: 1031.
0: Okay.
1: Twenty-one, 23, you can drop me out of service. 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
2: Two one, myself at 6620, RS Lowe's being Jones.
0: Checking one.
2: You need to show us a woman of black in custody.
0: I'm in custody, 1200 hours, WPH, anyone?
1: No, Spartan, 307 West Johnson Circle. No apartment number, the Eastern Heights apartment. Brenda Hart is a complainant involved with her son, male black, Caleb. 10, who's 36 years of age, unknown clothing description, diagnosed bipolar, on his medications, attempting to assault the complainant who's standing by in a black shirt and black shorts. 307 West Johnson Circle at the Eastern Heights apartment, 573.
0: Let's check something. Garden Flicker.
1: 551, CLT.
3: Check 551, Poplar in the court.
1: 554.
0: Check 554.
4: We just drove around. We advised one. Hey, I disregard my partner. I'll take that. I call for training authority.
1: Check 554. You get it for the.
4: Okay. 254.

0: for through the jail, the proper authorities, I'm assuming it'd be a fire hydrant fix to come and look at the hydrant over here on Park and Audubon. No water is coming out, but it is tipping over.
1: Check.
0: South of the intersection, responsible for a DVS assault.
1: Okay. 155, you make the same.
0: 55.
1: Check, that Tennessee tag, Bravo, Tango 9, 5868. You want to be negative 905.
0: And try Bravo, Tango, Sierra, 5868.
1: Come on. On that Tennessee Bravo Tango Sierra 5868 negative on a 2018 Dodge Durango black and color X version 7 of 26. It's registered to a Terica Taylor or a Bertha Brooks 1604 Harvier Street.
0: Check, thank you.
1: Check, you're welcome.
2: 572, you can disregard the fire department. 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
1: 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Check.
3: Likewise, 253.
1: Check. Manhattan, male caller advisor, two male blacks, one wearing a white shirt, one wearing a blue shirt, are dancing in the middle of the street. He's advising they're using unknown drugs as well. Hudson in Manhattan, 554.
2: 554.
3: Check 66, Jackson and Orchie.
1: Check 164, both cars. And I see who was advised who was not supposed to be in the business, took 8 boxes of candy, possibly in an alley nearby. They have a team lead, Riviera Perkins, on scene to speak to police, 113 South Main at Dollar General. 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
4: This is it.
1: And 672.
2: Check.
5: Right. And Honda Sedan White. Received a call from Natasha Hilson, who advised that the subject in the van left the scene and then returned. 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
3: Check, Winchester Police Club. 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
3: Four, five, five. I have one male black detained, and the address that 485 will be in will be 1688 Jackson. You have them at 1588.
1: Check. 455 male black detained. So we'll see.
2: Well, so what's that address again?
1: 455 is on a traffic stop at Chelsea and Watkins with that male detained. They hit about at 485 was at 1688 Jackson.
5: Okay. 281.
6: Just 281.

0: 264 is the fire department still needed for that female 264?
1: Negative 264, and you can show us back in service. She advised that nothing happened, and he's left the scene.
0: Check.
2: So, see, if you would, 299, I met with this subject up here. He's going to require a report. 299 is going to take a report on the station. Could you give her that CAD number regarding this incident? And raise her and just give her the CAD number.
0: 299.

0: And what's the call you got? Well, just stand by a minute. What's the call that you have on Hester? Is that the same one that they called about earlier?
1: Stand by 206. I'm a new dispatcher. I wasn't on earlier. Let me see what it's about.
0: Yeah, I think the call with Officer Brown. He called it in earlier about the theft of some utility that you requested MLG and W.
1: That address for Airways Towing, 2040-2040 Airways.
2: So tag Alpha Foxtrot Victor 11 Hotel.
1: Check. And protection is on the scene. They want to file a report.
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1: Check 945.
2: You get some report out of those cars coming from our last location.
1: You are readable.
2: 972, show me pulling out with those cars coming from our last location.
1: 972, check.
2: 972, we advise on that last call.
1: Check. Harry Wood Drive, your last four is 1023-321.
4: Good one, check.
2: Service report citation issue. You show me en route to the disturbance with 76.
1: Okay.
2: 348, show me over the report.
4: Check. Hey, Casey. Well, you can show us on the scene. And, you tried to complain back. This is it. We can't get you.
1: Hey,
5: Sophie,
1: you still
5: outside
1: interest, too?
5: Yes, sir. We're on the other side of near Macy's and Old Cheesecake Factory.
2: Okay. Show me right to my partners on that desk call.
1: Check, 455. A theft call at 4822 Raleigh, Millington. Matthew Hatcher is calling from the theft of a wallet at the Valero for 822 Raleigh, Millington, 165.
4: Sir.
1: 6760. Disturbance at Sonico 2771 Park Avenue. Tasha James is a complainant. Advised that she was followed by a male black wearing a blue jacket. She's going to be standing by wearing all black. specifies that they're both on foot. 2771 Park, Sunoco, 756.
6: 765.
1: 765. One Tesla, 165.
6: 165 on overdose.
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7: that
1: 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Your number?
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1: 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Thank you.
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0: 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A prisoner is requesting a seat last night. 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
1: 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We'll be inside the business. 1231 North Germantown Parkway, ahead of Mexican 854.
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0: We were seated at 11:57. Checkpoint Armed Party at 2940 Chelsea at Flash Market. The employee called it in and advised that there's a male black, no shirt, blue jeans, attempting to assault a female inside of the business with a shovel. They're now advising he's outside, but he tried to assault the female with a shovel at 2948 Chelsea Flash Market. 566.
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5: 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Advising that when he looked on the ring camera, they still had something in his arms, unknown what it is. 1599 Wilson Street. 77.
0: Just the thing is a closed description.
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0: Something wrong with my vehicle. It's not turning on, so I can't apparently move it.
2: Black Raheem Foster, black hoodie. Says he's been hallucinating for 4 days. He had a shovel in his hand walking up and down the street. They have it listed as an armed mental consumer. I don't have a diagnosis on him, but be advised he has locks in his hair, no shirt, gray pants. And the female that he assaulted is actually a customer. They advising that something tragic has happened affecting his mental state, so they have it as an armed mental consumer. 555. 566. 576, you need additional time on your traffic stop. Guilty.
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0: Can I get a tow to Ridgeway Station on a 2021 Dodge Charger? It's going to be Tennessee 2320 Golf Hotel. P number
3: 9645. What's going on with it?
0: Won't start. Yeah, it's not started. Narrative on the service.
2: Check 2948 Chelsea at Flash Market. Initially came in advising that there was a male black, no shirt, blue jeans, armed with a shovel, attempting to assault a female inside of the business, and the subject is currently outside. We then got a call from an Annie Heath that said that the subject is her son, a 30-year-old male black, Raheem Foster, black hoodie, at the time of her call, who's been hallucinating for 4 days. He was walking up and down the street with a shovel in his hand. He recently had a tragedy in his family, and his mental state has been affected. He doesn't have a mental diagnosis. But he's going to be at 2948 Chelsea at Flash Market, 6527.
0: Okay, 6527. I'm sorry, I thought you said something on disturbance on Poplar.
2: Check, I apologize. This is a disturbance 5050 Poplar at the lobby of this location. Advisor, there's a male black camo clothing refusing to leave. Says he snatched a chair and charged at her. He's refusing to leave 5050 Poplar in the lobby.
0: You can show me around. I'm from Poplar Avenue, Highland.
2: I got you.
7: 552. This might be the consumer that we've been looking for. I'm over, also en route.
2: Check, 552. Did you check a report on the other call? What was the disposition? Or do you want me to just change your location and leave you on that call?
7: Process of getting the report information, but I'm going to go see if this is the guy. I was on the phone with the mom.
2: Check, I'll just change your location then, and we're getting updated information as well, 6527 and 552. We're now getting a call from Stephen Jenkins with Accent Jewelers. Advised that the male Blake has on a gray t-shirt and blue jeans. He also slapped a security guard at this location.
7: Okay, well, that's a different clothing description, but I'll advise. I'm coming from Poplar, White City.
2: Okay. 6524.

0: Okay, so is he going to be at Accent Jewelers currently or at the library? Because I'm not familiar with the businesses in this area.
1: Check me. There's somebody. I'm calling the initial complainant back to see where they are. Somebody.
2: Papa, would you show me a 50-50, Papa?
1: Check.
3: 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Can you show me a route out our party on Chelsea?
1: Check.
3: Okay. 6423. You can clear me from this traffic stop, I imagine.
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1: Check. Problem with is the bank building says he's upstairs on an unknown floor. They're trying to figure out where he went, and he did have on camo clothing.
0: Check.
2: You run a taxi.
0: I'm trying to see, my guy was just sleeping. I went to take him somewhere.
1: Check. QB Nate, while Tennessee Bravo Delta November 5795 on 1004 Honda. 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
3: June Hardiman is calling for our neighbor, Kamora Oliver, who was involved in a physical altercation with her boyfriend, Kevin Shields, a male black runner, black shirt and white pants. Complaining then advised that the female is going to be standing by the apartment and the male just left the scene, walking towards the front of the complex, 4587 Water Mills Drive, apartment 203 at Mill Creek, 265.
0: 65, sir.
3: 254.
0: Check 254. 65, we called from Shell there for owning.
1: Check. Car. Kakaro 13098. He's supposed to be around to the Nub Elemental Disturbance Call at 307 West Johnson Circle.
4: I'm on the scene 551. I'm sorry if I didn't advise I was on here.
1: Check.
0: 561, I pulled over here at 5054. I advise him not to call, check the list.
1: Check 6583 or 566. Can you advise if the fire department is needed at the place, Mark? Right on left shoulder.
0: Left shoulder.
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0: in regard to that call, it wasn't an actual 911 call. It was a recording saying a vehicle was involved in an accident. From 1041 MLK. From a concerned citizen advising that there are two people arguing outside, a male black blue jacket and a female black wearing a white shirt. Okay, 483493. Who am I? Disturbance at 1437 Central, apartment 514 is a Central Garden apartment. There's a call from an RT Jordan involving his neighbor, via male black, unknown description. He's advising that he drilled a hole into the wall. He's also possibly intoxicated at 1437 Central, apartment 514 in the Central Garden apartment. 483.
1: Hey, 43.
0: 493.
1: Hey, 493. He's probably not from there.
2: Hi, Percy.
0: Check.
2: Things are going to be...
0: Check.
1: Three for three.
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3: 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I'm going to go ahead and head to Methodist North and take out that report there for the individual.
0: Okay, thank you. 176.
5: Okay, 2 male black juveniles detained at 1236 and 8544. You can go ahead.
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4: 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We checked the area here for the individual unable to locate. 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
0: From the residence, she has her son is expecting a child with the responsible's daughter. Another son is not answering the phone or number. They're located 735 North Dunlap. The last four is 1132-686.
5: 686, short and route on that disturbance at 735 North Dunlap Street.
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0: 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Pull over.
2: Supervising that you left with her bag, it's going to be hers and not the subject that you signified to that location on Vaulty.
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0: Line 53, do y'all need additional time in the area?
2: Line 53, we checked the area. There's a funeral going on over here, but no one's flagged ever down about anything.
0: Okay, check on the information. East Shelby Drive, suspicious person, 6910 Stone Ridge Drive. And to be on the lookout in the area of Knight Road at South Perkins, 2 male Hispanics in a white Toyota Corolla, Tennessee 8101 Lima Mike, driving erratically, 1241 WPSJ 801.
1: Joel Hill or Joe Hill?
0: It may be Joe, but on here it says Joe, J-O-E Hill. All right, 153 regarding a domestic that's been holding at 1631 Haywood. Alicia Lee, advisor to child's father, Rodriguez Wilburn Sr., broke into her house last night and took her son's bag and some other personal items. She's standing by inside of the resident, subject responsible, not on the scene. 1531 Haywood, 153.
2: 153, check. James and Range line.
0: Check, and holding an armed party, Persian Park and Corning, and receiving another domestic.

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1: And 552, we're going to be directly in front of the Whole Foods off of Poplar Avenue, and we'll be standing by here for fire department.
0: Check. Anyone at the flash market, repeat your transmission. I didn't read it. It's like you cut it out. Do you need the fire department?
2: They're not needed.
0: Check. Just for you, I'm 24. Go ahead.
3: Yes, ma'am. Could you have one of the officers that said 2006 Vernon give me a call at the station?
0: Check 199-151 or 161. Call 199 at the precinct regarding that call you're on.
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1: Okay, 43.
2: You can sit them down. Negative dispatch, 491.
1: Okay, 491.
3: It's going to be a good location, and it's going to be the same ward at the intersection, 424th ward.
0: Okay.
1: Yeah, they're doing.
2: Four 24, I issue a citation. I'll forward over to my partners.
1: Okay, 6424.
0: This is a negative on both X 1245.
1: Okay, 482.
0: Scars at 565 Lodestone Way on a Warren pickup.
1: Okay.

0: what's your address over there? Correction. What's the ward?
1: Give me 524's ward.
0: I'm sorry, can I repeat that?
1: I'm sorry, it'll be 524's ward.

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1: September.
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0: Check. Last name westbound on Lamar. 1246 Lamar, 484. From station 786, 586 Edith, you know, I'm in a consumer at 1189 Azalea, at 1248 WPSA, anyone?
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5: 492, should be back around to 1219 Cummings. 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Pumps at Crumford down.
0: Okay, 496.

0: 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That's 2912 Mount Olive.
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1: Cars in the area, Raleigh, Liberation, Trinity, be on the lookout for a Chrysler 300, blue and color, brand Tennessee, Bravo, Kilo, Victor, 7676, is great, checking and driving radically, last thing, eastbound on Raleigh, LaGrange, Raleigh, LaGrange, Trinity, 1253.
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2: 7567, I will hang up calling the area of 1442 Sims. It's an open line. I don't hear a TV playing in the background. So from a disconnected cell phone in the area, 1442 Sims, 756.
1: True.
2: 766.
1: True. Hey, Blake. 252, target number out. What's last for?
2: 1139.
3: And they said you can, you go ahead and show them back in, right to the precinct area.
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1: Some put down there on that one pickup call. We go to guard.
6: 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You just told me on scene 854.
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3: 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I'm coming from my house, Ross, I want to check.
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0: 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Repeat it.
5: 984, I'm on the last. 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
0: Check. All right, holding a disturbance at Target 7989, Highway 64 at 1259.
2: 821. We'll be signal 51 Signal Black to the corner of Poplar and Ridgeway, beginning mileage 39246.
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6: K724, I'm showing you out. The 2011 East Alice, it said Bethel AME Church. It's going to be on the rear parking lot. Officer officer called me and received secondhand information regarding a black Chevrolet Impala with Mississippi Marshall County tags on it. 2011 East Alice, 724.
8: Could we go ahead and get that last quarter cab, please, ma'am?
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6: Hello.
0: Was he located at something just so I can update the call in case they call back?
9: Was a report taken?
10: Yes, ma'am, it was.
9: Okay.
10: Here. He's refusing to let me come in.
11: Come to the front.

0: 865. I have this disturbance at Target. And Jackson Hester is calling about a male black in a camouflage hat, black hoodie, black pants on a motorized cart. He's harassing customers as they walk into the store. He's been told several times that he's not allowed on the property. 7989 Highway 64, 865.
1: Check 65.
0: 855. Shows around. Someone's holding a domestic disturbance. Summer in Ball Pig, 1303.
2: He's 544. He can show us hands with an arrest.
0: Okay.
3: Seven, three, two.
4: Six or something.
0: 544 and 554. Check a domestic disturbance, person disturbance at Summer in Baltic, Summer Grocery. Shannon Harris Miller. Advisement of 14-year-old son, male black Marlon Miller, wearing a red, white, and black shirt, black pants. Tan and red shoes, diagnosed with ADHD, not on any medication, is being tracked to this location by his phone. She's en route in a Jeep Track Hawk, blue in color, 2-minute ETA. Summer in Baltic, and Summer Grocery, 544.
2: Check 544, Malcolm and Summer.
0: 554.
3: 6554.
5: Check if they have any tag information.
4: Negative.
5: Check, give me that address one more time.
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3: Right clear.
4: Check.
0: She's with her at this time at this location. But she was the one that picked them up from the residence, advised that the complainant's son and the subject's daughter are dating and expecting a baby, and then maybe why she took them.
2: Checking information, 544.
0: And, correction, they're responding now, advising that he is going to be with this 33-year-old female white Kayla Murphy and a Nissan Altima black in color, with an Arkansas drive-out tag, missing a bumper. They don't advise if it's the front bumper or the rear bumper.
5: Too late. I'm clear from here. Headed over to Weaver's.
4: Check.
6: 282 area. They advise in the grass on the west side of the road.
0: Check. They advise south of the intersection on the west side of the road.
6: Dispatch, did they give a description of clothing of the individual that was walking away?
0: The female only advised that it was a male and he had his face covered. I'm gonna call her back and see if I can get some more information out of her.
6: 282, we located the vehicle. No one in sight right now. It's gonna be north of Levi off of Weaver. On the way side of the road.
4: Check.
1: 4, I get a cab for a subject check at 774. I'm sorry, 747 Poplar.
0: Check, 45.
1: Check, thank you. You need to show me an advice.
0: Check on you, man. 651, check on the welfare, Union and Pauline. Concerned citizen advised a homeless male, white with gray hair, light colored shirt, blue jeans, gray and orange shoes, is laying down on the corner. So, requesting police to check on him. Advised he has his clothes on backwards. Union and Pauline. Last four is 1196-651.
5: No, we'll take that.
0: Cross your union. Self-calling. 651, you can disregard.

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1: 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Mounting a disturbance, 7711 Partridge Woods Cove at 1308.
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1: James.
3: What's the registration on your car 282?
1: To repeat.
3: Thank you, QBA registration. I know you are. Oh, we had just pulled up on the scene. I think this individual is still on his vehicle. Okay. What name do you have on your vehicle?
1: The last name is Papavado. First name of Bedia.
4: See if the light pole is still down at the location once I find.
5: So the cab for the vehicle of interest is going to be 344145.
3: If that doesn't match. I think we got an AT&T service tape. They're working on the tower. He claims ownership of this vehicle. He's just working on the tower right off the road.
1: Seen everybody be walking in the house and part of the complex. And also seen pulling on door handles and asking people random questions. 593 Montaigne Boulevard, last four is 1201-651.
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8: You show us back in. Everything looks good here. Everything's locked up.
5: Please, 513.
1: Sure.
5: It's going to be DV related.
1: Okay. 6122. Okay.
2: 3 suspicious person, 6910 Stone Ridge Drive in the parking lot of the Pink Skirt. Kenya Denton is the complainant. She's advising that female Hispanic pink sequin skirt, no shoes, white shirt is covered in blood, left a gray Honda Odyssey, Tennessee, Bravo Victor Sierra 2703 running in the complex. I know what happened. The complaint about she was trying to get someone to take her to another location. If I said the female is a 21-year-old. 6910 Stone Ridge Drive in the parking lot. 923.
1: 823. Last location. 5 Arrowhead Court, number 1. In the Azure Place, Cordarius Hill requests a van verification on an 05 Honda Civic, silver in color, 2855 Arrowhead Court, number 1342. 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
3: Sure, thank you.
5: Chief, okay, so wait, who's your opinion of ours?
1: Check. business here. Responsible male, black, all black clothing, red, black, and white hat, dreads. His last seen walking towards the super low. 1489 Airway, 782.
3: 782. Check, 782. 6782, interrupt on traffic. There's a 5-5 report and citation. I'm at the super low lot. Give me the description of that individual again.
1: Pale black dreads, all black clothing with a red, black, and white hat.
0: Hey, he might be holding a full cycle of cook in his hand. He got a backpack on. He got some dreads down to 2 pigtails, she said.
6: (266) and (286) check the Summit Park Apartments, 4211 Pine Hollow Drive in the area. 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Check the area, 4211 Pine Hollow Drive for a disturbance at Summit Park Apartments, 266.
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0: Check and see if he's on the low, if they're unable to locate him, they're going to 1489 Airways.
3: What's the shoes color on the shoes?
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4: Seven 756 and 766 of the servants. 2771 Park Avenue at the Sonico. The manager is calling about a male black blue shirt, black pants, blue shoes, who sold some merchandise. He's currently in the parking lot. 2771 Park Avenue, 756. 766.
1: 8766. Lamar, I think.
4: Check.
1: 755. I got that individual. I see him. I got eyes on that individual. I'm turning around. Oh, yeah, Airways in Lamar.
4: Check. Cars that are pulling over to the call it on Airways. 755 has a visual of the subject. Airways in Lamar.
0: Six four.
1: Check.
0: 284.
1: Check from the precinct, 284.
0: 271.

0: people is locked out of the house, and no one's coming to the door. She's standing by with her.
1: Check 776, still at Jelly's.
0: All right, 766, stand by. Your partner disregarded herself on that disturbance call and pulled over on the other call, so stand by. 756, are you needed on that scene?
1: Just forwarding the call.
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0: 282, the complaint is going to be turning into the residence. She's going to be in a white Chevrolet Track. She's pulling up right now.
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0: Track 262. An OPS is intoxicating, causing a disturbance. 1720 Poplar, India Palace. 494 Bravo.
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0: 496.
3: 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I'm just getting flagged down here. 1189 Azalea. Give me just 1 second.
0: Okay, do you need another car to pull over?

0: 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I'll call at the end of ours.
1: Curry and Park at Corning, the traffic violation 2913 North. Trespassing in a Persona call at 3401 Rochelle Drive, 1324 WPJ 81. The hold register at 711 Soapstone Cove, 1324.
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0: praying to wait for.
1: Disregard, I guess the fire is on a different call, or they on the same call you sent us to.
0: Check. It's possibly a different call. I don't see on here where either of the call takers notified me.
1: Yeah.
0: 6-8-4-6-9 for the clinician advised that they can be there an hour. Anyway.

0: this paperwork, can you check with the clinician, see if she's gonna meet here at the hospital or at, in Circle?
1: We'll be in front.
2: 361, second one is 845 Jackson.
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3: 284 to the cars that are on their way here. She's not on the scene. She's wearing a colorful shorts and a bonnet. If y'all could just keep an eye on your way here, just see her.
4: 876, can you give us a CAD number, last four for the last call?
1: Hey, 876, you requested the last four for the last call you were on?
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1: 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Is does not have proper code. 45558 Willow Road 343.
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0: 691. We're going to be with that subject. Get me right here at Not Away. Sorry. Not Away and Montanay Street.
1: Six, six, one. We're going to be out with you.

0: 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Supervisor in custody.
1: This subject is released from custody. Do I have any custody in the hospital?
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3: Was he another security guard or was he just a bystander?
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6: -493.
0: Been around for a while. Just let me check with traffic dispatch, but they got dispatched at 12:37. So let me see the ETA.
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0: Sure. Okay. 672-692, possible consumer at Poplar North 4th. A warrant Walton is a male black, wearing a black shirt, black pants, black and blue shoes. He advised he can hear someone threatening to kill him, but he doesn't know where the noise is coming from. Poplar North 4th, last 4th, 1238, 693.
3: Papa 23099.
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0: 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Responsible is a female black Markeisha Baxterville. Wearing a blue shirt, blue pants. 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
0: 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Oh! Okay, shit. Thank you.
3: It'll be domestic related. 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
0: 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Transmit. 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

0: S72 Starcoast area code in Pike and Pleasant View, southbound. Herman Morales is complaining. He's following the federal response for stealing his belongings. He's occupying a Chevrolet Silverado, white in color. He's following an unknown vehicle in the area of Bartlett. It's going to be a U-Haul with Arizona tag. Come on.
1: Yeah, 81. 26 Bravo, you can show me how to set.
0: Check.
2: 71, you can show me how.
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1: Check, and if I tell them it looks like they just want to white space and kill them pretty soon.
0: 873, pull up to the area as well, somewhere in Bartlett, on a reckless driver. 873.
3: German Times ready?
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0: Okay, they're now southbound on White Station.

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2: No, domestic disturbance at 2433 Samuels Street. Montreus King is complaining. Complainant advised that his cousin, a female black Khadijah, she's wearing a gray shirt and black pants, is in a verbal disturbance with his brother. Roderick Hopper, who's wearing a white shirt, 2433 Samuel Street. The last four is 1226, 724.
0: You said the last four is 1276.
2: 26, 1226.
3: Okay, shit. Is he with me to the car? I'm sorry, 64.
2: Okay.
0: Delta Lima 01994.
2: Delta Lima 01994, QV negative, showing not to be on file.
0: Chris, I'm with the thing, red blood, and red blood. I'm still remember the fool.
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4: A72873, you ought to disregard it there, Tillman.
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2: He's going to be negative on 11-4, Taurus white in color, for the expiration of 726.
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1: Should begin the transport to 1353 to the CHA.
2: Delta Lima 01994.
1: Between Floyd Alley and Monroe. Still on Main Street. It's not on file.
3: Anything.
1: Second floor in the area of Shady Grove and Perkins Extended regarding that reckless driver complaining that following subjects responsible for stealing merchandise or stealing his belongings, complaining as occupying a white Chevrolet Silverado, he's following a U-Haul truck.
2: Correction, 755-772. Can you switch up the car?
1: .45966. 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
3: Can you get an address or a street?
4: With the gray Chevy Traverse, Arkansas tag, Echo X-ray 70162.
1: Okay. This is 725-62 from Mark, Quick and Stop. It's in a hang call in the area of 1044 South Greer. 1354. She advised she's standing out with no shoes on.
3: Signature

0: cars home at a disturbance at 1666 Winchester at the McDonald's and a disturbance 711 Soapstone Cove, 1355.
1: One, five, six, I'm sorry.
0: Tip 156, please. Parker, grandmother of an autistic subject named Julia McLean. They're requesting to send two cars and have an officer call from the scene.
1: One, five, six, do we know what apartment needs is?
0: Negative, let me call that apartment. That sergeant at a number provided.
2: CHB, I'll go ahead and clear that call up. You've been reading that for a while.
0: Okay. 325, you can show us out, Yvonne. 325, check out of service. 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
0: East 6 Winchester at McDonald's. Carlita Knight is involved with an irate employee, female black, Manaya Webb, who has brought in her aunt, a female black wearing a yellow shirt, to the scene, and the subjects are threatening employees, refusing to leave. 1666 Winchester at the McDonald's, 264.
2: Check.
0: 266.
4: Check.
5: 22, we advise on this traffic stop. We're pulling down on the slow zone call.
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4: What's the last four they had?
0: It's going to be 1234, 1234. 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Mm-hmm. 155, disregard. 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
6: 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Shamar Hudson with security advised six subjects are males and females in the pool trespassing. Wants to put them on the AOA. 3574 Tall Oaks, 353.
0: Pull over to 341 LaChalice at the group home. 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Left the facility headed in an unknown direction. 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
0: Okay. Chat 264, honey. Okay. And that's at 867 North Ottawa at 1404.
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1: 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You can show us down and we'll head that way. 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
2: They're now advising westbound Walnut Grove from Highland.
3: 551, is task force in the area, or can they help?
2: They're broadcasting it on Jock several times. THP is trying to get in the area. I got a tag number as well for that U-Haul. The Tillman, Walnut Grove, passing Tillman, still westbound.
0: And 282, call Sergeant Woods. 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
2: 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I need a residence. The coverage is living room motion and hallways. 2077, Pennington Gap. 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
2: 855.
0: Check 855. And check 492. Any other cars that can start pulling over towards the area of McLean and Union with 492?
2: East Parkway, southwestbound. Now they're advising Union and Kimbrel. Union and Kimbrel.
1: I saw one. You want me to continue on the same route?
2: Negative, unless 508 advises, because now 492 Bravo is advising they saw the U-Haul in the area, Union and McLean, they're getting in the area. 508 is okay for them to disregard since it's now in Crump and Crump is en route.
4: Check 508, we're going to disregard.
2: K-5-4. Okay, 551 disregard.
3: There.
2: 544 disregard.
3: Sorry, 544.
5: Line, air rising in the area of Cleveland and Madison, northbound.
6: Okay, it was a standard box style U-Haul moving truck, one of the smaller ones.
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2: Sure.
8: 64, do you have a gate code for this complex?
2: 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Is that the Roxbury?
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9: Good one, I'm in the box.
1: Initiated a traffic stop at Tillman and Princeton on a silver Camaro. I'll give you the tag here in just a second.
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6: Any updates on location?
5: Check. Contact is now advising that they're getting on a 240. You're 240 west and 40 east now. You can disregard, they're going to be in North Miami's precinct. But not 2.94, you can disregard.
6: Okay.
5: Okay.
1: Good,

0: and of course 1410 BKJ1. Cross, be on the lookout for a white Chevy Silverado being occupied by a complainant, Herman Morales. He advised he's following subject in a U-Haul truck with Arizona tags Alpha Golf 37110, who stole his belongings. He's refusing to stop following. Was last seen going 240 West and Parkway, 1411 to BPH 81.
1: In Tag 492, they were notified.
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2: Check.
0: Two, six, four, you can show me back in service and I can take this suspicious in my order.
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4: Two, six, six, you can show us here, man.
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5: Seven five four, I have discretion precinct waiting on the vehicle.
2: On the right side of the building. Was told to leave, but he's still on the scene. 3400 Mill Branch at Central Transport, 266.
4: Can you repeat that, please?
2: Pull down with 264 on a suspicious 3400 Mill Branch Road at Central Transport for a male white that's on the property refusing to leave, wearing all black clothing, carrying a backpack.
4: Check.
0: Scene 264. The gate's closed. 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Is there somebody that can open the gate?
2: Check. 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
0: service.
2: Check.
0: And 264, I'm sorry. But someone's opening the gate now.
2: Check. Check. The 664 only just about.
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2: Chelsea, I'm walking eastbound.
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6: 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Chelsea and Hollywood, eastbound.
0: 5423, my partners are leaving us. They just passed us. 5424, our traffic.
6: Been harassing the dogs. Complaining this female black with glasses, wearing blue jeans. Complaining and standing by and putting on a flowered shirt. She left the scene 10 minutes. I'll call the complainant back to see if she's there as well. 6372 Scarlet Press Lane,
7: 923. 923, check. Can we get the last four of that, Kaz?
6: Check 1181.
0: 903, show Charlie 1 in service, please.
6: Check. Do you see PX3 behind them?
8: Yeah.
6: Are you still behind the 6423 right now? We don't have any updates from PX3. They were in the area when I let Tillman up, but.
1: 492, they just pulled right in front of me. They're stopping right here at Chelsea. Harvest more cars up here. I got a white Chevrolet pulling over real fast, too.
8: 6-1-5-1-6-8
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9: 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We're right at the exit at Warford 40 East.
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9: Tag on this, you all is Alpha Golf 37710.
8: 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I think when they ran, is it out of Arizona, check?
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8: 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Black color ski hat, beige, brown, warmer suit, is walking in traffic, being aggressive, asking people for money, somewhere in North White Station, front of the Gold Club, 841.
9: 641, what is that?
8: 676, sir. I'm calling back now, 164. Morning Walk Line, I had called. 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
0: 6-9-7-4-1, we have back the same.
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0: Check.
12: 264, I spoke with a representative of Wiser Security. They advised that they're just a security company that just monitors the video only. They don't have anything to do with the security guards. 264.
0: Okay, check. So we've gotten numerous calls from them. I know personally for the last 2 weeks I've been up here several times of them calling on employees that are just working here. So I guess they need to get that figured out between them and the company here.
12: Check 264. They advise that Clarion Security, they don't even have them on their account. That's even showing that they're, you know, security guards on the site.
0: Okay, check on the information, but do be advised that they do have a Clarion vehicle with an employee inside that vehicle, and she stated that they were the on-site security.
12: Check 264, I'll make note of that.
8: The tag is still showing a negative on that Arizona tag, Alpha Golf 37710. Came back on a 2014 GMC Savannah truck, registered to U-Haul.
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0: 1422, WPHA 81. Charlie. 556, Charlie on the air. 556. The roll call has you as 546, and you want me to keep you as 556?
1: Nigga, you locked me out. I'm going to miss on as 54.
0: I'm going to be 554.

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0: And just for your information, 6412 or 23 or 24, we have a complainant that's in North Main Station. Her vehicle was struck by that U-Haul. I'm not sure if it was the U-Haul or the Chevrolet Silverado that hit her vehicle, but North Main is handling that report near 40 and Danny Thomas.
1: Okay, if at all possible, would you be able to give me a phone number for that that complainant?
0: I can.
1: For the officer handling it, whichever one is fine.
0: I can get the officer if you need it, but I do have the complainant, and I'm reading on down the U-Haul van struck her vehicle. So I have Eric Rocha is the complainant. The phone number is area code 956-569-3012. That's area code 956-569-3012 for Eric Rocha.
1: Okay, thank you.
0: You're welcome. And if you need the officer to, you want me to get a number from one of them or pass him your number? Silver 5054 Park in front of Sushi Kingdom, 562.
2: 562.
0: 572, Charlie.
3: Can I get the last one we can?
0: Check 1274, that's 1274. 554, Charlie.
3: 554, Cherry Precinct.
0: 546, Charlie. 566, Charlie. Domestic disturbance. 3269, Johnson in Eastern Heights. Ariana Down is involved with her child's father, male black Robert Smith, unknown clothing description. Causing a disturbance, refusing to leave. She's standing by a female black 9 months pregnant, wearing unknown clothing. She has a 3-year-old with her as well. She's going to be at 3269 Johnson Avenue, no apartment number in Eastern Heights, 546 Charlie.
3: Five six six Charlie. 666 Summer Graham.
0: Tombstone of Disturbance, 2460 Poplar. Disturbance at 4864 Poplar. Disturbance at 3234 Jackson. A disturbance at 3710 Gray. And a disturbance at 3067 Mount Olive, 1426 WPHA1.
4: 508 Bravo, you can clear out the 2460 Poplar. I'm on the scene here. That person has left the scene.
0: Check 508.
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0: 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This bottom exposed. 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Again, the complaint is refusing to speak. 4864 Poplar, Hollywood Feet. 561 Charlie.
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6: Six nine 77 Adam, my partner on with me. I'm not able to, I don't, Peter. It's going to be last name Hitler, first name Nautica.
0: It's in 7-20-98. Last car, you was in a full sentence when you keyed up. But 999, your cat, your ward is 725.
5: Okay, thank you.
6: Six nine seven five.
0: 6977. If you were trying to raise me, you were in a full sentence when you teed up.
6: My apologies, 6977. I was just advising to have my partner on with me. I wasn't able to do it on the computer. It's going to be IBM 16298, last name Hibbler.
0: 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Compliant is still standing by. I didn't make the scene that Julie Hill's your number.
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0: 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A disturbance 3904 Autumn Ridge Court, a domestic at 4181 Oakland. There's a commercial burglary alarm 7800 Winchester and a non-violent mental consumer 7101 Winchester 1434.
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0: Check. A four-door Nissan is blue in color, attempting to have a yard sale in front of the business. 3234 Jackson, City Trans, 546.
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4: Well, you can show us, yes, from this eyes. You can show us that this crash is an orange dealer. I mean, American regular.
5: We spoke to Mr. Jordan via phone, and he said he's okay. And then he didn't want to talk to his brother. He was at the office right now. So you show us clear there. You can show us at 2292 Marvin Avenue. We're checking the resident to Tyrone Gregory house.

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1: 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Okay. 561, Charlie, was that you or 561, Bravo?
5: 6-9-47, can you start MSD to Castleman and Winchester for an officer? Minor injury.
0: Seven five, can you start an ambulance for a female black? It's an injury to a leg, ankle.
1: With minor injuries. Can you advise the situation? Can you advise the situation?
5: Slams his hand on the door, squad car door, nail hanging off, bleeding.
1: Okay, check.
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1: Check. Right apartment in round 6979. I read you. 908, Bravo. I know you're busy. I had an officer injure his hand at Castleman in Winchester.
0: 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Lieutenant Weber, I'm monitoring.
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0: Okay.
2: The interior did another partner.
1: Negative, I'm training. His IBM is going to be 16298. Hibbler, he's the one with the injury.
0: Okay, check on information.

0: 765 and 176 Boulevard, 4062 Druden Hill, apartment 4. Fire department requests the officer to make the scene with them regarding a female requesting to go to the hospital, but has 5 juveniles at the location that can't be left alone. 4062 Druden Hill, apartment number 4, 165.
1: One six five Charlie,
0: 4062 Druden Hill. Got a complaint and caller regarding a fire department request police to make the scene. Got a female that needs to be transported and has 5 juveniles at the location. 4062 Druden Hill, apartment number 4, 165.
1: Check
0: 176.
2: Try one.

0: 1763. On the DM, provides that there's a 45-year-old female involved in an accident. No descriptions, but they requested an ambulance. Be advised, also holding this hand car right across the street from this location, unidentified or not. 3788 Bayless, 554.
1: 54, sir.
0: .284 Charlie and .245 Charlie, pull over to the suspicious 3464 Lakeview Road. Concerning citizen advising a black Ford F-150 with disabled American veteran tags has stopped at this location and smoking a gold pipe. 3464 Lakeview Road, .284 Charlie.

0: 334.
1: 245, Shawnee.
2: 5475, load her.

0: 5 on callback, a female advisor, juvenile down in error.
1: Check, she gave an apartment number.
0: Jacob, everybody just tell her, I'll let you know that it was an accident.
1: Okay, check this. It's off. I'm showing back in service.
0: You want to know if they're working on the floors?
1: The Ford Explorer, that's all fair. I put all that in one word. Two words, I said like it's one. Ford Explorers down at Pump Station. You know, just going down. Have about that today?
0: Let me ask.
1: Check.
0: Was given medical clearance at Regional 1 for someone they tried to transport to clinical assessment, and they were refused. Now, 544 Bravo still trying to be special at the precinct, but I can raise them and see if they're out of service or not. They want for LPL purposes.
2: Yes, ma'am. He's still here at the precinct doing LPL paperwork. Okay, check on those other two cars.
0: Check. It's in 545 Bravo.
3: When
4: you show us
3: no firearm was located,
4: check the gun. 7-5-1-5-1-6. Coming out to the precinct. I'll be logging back in as 375 Charlie.
3: Check 264.
5: Three 343. I'm gonna be 342 in a second. I'm gonna log off and log back in at 3.
0: Okay, check. Mount Moriah, Bravo 2.
6: Should be logged in, 308.
0: Mount Moriah, Charlie, correction. Mount Moriah, Bravo 2, signal C, all cars divide out by number. Check.
1: Five, four, C. Several cars back in. Advise. So some rest of that car. You're on them high olive.
0: What's your IBM?
1: I'll take 15851.
0: Baby Wood advises several vagrants set up an encampment on the vacant parking lot next to her location, and her juveniles are afraid to go outside. She wants them removed. 3710 Gray, next door, 546.
1: Hit check.
0: 566.
1: Yeah, 66.
0: All right, 946. I'll call back to the complainant. She left the scene.
1: Check.
0: S-Pro 1448, WPHA.
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0: 343 Bravo out of service.

0: not know if there was until noon in regards to the Ford Explorer, but we haven't spoke with them directly.
1: Okay, so it was on after noon today.
0: Check this with the advice.
1: I guess they said forget the other shifts. But okay then, thank you.
0: Sure.
2: The chat, 6:42.
3: Thanks.
4: Oh, 6:42, so re-advise. Is that 4-2-8-0-4? I'm headed in. I'm done with the tire track.
2: Okay. 123 Chisholm.
3: Shows out service and advise the lieutenant. 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
2: Okay, any Bravo Shift Lieutenant still my name?
5: 3-0. Check if S is gonna be on the in the right parking lot across from the security cameras on the northeast side of the parking lot. Question the northeast side of Bass Pro.
3: Sure. Thank you.
1: Yes, ma'am. Check.
6: Can you create me a CAD for this accident? I just occurred on the interstate. I'm on paper 4-4.
2: Okay, 6-23. Stand by.
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0: Ground 45, 952, disregard. 966, 945, domestic fight. At 3775 Hacks Cross, at the Costco, we've had several calls regarding a female that was assaulted by a male subject. The fire department is on the scene. Well, they're standing by. We had an off-duty officer advised she was flagged down regarding a domestic as well. 3775 Hacks Cross, 966.
1: 966, check Brown Barker, Winchester.
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0: The last four is 1245, 966.
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0: Check. Disconnected when asked additional questions. There's no additional. At South Cooper, East Person, 783 Charles.
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0: Check, come in the area of South Cooper Street and East Person. 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
1: Same, 275.
0: Check.
1: 282 out of service. 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
0: Check. Officers to make a scene regarding a male black wearing black shirt, black pants, who assaulted the complainant, took a handgun, which was a Glock 43X, and making threats to have another subject make the scene. Complainant is a female black wearing a black shirt, black shorts. She's standing by outside the building with the subject. 3787 Homewood Road, Superior Auto Towing, 956. 952.
1: Come on, just
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0: Check
1: 106, make sure they log it. One five. I took a memo here. You can show me how to serve.
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3: 61, advise my supervisor. On body cam, that.
2: They advised that they will not be making the scene. In order for them to handle it, the male will have to either make the scene back at his residence or come back within county limits.
1: Alabama.
0: Okay, sure. Sure, thank you.

6227, showing cell 6226 and 6224 at 4798 Joneta. I'll warrant pickup.

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1: And 1365 Clearbrook, Greenbrook Apartments, apartment number 3, Dominique Ricardo is complaining. He confessed to check on his co-worker, Reggie Thomas, who asked he wanted to end his life approximately 30 minutes prior to the call. The subject spoke this to another manager and was scheduled to work today but did not come in. 1365 Clearbrook, Greenbrook Apartments, apartment number 3, 841.
2: And what's that address for the complaint?
1: 3710 Gray, 3710 Gray.

0: 408.
1: I need to pull up on the disturbance of 386-3239 Boxdale. 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
1: 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A nonviolent mental consumer 5959 Park Avenue in a residential burglary at 1699 Morley Place, 1501. Charlie Lucy, did you read on the calls we're holding?
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2: 6-1 checked, okay. What's the name of the locator guy? 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
0: 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Charlie, regarding the service, 3067 Mount Olive, Peaches Reedy, advising her landlord is harassing her and has put up illegal cameras inside of the residence. 3067 Mount Olive, 565.
1: Check for
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1: Charlie Chief. In cars on accident, no injuries. 3174 Elvis Presley at the marathon. 15.

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1: 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At Cove, a hang call in the area of 4700 Knight Arnold and a nonviolent mental consumer at St. Francis, 1511.
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1: 121-05, call at Bellwood and Whitney. Bellwood and Whitney, complain that it's request police make the scene. Male black threat life point a burgundy shirt, khaki pants, involved in a fight with a male black white shirt, blue pants. At Bellwood and Whitney, 121 Charlie.
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1: Check 122 Charlie, a disturbance at 3060 Thomas at the Dollar Tree. Candace is an employee there, male, black, brown, jacket, blue jeans, harassing customers for money in front of the business at 3060 Thomas, 122.
3: 672 Charlie, Officer Care.
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1: WK31. They call 3795 Frank Elmo. Pamela Jones is calling about her sister is involved in a fight with her 24-year-old son on with his feet. Sister's Francis Jones. Subject is occupying a black Hyundai Sonata, 3795, St. Elmo, 145.
2: 345, no, no.
1: 166.
0: 66, no, no, the briefing.
2: Check 6.
0: Check 386.
3: Those
0: are at 16 South Cleveland. There's a call from the National Guard advising a female black wearing a black shirt, black skirt, is exposing herself while juveniles are walking by. We at the bus stop at 16 South Cleveland, 421
2: Charlie. 421
0: Charlie. 472 Charlie, accident 2101 Cowden. Here's a call from a student McCoy, rising over two vehicle accidents. We involved in a beige Lincoln and a U-Haul, 2101 Cowden, 472
2: Charlie. 472 Charlie, check on the first precinct.
0: 475 Charlie, a vandalism at 2028 Evelyn. Check, stand by just a second, 6423. 475 of vandalism at 2028 Evelyn. Still a car from a Jacqueline Dunn. Rising at the window of her 2016 Kia Soul has been vandalized. Unknown responsible at 2028 Evelyn. 475 Charlie.
1: 356
2: some here as well.
1: Check 386.
0: 6423.
5: Private pool rollback is will be needed because the vehicle has heavy front end damage on a 2022 black and color Hyundai Accent, Tennessee tag 175 Bravo November Golf Lima.
0: Okay, are you going to be on the right shoulder or left shoulder?
5: I'll be in lane 3 to left shoulder. One. What kind of advice I was checking one?
0: At 1457.
5: Okay, thank you.
0: Well.
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1: 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I'm out of service
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3: Dispatch.
4: 6250 Officer Wirtz.
3: The Officer Whitney, staff's reporting that there's nobody here.
4: And your car number on the scene is Dollar
3: NG1.
4: Shift 122.
0: Domestic in One Bass Pro. James Briga is requesting a federal report on his child's mother, Kayla Briga, who's refusing to exchange her juvenile. Complaint is standing by. Male, white, all blue clothing will be in the lobby. One Bass Pro, last 4 is
4: 235. 250 Officer Wirtz.
5: She refused to answer an additional question, was irate and yelling at the call taker. Your advice is she was en route to this location, 1065 Broward, 785 Charlie.
0: Frank says to pull.
3: Jack, thank you.
4: Seven 775
0: Charlie. Okay, see, all cars in the area. What was the description of the female black man? Did they give a direction?
5: No direction. Female black went all white.
4: Range Charlie 2 in service 1524 WPAJ NY.
6: So the cabin, you give a chance and also the address for one disease.
4: Check them out.

0: six, correction, 494, you can show me in service. Show me the rest of the drill call at Linden and Florence.
1: Okay, 494.
2: 42, Charlie, how pull back up to the scene? The suspect involved just came back.
3: The wrist.
1: Checked. Checked.

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1: Okay. 261. 265. Show us that over the floor.
0: Check.
2: Police, they just wanted us to be on the lookout. Again, it's been holding over an hour in the area of St. Francis, 1526.
1: Nine six four. Chair, come from 3-6.
2: 974.
3: One minute.
0: Okay. 42.
4: One 5-3. Do we still need to make the scene over on the accident? I've seen the note where it said Shelby County said they're going to handle it in this regard.
0: Stand by.
2: Thomas, 14, 15, 27, WTH, you're the one. Disregarded, I see. Disregarded, it's an extra long call. 323 on the call.
3: 23, check.
5: Parks is calling, advising stepson Jeremiah Miller pushed the complainant down and took his vehicle, Whitney and Dalewood, 143.
4: 43.
2: Complainant also advised the roommate assaulted her and took her keys to the residence. Advising that the roommate also has an unknown mental diagnosis and is not on medication and are still at the apartment complex. Now advising that the subject left about 5 minutes ago, 2779 Sonora Drive, 324. Three eight five. You can disregard it. The response, the subject left the same. 385.
1: Check it, love. I'm gonna call on this court.
0: Four seven four 42. Check for number four.
2: Number 302. Hickory Grove Apartments, Diamond Walker, request police make the scene regarding an unknown female black, heavy build, unknown clothing, who is making threats to come to the location with other subjects with intent to assault the complainant. Complainant is a female black wearing a blue hoodie, black shorts, who's armed with a mace and will stand by inside of the apartment. Complainant advised the subjects made threats to the complainant that she needed to have a gun. 3090 Pecan Lake Drive, number 302-965.
6: What's your Kirby?
2: 964.
0: One 4213.
7: Can be transporting one male black in St. Francis, non-critical.
2: 28 St. Francis, check. Charlie, have you made the scene, 946, Charlie?
8: Check. I made the scene when 982 made the scene. He advised folks to make the scene.
2: Check. 3, pull over on a burglar alarm at 2931 Fargo Road at the Caldwell residence. 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
7: 154, check.
2: 143.
4: 43.
2: 176, Charlie, you make the scene?
4: 156 Boulevard, please.
5: Checking 153 of burglary at a residence, 2955 Palm Street, 2955 Palm Street. 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
4: 53 check.
3: Advising her two grandsons are fighting and has knocked her out of the bed. The subjects are intoxicated. The complainant is going to be 83 years old, 4605 Airways Boulevard, apartment 5, 246 Charlie.
6: 246 Charlie.
3: 296 Charlie.
9: Pulling up the precinct, 296.
2: Andrew Green is the complainant. Involved with child's mother, female black Tamika Bradford, and a male black Terry Bradford. There is one juvenile on the scene, and this will be the complainant girlfriend's parents' residence. 4181 Oak Wind Drive, 953.
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7: You said 39 in McCully, right? 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
2: Andrew Green is calling. He's involved with his girlfriend's parents, Tamika and Terry Bradford, who put him out of the residence over a tattoo that was done on their son. We received another call from the mother advising that the daughter, Tasia, is 21. She's wearing pajamas, involved with her boyfriend, Andrew Green. He's wearing a black shirt and gray shorts. 4181 Oak Wind Drive, 953.
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9: 953, you can show me and rattle my party. 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
2: Okay.
6: 405. We have one of the cars on that scene. One of my Hubbard called me when they get his ticket.
5: Last car, repeat that.
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7: 966, can I get the last four of the CAD, please?
5: 1245. 972-982. A domestic at 6489. Correction, a domestic at 6486 found in Miss Lane. David Love is the complainant. He's involved with his girlfriend, Tamika Taplin, with purple hair, a kind of black Kona, refusing to leave. She advised that the male poured beer on her, and she can't see. The fire department is en route. 6486, following Miss Lane, 972.
1: 7972.
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12: His altercation with his ex-girlfriend. Female, black, and unknown name or clothing description. My name is Rosamette. She was standing by inside of the restroom.
1: 463, check. Thank you. At 463, this appeared to be a rooming house. Does he got like a room number when he goes through?
12: Stand by.
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1: It was an Arkansas tag. 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
0: Check. 1541. 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
0: Two 252, pull over to DOA 4011 Oakshire Street. A male is advising his father, 78-year-old male, is possibly beyond health. The fire department is going to be en route 4011 Oakshire 252.
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0: 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Going to be a Bertha Garrett. 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
3: Sure.
0: 254.
1: Shit. Yeah. Low enough increasing.
0: Okay, check. Hotel car can pull over for the accident on the interstate with 762.
1: I'm 5-4, I'll pull over there.
0: Chase 754-762 on the accident 240 westbound to I-55 south. It's going to be under the overpass involving a white van and a tan Jeep. 240-55 westbound, 762.
2: Chase.
0: 754.
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5: Three, 4-2, I have enough for this report. 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

0: I have a train unit, though. It's going to be a one-man unit. My IBM is 15036. Hers is 13625.
1: Check.
0: 25.
1: Check me, man. From Amsterdam.
0: Check. IBM is up.
1: Hello, I'm on a drug activity call at Linden in Florence. Female caller advising a unknown male wearing a light blue shirt with an army green backpack, sitting on the bench and smoking drugs at Linden in Florence. 421.
2: 421, check.

0: 546, show me right past the East 4, follow up from the taxi lane.
1: Okay.
2: My partner, he just pulled up. He had explained stuff out. I'm here on the scene. What's the complaint, man? What was the complaint?
1: The complaint was of Pamela Rutherford, and she advised that her daughter, Justice Rutherford, was involved with her boyfriend.
0: Have you put me in direct control area 6620 Winchester?

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2: Check. The last car repeated, I'll figure this.
1: 17, if I can hear on this traffic stop as well.
2: The car with the traffic stop, can you repeat that? I was hanging up with the complaint.
1: I was just advising there was 67-10 advising he was with me. I mean, Crosby, yeah. Catch me, Crosby.
0: And that means 25-1.
2: Okay, check out so I'm just trying to get logged on. Okay, the transmissions all are sounding like garbled, like you all are underwater. I'm not reading you.
3: Check 986, can you notify supervisor that I'm unable to log into my computer system? I rebooted several times.
2: 904, 907.
4: Check 904, I haven't notated on this log sheet.
2: How can 902 have him to make sure he rebooted?
5: Seven 986, you do that MLB and route.

0: 1831 Texas Fishes, 1833 South 30 Roses. Booker with the, it's going to be the LP manager is calling regarding a male black wearing a red shirt and khaki pants. Responsible breaking into the business last week and is now inside. And advised they may be leaving out of the back door. 1833 South 30 at Roses. 721.
1: Check
0: 741.
1: 941. Can you have a roommate the same? Just in case.
0: Check.
1: Four so far.
0: Okay. He probably has a 4-minute ETA.
2: Two five two, repeat.
0: Truck 24. 946 in service.
3: In the state apartment, female caller requested police at that address and stopped responding. We did try to call back. It went to voicemail. 3989 North Watkins, number 6. 121.
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0: here.
1: 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Hey, Chief, you can show me around my phone.
0: Let me see if you're not logged on.
1: Six. My IBM would be 13970.
0: You're not readable.
1: I'm going to be 13970.
0: 13977 70. Check. Now the subject was found inside a room that he didn't pay for. Our subject inside of the lobby causing the disturbance, arguing with employee refusing to leave. 2490 Mount Moriah, Governor's Inn, 323.
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0: Check. I'll back.
8: A disturbance, 4461 Elvis Presley at Smooth the King. TJ Williams is the manager. He's calling regarding a male black in his early 30s wearing a white shirt, black pants, carrying a tan jacket. That subject came into the business, took the tip jar, and is in the parking lot harassing customers. 4461 Elvis Presley at Smoothie King, 273.
7: 673.
8: And 284.
6: Is it raining here?
0: What do I?
6: 418, both off. Can we get the last four?
0: 1402.
1: 964, you can show me in Sheriff. Yeah, I took a report over in the vast. You can show me on the route to the car on 24 Ward, disregard 941.
0: Check 941, disregard.
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0: 961, disregard.
1: Six three same.
0: Check 656. It's a report call that's been holding.
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2: Be in the area of 326 Hollowell on the 10th telephone. 492.
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6: Yes, ma'am. With a report. 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
0: 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Corey Price, the manager, advised a female white wearing a tan and blue bandana, a black tank top, black pants, was in the business talking about a bank robbery. She appeared to also be homeless. The complainant is standing by requesting to speak. Now, this call has been holding since 1348 hours. 7101 Winchester at the McDonald's, just checking.
6: 965, and can you call the complainant back to see if that individual is still there?
0: Check, 974.
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11: Five, 176 for me, service. 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Check 165 and 176. 176, we have regarding a criminal assault at Methodist North. Alan Preston is the ER nurse. The victim is in the waiting room. It's a 62-year-old female who stated she was assaulted. She stated that it occurred at Baptist East while she was a patient. 3960 New Covington Pike. 176.
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2: 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No answer on the callback. 946 and 86.
1: Six nine seven four
2: in service.
1: Thank you, 122.
2: You're welcome.
0: Okay, what's that other IBM in the car? Check. And 261, there's going to be a complainant at this location, 5255 Elvis Presley. She's standing by in front of the business, occupying a silver Honda Odyssey. She's calling regarding her grandson. She received information. He was brought to this location via a Matterbus with an unknown male so they could shoplift. She's standing by to speak. Her name is Sharia Hampton. 5255 Elvis Presley, 261. 261, Chase. And 241, pull up with your partner. 5255 Elvis Presley at the Walmart.
3: Six Monroe, apartment 1, last 4 is going to be 1488, 453.
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0: Five, 255 Elvis Presley, Sharia Hampton, standing by in a silver Honda Odyssey. She's advising her grandson was paid to ride the Matterbus with an unknown male to the location so they could shoplift. She's standing by to speak. 5255 Elvis Presley.
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5: 252, can you have the Emmy call me at a number?
0: Go ahead with the number.
5: The number's going to be 901-467-5125.
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1: 275, I'm going to pull over that suspicious you're you're holding at 3464 Lakeview.
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4: On the VIN number for the vehicle, it's still showing negative on a 2014 Nissan Rogue Black. It expires 6/22 to Anthony Cole and Carla Brewer, 5768 Stonecrest Drive in Olive Branch, Mississippi. Okay, and Cars, need you all to monitor your radios. I'm not for sure what's going on with Charlie Schiff's radios. Bravo Schiff, I had no issues really, but everyone sounds like they're underwater, so if you will speak up clear for me. Don't get upset if I ask you to repeat it. Just do that. 1611 WPAJ 881.
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6: Angie, you want to dispatch?
1: Go ahead.
6: We just drove by that ATM on North Watkins. Loomis is over there. They said they don't know the alarm code.
1: Okay, let me check. I mean, 6173, we were just notified. Y'all would still have to make the scene, but check on the information. That's the
0: 6173, check on the update. I'm still around.
1: Okay, check.
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1: 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We're doing donuts at the intersection of William Hill and Delwood, 1612. 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
0: Check.
3: Yeah, could you have her to call back when she make it?
1: Could you repeat, please?
3: Could you have her call us back when she make it here?
1: They advised they will be there in 2 minutes.
3: Check, I'm sorry, I thought you said 10. Okay, check.
1: Check.
0: So far, I'm going to call Avery Park Apartments.
1: Let me see if it's an updated list that I'm looking at. Purchase vehicle. The plane is standing by a female black, white shirt, pink jeans. 4631,
0: CI rule 346. Check 346, rear land, premises.
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6: Incident on Titan Board is going to be related to this domestic that's over here. We're going to go and see if we can pick up the female that left the scene.
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1: Jack 284, you can disregard if you have Mason.
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3: Regarding a vandalism at 3435 Range Line, and this complaint at Delwood and Watkins at 1616.

0: of disturbance, 2006 East Shelby Drive, H&M Market, and a domestic 4746 Fairley, 1617.
1: Copy, please.
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1: 5677. And can you get a dick complaint or call back?
2: That U-Haul is going to be a 2014 GMC Savan, white in color. 6 of 2026 on the expiration.
3: Shade 492.
1: I want to speak.
4: Check.
5: 564 and 573, domestic disturbance, 734 Tillman, is on the Reed. Request an officer make a scene regarding an uncle, Willie Earl Reed, male black, wearing a white shirt, black pants. So put the complaint out of the residence, complainant, yeah. Involved with subject in the background, female black, green shirt, denim shorts, set of outside, 734 Tillman, 564.
4: I'm
5: sorry, 573.
6: I'm also Scott.
5: 523, an accident at 6163 North Hollywood. Chevrolet Impala, white in color, struck a pole. 163 North Hollywood, 523.
6: 23, check.

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1: In the hall, the Esther Methodist, the Interior Motion and Family Center, 2969, Child in the Hall, Esther Methodist, 346.
2: 6346, we're for inquiries.
1: 38 Street.
2: Poplar and Ridgeway, 36.
3: Ivasi just sitting there with a complaint, assuming that he's a drug dealer. Has not seen the mail do anything, but wants police to check it out. 3473 Poplar, just in Delhi on the side of the building near the Highland Street.
2: 561. 661, Arlen Maxwell in Southern.
3: 573.
4: Officer Scott.
3: 523. 523, thanks.

0: somebody at 4362 Summer Avenue. We're trying to break the dam.
1: Okay.
2: We just stopped my last wiring. Just east of the location of the Chevy Traverse flight pad.
0: Hamilton Street with a white Dodge Charger with no tag information.
2: Sorry, Tutwiler and Waring.
1: 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Or that store that vehicle. 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
3: 275.
4: Charlie, show me at South Lauderdale, Mallory, white Toyota Avalon, driving out to X.
3: Four eight seven five eight nine eight. 6.3, Viavox, they're closed. Can you advise the lieutenant that we're unable to log into our in-car camera?
1: 605, check all the information.

0: 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I'll see you on my phone.
1: Check.
2: Pull over 245, 2625 South Millport, 4625 South Millport. In the Mill Creek Apartments. Complainant received secondhand information subject to breaking into the building, breaking into a vacant unit. She was unable to provide the apartment number, just advised it was building 16. It's going to be two subjects, both male, unknown race, and they're in a white SUV.
0: Hey, 187 clearance, well, show me around the apartment.
2: 681 Australian Route 635 on the disregard.
3: 6689.

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0: 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Just for an accident at Germantown Parkway and Club Parkway. 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

0: Care 3 to dispatch, what precinct is the following address in? It's 1456 Gillham Drive.
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3: Here was the last one, Cat.
4: Four 754 ambulance calls 2477 Kitchen number 7 in the Coronado Manor. I think the call is actually locked a 1-year-old juvenile inside the residence to get a DoorDash order from outside. 2477 Kitchen number 7 764.
5: 74. I'll be calling from precinct.
4: 754.
3: Check 754.
5: Yeah, but it's trying to leave or it was leaving.
6: He's already left. The second suspect got into a second vehicle. Tennessee tag, Bravo, Whiskey, Foxtrot, 6401.
5: Check.

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2: Say 5-4.
1: Alright, it's working. Okay. 640, QV negative on a 2002 Kia Sedona, blue in color, 6 of 2020, to William Busler out of Newport, Tennessee.
3: Check, I got those tags. I have those tags on the silver Toyota Camry.
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4: 554 and 564 Proud will call it 1075 North Highland. Complaint is Terrence Williams. Advising the contractor working on the property, and there's a male and a dog inside the residence trespassing. 1075 North Highland, 554.
2: 540.
4: 564.
1: 3564.
2: 1406.
5: Oh, 045, he shot me, and I got another 404 report, and his handle's calling my warden.
6: 145, on that call is just from the area 4175 North Amanda Circle. The caller requested an ambulance, but they didn't really advise the nature, so hopefully the fire department can get them back on the line, but they just always notify us to check the area for a nature unknown. 145.
5: 245, show me coming from Yale and Silver Bike.

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3: Headed into Memphis via Highway 51. 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
4: 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I'm transporting one female black. 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
0: Alright, 4-5, show me coming into the complex. 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
1: Well, you kept calling, but they still just keep hanging up. 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
9: Received a second call from the same number, several juveniles on scene. Unknown if there is an actual emergency in the area of 1765 Piping Rock, 284.
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4: 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Just let you know.
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0: 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It was an open line. A juvenile mentioned someone had a gun, and there was screaming in the background. We received a secondary call. The caller just said hello, disconnected the line. There were several juveniles heard, unknown if this is a prank call. Check the area with 296, 1765 Piping Rock.
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4: This is 721, I'm being at 2025 Boyle, Tesco follow up.
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5: Check.
6: Correct information.
5: Six standbys. 621, check a domestic disturbance, 648 Tate Avenue, apartment 102. Jacquez Wilkins advises that his aunt's boyfriend, a male black with braids, black and white sweater, and unknown color pants, had vandalized the front window to the residence. He advised that his aunt was on the way to the residence, unknown ETA, and that the responsible left the scene on foot in an unknown direction. 648 Tate Avenue, apartment 102, 621.
7: She advised her daughter's upstairs, but she's unable to advise what's going on. When the call taker asked about her mental condition, the complainant advised yes, but she said it was a misdiagnosis and disconnected. No additional information. 6208 Village Grove, number 2, 965.
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0: Check. 808. Go ahead, 808. 24 and 25 cars on the scene of an accident at Germantown Parkway and Club Parkway, where a male was transported critical to Baptist East.
9: Fire Department and Road, I-240, West of South Perkins, 323. Check. 386.
4: 26 Yorkshire.
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0: And give me a call, AC4.
1: Okay. Hey, I'm gonna call you.
6: And AC4, RTCC has updated some information in the CAD advising that the rider was attempting to do a wheelie, then lost control and fell off of his vehicle. His bike.
9: Take on that information.
2: You can be seen with the 22 cars on this domestic.
9: 6681. Family Dollar. Okay, check 143. The complainant was a Quinta Party. She wanted to speak regarding one of the employees at the location that somehow got her address. He's been following her around town, and she's saying that he's on the scene. She's a female, black, in a white shirt, brown pants. She'll be standing by.
6: A66, they're advising there's 57 juveniles in the business. They're over capacity. They want those juveniles to be removed. I don't have any other cars that can flow with you.
11: Check all lines if I need another unit. They should have security there as well.
4: I'll check the area. I'm on the fives. Warrant flag now.
9: Check them on 4-5.
0: Then 261, start heading towards this man down. McClure and Elvis Presley. Concerned citizen advised a male black wearing a red t-shirt. Black sweatpants, no shoes, his feet are in the street, but his body's in the grass, at McClure and Elvis Presley, 261.
10: 261, Charlie, show us the route coming from South Third at home.
0: And car is also receiving a pedestrian stroke, 1880 Winchester. Any car that can clear to pull over.
2: 296, so I'm just about to pull out of the apartment complex here. You can disregard 284 and show me back in service with no contact.
0: 284, you can disregard. Pull over to this accident with injury. 1880 Winchester. It's at In Touch Barbershop. A male caller advised a male came into business and collapsed. Advised he was struck by a vehicle. Unknown where it actually occurred, but he is bleeding.
2: 1880 Winchester, 284.
4: Brings
2: him here.
4: 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I did.
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0: 36. I'll be looking for a set of 20 cards to be on the left shoulder. 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
5: 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I'll be a secretary. I'll be checking me on this.
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0: 6975. You show me at Winchester and Tullahoma with a stranded motorist. It's going to be a silver Nissan Altima, Marion, Tennessee, Bravo, Victor, Sierra, 3915.
1: I'm
2: 7 available. I took my Eastern Mariah, 346.
1: 346, rejoin and quit.
2: 385.
1: Not over myself, hurt.
2: Six six four six seven four. Man down. Jackson and Manassas. Female caller advised. A female black, gray shirt, burgundy pants, white shoes, is laid out in the grass. Jackson and Manassas. 664.
1: 6664. Six
2: seven four.
3: 710 Dodge Avenger, but a signal though. It just needs to be cleared. 1737 DuPont. 122.
4: It'll be a domestic disturbance. The complainant Charles Hunter is involved with child's mother, who threatened to kill the complainant. It just occurred. Subject on foot in the apartment complex. The complainant will be standing by, male black, white black, and white pants at 2508 Paris Avenue. Last four is going to be 1620, 494 on the call.
1: 494, Jack, come from 2100, Mother Off.
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6: Victory Charlie. Victory Charlie. 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Decline. Injured. 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
2: Also, employee requests to speak with officers regarding male other that's occupying a black sedan came to her job threatening to go to her residence stating she cashed the check twice. As a subject left the scene 5 minutes ago, 2865 South Perkins has signed at 342.
0: 342.
1: 352. 4, Hank on area 4198 Winningbrook. Open line with a male who disconnected. Got voicemail on 4 attempts. 4198 Winningbrook in the area 296.
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0: We're out to that. Shots fired in 22 more.
2: I'm not sure.
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1: Okay, so. Steve. Check 261. Check 261. Pull over with your partner on the shots fired in the area 584 Milton. Complainant is Dorothy Brooks. She only heard one shot fired. She wants to speak 261.
2: Check. Shots coming from right in the area briefly.
0: Okay.
1: 974986, pull over to 22's Wood on an armed party. 3677 Outland Road at Twin Oaks. Crystal Nelson advises a former neighbor, Renisha, a female black in a white SUV, pulled to the residence while she was standing outside and made a threat to shoot her. The complaint advised she was going to get a gun and come back and shoot up the residence. 3677 Outland Road, Twin Oaks, 974.
3: Winchester Prairie.
1: I need 6.
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0: Chicken 6, who's the last four that fit?
1: 1634.
4: 972, I'm in with a citation. Someone else my partner, you can disregard the other car.
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3: No, it's okay. I'm sorry, dude. You can be sure all cars clear. We advise.
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5: Two down 6, you can disregard 284. 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

0: That's nice.
1: You're welcome.
0: Sorry, that's probably some of our record information.
1: Oh, yeah.
0: Okay, probably pull two vehicles. First vehicle is going to be a white 2023 Chevy Trailblazer. Mississippi tag, Delta Bravo Victor 690. And second vehicle is going to be on a black 2018 Honda Accord, Tennessee tag, Bravo Mike Delta 1519.
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0: 21.
1: It's been holding a while. I'll check for you. But she did call back asking for an ETA about 15 minutes ago. But let me try.
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3: 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MFGW still working on the same.
1: 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We made a note on the call, but check on the information, 1729.
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1: Take it now.
2: Phone may be dead. I'm still calling. I've called like 4 times. It's just going straight to voicemail. You're welcome.
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0: 56. Can you log me off? My IP was 14408. And that was special at the Liberty Bowl. Show me off my phone if you get four.
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0: left the voicemail.
1: At 862, pull over 855 on that accident at Germantown and 40 eastbound on the ramp. Car day is a complaint. There's two vehicles, a brown Nissan Marino and a white Buick Concord, Germantown and 40 eastbound on the ramp. 862.
2: 662.
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2: It's uninterior. It's gonna be on the gray Kia Sport. Tennessee Bravo Lima Tango 3315.
4: Analyzing and mailing inside of apartment 517. Took her money and is harassing her. She stopped responding mid interview and then advised officers were not needed and disconnected. There was no answer on callback. 57 North Somerville for apartment 417. To the post apartment, 665. In cars en route, be advised that we do have a hazard for this location. 57 Somerville, apartment number is not listed. It's going to be for a male white Michael Porter. He's an ex-Marine who has a hatred for the police. He stated he has a dark side and several toys at his residence. He would not elaborate on what kind of toys he has. Officer should use extreme caution when making a call at this location. He's going to be a male, white, 5'11", 175 pounds. Date of birth, April
8: 22nd, 1972. 665, 625. 664. 674, Charlie. Where you at? Over here. It's a goddamn 25 car. We're like David and I, me and my partner.
4: Check 674, 625, you can disregard.
2: 682, I'm releasing my prisoner to 681, and he's going to have the female back in custody.
3: Six five six.
0: 176.
9: Can I get the last four of the cat, please?
3: Okay, 145, be advised, complaint on the call, someone's name. Okay, check 145 and 176 on the call. Escalator expiration 6 2026, registered to Gilberto Luna Duran, 4396 Elmo Avenue, Memphis, Tennessee. 6 3 5 5, especially as they fled parking in American Way. 6621, is there any way a two-man car can meet me at jail east? This prisoner is getting transported, and I need an officer to ride an ambulance with her.
1: I think it's 426, but hold on. It's 426. All right, you were dispatched on the armed party with 165 at 3140 Baskin.
10: 166.
1: It's 426, it's 4.

0: Okay, give me a half left hand.
1: Call time was 16:15. You didn't get it until 17:19 on the scene, 17:36.
2: Stand by.
3: GCT, show me an advise. Just be advised, the fund seat is currently over capacity. So I'm not sure if the fire marshals need to get involved tonight, but we advise.
2: Check.
1: Pueblo. Brianna Gatewood is stating that she was being harassed and threatened. In response was her boyfriend's child's mother, Arnia Ross. She's standing by in a brown sports bra and some green shorts. 2055 Pueblo, 154.
3: 154, check.
4: He's there right now, okay, when they're walking in.
5: Check 865. Let's go, got homeless. This is critical. Now to see hospital.
2: Check. Device, he'll provide an update when he can.
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6: Hey, 4C, to the show meeting.
2: Check.
7: Okay. 352, both cars advised.
1: Check, show both calls back in service.
6: A report, and I can take the Bernie Malore and 23's war.
7: Never.
1: Okay.
7: Check 46.
0: 568.
7: 666 Jackson Fondo.
1: Six six five makes the scene as well for most being leaves, so 6605. Most being leaves, 665.
0: Check.
4: 656, number 1 male black detain.
1: 1 male black detain, 1743, WPJ 81.
8: Hey, that individual coming out on them, but now it's the side.
1: If they have 30 minutes, they're just like 3 minutes late, but.
6: On the west, have an individual, 2705 Cherry, 1437 is the apartment number, Champagne Palace, Rosetta Bradley, request officer to check on 51-year-old daughter, female black. Tiffany Brandley, the complaint has not heard from since Thursday. Subject appears to have been assaulted when she was last seen, her, and believes the boyfriend, Mel White Morgan Hackaday, is not letting her speak to the complaint. Subject is diagnosed by Pulev, located. Have her contact the complaint, 2705 Cherry Road, apartment 1437, Champagne Palace, 321.
7: 321 Charlie, check. Get well, American Way.
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1: 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Francis Sharp is complainant. 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
5: Check for both. 122, the record was there. 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
0: 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Show me you got no full report. 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
6: 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Go to the gate code.
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0: 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Just checked, okay. Show me in reference, suspicious person. I was kind of want to speak, and why are they suspicious?
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0: Check 6356. 395 Prowler, 1485 Ivory at a Bacon residence. 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Resident has been under construction. Unknown owner information. 1485 Ivory Road at a Bacon residence. 6356.
1: Jig, Cherry American Way.
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1: 6305. We just didn't do this.
2: Been standing in front of this location looking at the residence, possibly on the influence of drugs or alcohol, in front of 2895 Broad.
1: B61.
2: 561, please.
1: Let me see that front 73. Yeah. 154, scene.
0: Check. 21, that number right for that. 121, check, 1755. They advised they needed additional time at the precinct.
1: Sure.
0: Or both cars need additional. Depends on what you can show both cars. It was that patient. Check 782. There is 4 cars in route. Do you think you'll need more cars?
3: Negative. 82, you can just run any car come over here. They can clear another road down.
0: Check 793-783-7640, cigar.
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0: 664-674, inappropriate exposure. 330, Ishmael Place, female refused, advised a female black. With the black and white striped blanket, is exposing herself and defecating behind the residence. Subject now walking northbound at Ishmael towards Vance. 330, Ishmael Place, 664.
1: 6664, lay of location.
0: Check 674.
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2: So, Poplar, eastbound.
0: Okay.
2: Poplar 1, you're at Poplar 1 cross.
5: Level 9, what's his location? Start.
2: Okay, he was en route to the call. He just said eastbound Poplar, he saw Film Infinity.
1: Maybe an accident.
2: Stand by. Let me see if I can.
5: He said send help. Let's get some cars over there, too.
2: car. They can pull over it.
4: Broken.
2: Okay, check. Well, stop ambulance. He's going to be on Poplar. What's that cross street near you, South 41? Anybody read them?
6: Prescott. Poplar and Prescott.
2: Check. Poplar and Prescott cars.
0: Is he injured? Is he okay?
2: Said his leg is broken.
4: My leg is half and half.
2: Yeah. I call him seeing the bad situation there.
5: Roll EMS to him. He said he's got a broken leg.
2: Getting him on the phone.
7: Tennessee tag 4933 India Alpha.
0: 4933. 256. On the last letters of the tag, that was India Alpha. 4933 India Alpha.
7: Check.
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9: The one complaining is he trying to get everybody off. 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
8: Okay. 67, man. You can show me the service. Show me that fella and Clark. With Tennessee tags, Bravo, Victor, Charlie, 7339.
0: Car Z advised, Hillman has an offer insert involved exiting 3381 Poplar in front of Walgreens. They also just received a hold up alarm. Cars that can maybe pull over on this hold up alarm, 3378 Poplar, your number.
2: 573.
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0: Hey.
8: 573, you can show me around.
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0: me out of the frame. Check. 474, he said he's going to be in the back.
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0: Four nine four,
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0: 7-2, do you need additional?
1: Okay.
0: 472X, about injuries, Waverly and Rainer. Complaint is Jennifer Hawkins. It's a red for a Ranger and a red Nissan Versa, Waverly and Rainer. 472.
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10: And 261 and 263, subjects responsible are still on scene. 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
11: CHP, I'm on the scene up here right now. 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Who else is supposed to be here?
10: That's a male black wearing a white shirt and blue jeans.
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11: Okay. 975, I'm going back to patrol at 3210 Hickory Hill. Can I have the last 4?
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6: 5.
2: Ford, is any other anyone else injured in this accident? And also the P number of 541.
15: The P number of the police car is 5174.
2: Check. And no one else is injured?
15: One of the drivers is complaining of minor injury.
10: That was 207 that's in route. I'm not showing the 207 logged on. What should I be in?
15: 208.
10: Check 208.
0: Keymore. Request officers to make the scene regarding a friend, just Kim McLean, male black, wearing a red shirt, blue jeans, correction, black jeans, who's standing outside her apartment. He's on the camera, 9mm, possibly have a warrant for aggravated assault, making threats to have the complainants making threats to have the subject killed. No responding to a call taker, 2774 South Mendon Hall at the Regency in Lakeview, 324. 344. 385 Loud Music Complaint, 3516 Tall Oaks at Clearbrook Apartments. Advise a male Hispanic unknown description playing loud music from a broken sedan with the doors open. It's an ongoing issue. 3516 Tall Oaks Circle, Clearbrook Apartments, 385.
6: Roger.
14: There we go. Send this call.
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16: 456, is the fire department already on the scene?
12: 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I'm moving into 19.
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6: Let go.
9: Hey, you're not logged on. What's your IBM?
6: 1913. Pop up, Prescott.
9: Okay, they got you at 504. I put you on the scene.
0: What do you see, boy? 64, was there a tag on the motorcycle?
17: Check, yes, Army comes back to Illinois, tag, Foxtrot Whiskey 8016.
18: This is Troy, the subject, someone was in angry.
6: Six one, I actually advised the last call. I'm at the accident.
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3: Okay. Negative. I could do a callback. 3-4-14.
1: Okay, Jake, thanks, sir.
3: Have a female Rollins advise her son, 10-year-old juvenile, was playing with another juvenile that was 12, and he struck him in the head with a metal pipe. Complaint advised the juvenile's mother, female Black, Tilly, she's light complexion, told him to do it. Advised the mother, occupies a Mercedes that's blue and lives in the complex. He has an injury to the left side of his head. The fire department is en route 6012 South Little Brook Circle, number 104, Hickory Forest, 946.
0: 946, checking the call. 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
3: 986.
4: Sure. 86. What's the last 4 digits?
3: 1787.
0: Sure. 6711. You can show both cars in service. We advise.
5: Level 9, what time did you key up? Advising the accident.
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1: The security officer advised he's suspicious and he says he's on scene after business hours. 3704 Egglesfield, 246 and 296.
4: 2-4-6, you can show me in the complex, for all things.
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1: 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Subjects are drinking, no description. 6522 Birch Walk, 974.
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9: Hey, Pops, I'll talk to him. 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

0: 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Cars were on the scene, 1723.
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0: 1723.
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0: Right, holding a commercial arm at 2406, just what? An armed party that's been holding at 3449 Powers and a music complaint, 3879 Lost Shadows Cove, and cars in the area of 40 and Hollywood westbound. Be on the lookout for a black Chevrolet Equinox Mississippi tag. 016 Delta Alpha Echo. Complainant advised the vehicle almost ran her off the road twice. The vehicle was last seen.

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3: .11590. 23 Charlie, Unit 27 is going to be transporting male life to Regional 1, non-critical. We're going to be following.
1: Okay. .975, will you need additional 975?
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4: 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My point is going to come to.
3: All right, 7-4. Everybody leave the cars over here. You can show me a service. I'm on scene of the wounded. My war.
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1: one male white in custody. 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
1: 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Gloria Bones is a complainant. Called regarding ex-boyfriend Rick Higgins. Green shirt blue jeans who was throwing bricks at the door. He threw the complainant's belongings in the yard. He was last seen eastbound on Lee Crest. She has video footage. 996 Lee Crest. 252 and 282.

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1: Six Crompton Square from a disconnected cell at 1831.
2: Getting aggressive with an employee.
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2: 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Are you clear, Fontaine?
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3: 40 eastbound, waiting, advise. 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

0: 615-650 East Georgia Avenue. 9-year-old Marquez Golden advised he was struck in the private area by another juvenile approximately 11 to 12 years old. Your complaint is going to be a male black juvenile wearing a peach color shirt, black, white, orange pants. He was advised that officers would need to speak to his parents, and the complaint advised he'll show the officers where he lives. 650 East Georgia Avenue, 621.
1: Remember, a 13-year-old advised his uncle met on his plan that Lewis Simon is intoxicated and causing a disturbance. Juvenile is speaking for his mother, who does not speak English. 3395 Wingate Coles, 385.
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3: 475, another overdose call at 1121 Springdale at a corner store. Is a female calling for a male? Fire department's currently doing chest compressions over the phone at 1121 Springdale. 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
2: So I'm right here at Summer and Barley. 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
5: You can show me my partner maintenance service line. I'm very confused here.
0: Four 5 3, just show me and check on this.
4: Check 4 5 3. 4 5 3 accident at North Avalon in Court. This is going to be hit and run. The client, Jerry Ali, advised it will be directly behind the cash saver on the Avalon side, near the cash saver at North Avalon in Court, 4 5 3. Last 4, 1862.
5: Advised there's a male Hispanic in a white Infiniti sedan, Tennessee, Bravo, Papa November 426, in the area doing donuts and driving reckless, been an ongoing issue, complaining, want to speak. 4621 Lawrence, 565.
0: Check. Well, who's the complainant on the call?
3: Male caller, no name provided.
0: Attention.

0: 06 Chicksewood at Memphis. Collision, it covers the front door, the reception area motion. 2406 Chicksewood. 176 and 165.
1: 176 Chick.
2: 656.
0: Check.
1: 144, UPSUW just cleared up over here. You can shut me around to the precinct.
0: Check 144.
2: Go ahead.
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2: 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I'm popping.
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0: You're changing your location to what location?
2: It's going to be at Sunnyfield. 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
0: 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Sharon Jones. 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